0: evening with the swap and shop listings from Kevin, VE3BZ. Good evening, Kevin.
1: Thank you, Kevin, and good evening to you and everyone else on the net. This is also Kevin, VE3BZ, with tonight's Swap and Shop. And I have one brand new listing tonight, and that is from Gil, K4GDS in Orlando, Florida. 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Has a built-in antenna tuner, 3,000 milliamp hour lithium-ion battery, a 4-inch high-resolution color screen. It also includes a 6-amp-hour LiPo 4 battery, external battery, and an MFJ 1820T 20-meter telescopic antenna. The original microphone has been replaced. Replace the original microphone coil cord with a straight cord that is much easier to pack. If interested, you can contact Gil by email at K4GDS, that's Golf Delta Sierra, at iCloud.com. And that is all I have this week. If you have anything that you would like to list, just go to EastCoastReflector.com, click on Contact ECR, and then SwapNet Submissions. Or just email me directly at ve3bz@rogers.com. And my answer to today's question is normally I use a half a watt, as I am right now on my HD. All right, back to you, Kev, ve3bz.
0: Yeah, very good, Kev. Yeah, I also generally only use half a watt, although at the moment I'm on a radioless node, so I'm not sure how to quantify that. Thanks for organizing that for us, Kevin. Next up is Charles, KC6UFM, with some tech talk. Go ahead, Charles.
2: Thank you, Kevin. Good evening, everyone. This is Charles, KC6UFM, coming to you live from beautiful downtown Guatay, California. As far as the question is concerned, like you, Kevin, I am also on a radioless node right now, but when I'm getting into one of my other nodes, I crank my HT down to about 50 to 75 milliwatts and go from there. But if I wanted to get into the closest East Coast Reflector connected repeater here in Southern California, I would probably need about 5 kilowatts and one great big gnarly 2-meter beam, because it's almost 200 miles away. So to get in there reliably, going to need a whole bunch of power. But normally the radioless node. But in any event, I was going to talk tonight, speaking of great big gnarly beams, about a few common questions, if you will, facts and fiction about UHF and VHF beam antennas. I get a series of questions that can all be boiled down to about 4 basic questions. And the first one almost always is that, more gain is better. And not really the case, because, that question often ends up being framed as that their noise, user is noisy into their local repeater, and a beam is going to fix that. Well, maybe, but probably not, And the beam is almost always going to be the wrong tool for the job. Most of the noise that you encounter on repeaters is going to be due to either line of sight blockage or a polarization mismatch. Line of sight, of course, is VHF and UHF operate on a line of sight. If you're behind a hill or down in a valley and cannot see the repeater's antenna, you're not going to be able to get into it very well. You might hear the repeater just fine because it's got a whole bunch more power and the elevation, but you're not going to be able to get into it too well. The polarization mismatch, that comes down to all repeaters, for all intents and purposes, are vertically polarized. So you need to hold your antenna straight up and down, and that will help tremendously. Let me get a reset here. Okay, another question. You know, I'm reframing these. These are not the exact words that most people use, but I'm trying to make them generic. And the second myth is that you know, something to the effect of my club's repeater is about 50 miles away, so a beam will let me get into that repeater with an HT full quieting. Well, no, it won't, because no matter how much gain you have, you're not going to be able to overcome the curvature of the Earth. And 50 miles, the physical horizon is below where you're aiming. So you're just not going to make it on 5 watts. You can might make it on more wattage, but that is going to be involving reflections, refraction, that sort of thing, getting multipath into that distant antenna and on the repeater. So, you know, a beam is really not going to help you much. You know, save your money and, you know, maybe upgrade to a better radio, you know, 25 to 50 watt mobile or a base. And also, get your vertical antenna up high. The higher it is, the better it is. So move that puppy up high. The third question is, you know, why do some hams tell me that a quarter-wave ground plane is better for local repeaters than a beam? And it kind of gets a little complicated. But what it comes down to is when you use a beam, you're having to play hide-and-seek with your signal. In other words, you know, a beam antenna, if you picture a flashlight, it shoots out a beam, if you will, of energy, but it just goes in one direction. So you might be able to hit a distant repeater fine, but you're not going to be able to get any of the other repeaters, even ones that are very close to you. So keep in mind, you know, that your repeaters, local repeaters, are all around you. So if you have a beam, you're going to have to be turning it all the time. And rotators cost money, often big money. Reset. Okay. And the last question comes across that comes down to pricing. If you look in HRO or DX Engineering or Gigaparts or whoever's website or catalogs, you'll find that a small beam and a decent vertical antenna, omnidirectional vertical, are about the same price. But since the beam has more gain, it must be better bang for the buck, right? Well, not unless you're aiming for one particular target. You know, don't go by the gain, because that's not going to help you a whole lot. You need to figure out where you want that signal to go. A vertical antenna, an omnidirectional, gives you a fairly low rotation angle to the horizon. It's spread out evenly, 360 degrees around you. Basically, you put it up in the air as high as you can get it again, and you leave it alone. And then you can get on the air. You can hit all your local repeaters, talk through those. You can work some simplex and just have a good time with it. With a beam, you have high gain, but you're locked into one direction. Now, if you want to work simplex weak signal, or you want to work single sideband, chase grid squares, that kind of thing, a beam might be a good solution. But if you're just wanting to generally chat, talk to people, get on the local repeaters, you're going to find a beam to be very, very frustrating. And again, you're going to need a rotator. And rotators can go anywhere from $100 up to a couple of $1,000. So keep that in mind when you're evaluating these things. But your biggest problem with most stations is going to be a height issue. You need to get your antenna higher. Even 10 or 15 feet can make all the difference in the world. And, there are some creative ways to get your antenna higher. So, if you have any questions on those, definitely reach out during the Q&A session here on the TechNet or drop me an email. So, again, this is Charles, KC6UFM. Back over to Net Control.
0: Very good, Charles. Thanks for putting that together for us each week. Always very interesting. Okay, the next portion of the TechNet is for our new users. These are new users to the TechNet. You may have checked into another net before. You may have been on the reflector before, but you've never checked into this net before. This will give you a chance to get up right at the front. So if you are new to this net and you'd like to check in, please come now with your call sign.
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6: This is Kilo Quebec 4, Sierra Romeo Charlie. Trevor, first time checking into this net. I'm in Newport Richie, Florida.
7: This is Kilo Kilo 4, Romeo Yankee Golf. 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
0: All right, let's hold it up there. That's a nice group. KE2IQF. Got you, MWF. We got you as in and out. I'm still going to come back and call on you. Stick around if you don't mind. KD7CYB, KQ4SRC, KK4RYG. We got all you folks in the log. The Lima, Ohio station, you got covered up a little bit. Could you come back with your full call, please?
8: K-F-8-G-A-H, Tim from Lima, Ohio, and I believe it's the first time I've checked in this net.
0: Yeah, QSL, Tim, K-F-8-G-A-H, got you in the log, and yep, you haven't checked in before, so we'll come back to you here in just a second. Let's see. Albert, you're first up. Looks like you're new to the reflector as a whole, so great to have you here. If you make your email address on QRZ public, we will send you a newsletter. But regardless, I'll pass it over to you, let you introduce yourself and answer tonight's question. How much power do you normally use to get into the East Coast reflector? The KE2IQF, KE7K.
3: Yeah, this is KE2IQF. My name is Al. I'm located in on Long Island in New York. It's the first time I checked in. The answer to the question, I'm actually using a EchoLink on a PC right now, so I'm not using any radio wattage. I do have a hotspot, so when I'm using the hotspot, I'm going at low power, which is advertised at 1 watt. And it's great to be here. I'm enjoying the hobby thoroughly. Go ahead.
0: Well, thanks for checking in. Albert, glad you're enjoying the net and the reflector, and stick around for the whole net, and maybe you'll have a technical question for us, or maybe you'll learn something from somebody else's question. Thanks for checking in. Larry, did I coax you into sticking around W1MWF?
4: This is W1MWF Mobile. Yeah, I'm in by way of the EchoLink using a Samsung cell phone in the car. And I'm my first time in this particular net. I have been on the reflector before. And I enjoy a technical discussion, so we'll be in the weeds as much as we can be. 73s to all to W1MWF Mobile.
0: Very good, Larry. Thank you for sticking around. Alan in Phoenix, Arizona, you're up next. KD7CYB. How much power do you normally use to get into the East Coast reflector?
5: This is KD7CYB. I'm using the EchoLink app on an Android device right now, so this is my first time connecting on that, using that method, and it's been really fun seeing all the different EchoLink repeaters and links on here and learning more about EchoLink.
0: Yeah, very good. Well, you EchoLink guys have got me thinking about how much power a cell phone is transmitting with. I'm going to have to look that up after the net. Thanks for checking in. Trevor, Newport Richey, Florida, KQ4SRC. Good evening, Trevor.
9: Good evening. Yep, my name is Trevor. I'm in Newport Richey. I've had my ham license for a little while now, but I haven't been radioactive, as they say. I'm getting into the reflector via a 5-watt HT that is synced to an All-Star node that I've got on top of my bookshelf that I've got programmed into the reflector.
0: Yeah, QSL Trevor, we can put you down for 5 watts. Thanks for checking in. Arinza, Anchorage, Alaska, KK4RYG. Good evening.
7: Good evening, Net Control. This is Kilo 204, Romeo Yankee Golf, Arinza, codename Red, Yellow, Green. I, too, am connected via my cell phone using 0.2 watt. If I was using my handheld, it would be probably 2.5 watts connection to the East Coast Reflector, which I've done before. Thanks for having me, and look forward to answering any other questions you may have. This is KK4RYG standing by.
0: Renza, thank you for checking in. And Tim, Lima, Ohio, last at the moment, KF8GAH. Good evening.
10: Well, good evening to you, Internet. I am currently transmitting, as I see here, 20 watts out of a little mobile that's connected to a battery that I charge with solar. I have a friend here that was a ham operator. I'm a new ham, and he's an older ham. A repeater, and he was like, oh, this is really neat. And he connected it to the All-Star Network, and he was saying how I can, or telling me to go to it to change the channels and do all that. I want to do that, right? This is the best one. So, everybody's really getting me interested in this more. I've noticed the older people, when I say older, I'm 57, the older people, meaning the ones that have been in it for a long time, are very, very helpful. The ham community is great, and the East Coast Reflector is awesome. Back to net.
0: Tim, thank you for checking in. All right, that clears up the log for now. Let's see if we can pick up a few new users. If you're a new user to the TechNet, please come now with your call sign.
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0: All right, let's hold it there. I recognize Joy, WB8WVV. Phil and Chris, we both got you, or got both of you with one check-in each, so we'll ask you to stand by for the general check-in portion. 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
15: I'll just power up a little bit. This is Kilo Mike 7, Echo 10, Christian in Lebanon. 35 watts output at 75% power.
0: Yeah, okay, Christian, we've got you, and looks like we have had you check in before, so we'll ask you to stand by for just a few minutes. We'll go ahead and pick up Joy. Joy, welcome to the Reflector. Looks like you do have a public email address on QRZ, so we'll be sending you a welcome letter later this evening when we process the logs. WB8WVV, how much power do you normally use to get into the East Coast Reflector? This is KE7K.

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1: Yeah, Kentel, good evening, Control. Good evening, everyone. Yeah, this is for Golf 8, Whiskey, Victor, using portable quenching 5 watts. 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

0: Yeah, 7-3, Nick. Thank you for checking in. And if possible, can you turn off your Roger beep or tone burst there at the end of your transmissions? 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All right, the net is again open for any users new to the TechNet. If that's you, please come now.
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0: All right, Tom, we have you, KD2TOM. Dennis and another Tom, KM4VTO and VK4HTE. We'll ask you gentlemen to stand by for just a few minutes. We've had you check in before. And then there was a 7-Alpha X-ray station, 7-Alpha X-ray. 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
2: This is Kilo Delta 2, Whiskey Bravo Zoo, KD2, WBZ. Gonna say a quick to the fellow from Sweden. I have to disconnect and get to work. Hope you get to chat with somebody.
0: All right, Bob, we're in the middle of a directed net, so we'll ask you to stand by. And Bjorn, we've also got you checked in before, just once, but you have been in here before, so we'll have to be fair to the new user. Stick around for just a few minutes, and we'll pick you up and check in, Bjorn. Tom, KD2TOM, good evening. How much power do you normally use to get into the East Coast reflector?
3: 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This is KD2TOM. 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So I could probably do it with only 5, so the repeater I'm using is only 10 or 15 miles away, but because of the programming in the radio, my lowest is 20 watts.
0: Thank you, SL Tom. Excuse me. Thank you, Tom. Got you down. Thanks for checking in. All right, let's keep going with new users. New users only, please. Come now with your call sign.
4: Yes, good evening. This is Jerry from Willis, Texas, KJ5QJW. Jerry from Willis, Texas. KJ5QJW, back to you.
0: Good evening, Barry, KJ5QLJ. Got you out there by yourself. Welcome to the net and welcome to the reflector. How much power do you normally use to get into the East Coast reflector?

0: Yes, this is Jerry, KJ5QJW. KJ5QJW, Jerry from Willis, Texas. I only use 5 watts to get into the reflector, which is located about 12 miles from me in New Waverly, Texas. And then we go from there to the East Coast reflector. Back to you.
1: Excuse me, QSL Jerry, appreciate you checking in. We got you down with 5 watts, and I'm glad to see you. There's a nice array of answers here already. So, all right, still looking for new users. 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Please come now.
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Hey, good evening, Daniel. Happy to have you aboard. KR4IEG. Question to you, bud. How much power do you normally use to get into the ECR?

Nothing heard from Daniel. Daniel, please check in later if you're not able to get back in there right now. I may give you another call here in just a minute if we pick up a couple more new users here. So, final call for any users new to the TechNet. 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

0: All right, nothing heard. Nothing heard. We'll move on to the question portion of the TechNet. 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
2: Kilo Charlie 2, Uniform Victor Quebec. 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

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Anthony in Atco, New Jersey, you're first up. 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

0: Good evening, Net Control, and good evening, everyone on the net. This is WTUBE-AJV. I have a question that is frustrating me to no end, and I can't get to the bottom of it. When I'm out, I have my M1KE with me, and I use the hotspot on my phone. I have it tethered to my phone. There are nodes that I cannot reach. Okay? So I go on repeater phone, and I could reach the nodes that I am unable to reach on the M1KE.
1: Okay.
0: I cannot figure out why. Now, when I'm at home and I'm using my M1KE, I have no problem reaching any node that I want to.
1: Yeah.
0: I just do not understand it. I am totally frustrated.
2: Mm-hmm.
0: So, I will turn it back to Net Control.
1: You did get them.
0: This W2AJV. Hang on. Bear with me. Okay.
3: Okay, Anthony, I'll throw it out to the group. Maybe some people with M1KEs have run into the same situation, where you can connect to one with your repeater phone or another all-star device, but not your M1KE. So anybody out there have a comment or a possible solution for Anthony, please come now with your call sign.

0: K4 Fox X-ray. Charlie.
1: My man. Go ahead, David. KE7K.
0: Yeah, KE7K, K4FXC. Good evening, everybody. I imagine the problem is that the M1KE is not, or registration data is not getting updated on the nodes you're trying to connect to. And it'd be interesting to see a kind of a list of nodes that are that you can connect to and a list of nodes that you can't connect to or cannot connect to. But many All-Star nodes, they expect the IP address connecting to be relatively stable. And if it's changing rapidly, or if you come online, you know, like you're at home and then you go portable on your hotspot or something, you know, then it may take a period of time before the M1KE starts to work, even as much as, you know, 5 or 10 minutes, maybe, I would hope no more than that, but 5 or 10 minutes perhaps. So, that's probably what's going on. The scenario to try to fix this, and I don't know what phone provider you're using, reset. But to fix it, the solution very likely would be to turn the M1 key on and get it linked to your hotspot and leave it linked, you know, for a period of time, you know, perhaps like 5 minutes, and then see if it would work then to connect to those nodes. That may or may not help. But some phone providers are changing IP addresses very rapidly these days. And there are a multitude of other problems that are going on, but, it's probably related to your phone provider where the issues happen. But, it's unfortunately common, these days with some scenarios. I've heard a lot of people that have had issues with it, but it would be kind of curious to know what, you know, what nodes you can connect to and which nodes you can't, K4FXC.
2: W2AJV is not control. Can I go direct with this camera, sir?
1: Yeah, W2AJV. Yeah, you can go direct with David for a minute there, but if you can turn off the baseball game in the background, it's covering you up. But glad to hear Trey Turner got a hit. My son's got him on his fantasy baseball team. David, why don't you go ahead and call Anthony there, W2AJV.
0: Yeah, K4FXC, go ahead.
2: Well, interesting. One of the nodes that I always can connect to is KCY, Kansas City Y. I have no trouble connecting to that node. And I have no trouble connecting to 30 Charlie. And there are some nodes that I connect to on the Blind Cams network that I can connect to, and some I'm unable to connect to. The Kansas City Wide and 30 Charlie, I have no problem connecting to them at all. We're looking at All-Star node 32453. And 30 Charlie, I'm trying to remember offhand what the node number is. If I hear it, I'll remember it. But the other nodes are iffy, and I can't understand it. When I'm on my home Wi-Fi, I have no problem at all. I mean, I go right through. And the carrier that I'm using is Verizon Wireless, W2AJV. Go ahead, David.
0: Yeah, all right, K4FXC, W2AJV, K4FXC. All right, well, the node numbers are, would be what I'm interested in to take a look and see, you know, information about them. But, perhaps, yeah, catch up with me after the net, or I know there's some users on here, the M1KEs, in fact, quite a few users on here, and they very likely have been through these same problems and may be able to help you out a little further. But, it is, unfortunately a common problem with cell carriers, some carriers in particular, and if you're a problem, or if you're going between multiple cell sites so that your IP address is changing. So if you're like sitting in between two cell sites, you might get a different IP address on one side. You know, if you're connected to one cell and you connect to the other cell, you might get a different IP address, and that gives All-Star a really hard time. So if you don't find a solution for it, then one possibility would be VPN or other kinds of things on your phone, which would, you know, resolve that issue of the address changing. But I'm quite certain the problem is that your IP address is changing on the phone, and that's what's confusing things, because the endpoints the nodes you're trying to connect to don't know where you're coming from. They think that you should be coming from a different IP address than what you're currently coming from, and they say, I don't know who that is, I'm not going to let them connect. I'm 99% sure that's what's going on, but exactly the mechanism in your scenario, I'm not positive about. But be glad to help try to debug it further, but we won't take more time here in the net right now. But it's becoming a more and more common problem. I will mention that. K4FXC back to net. And I guess I need to move back over here to my other screen.
1: All right, thank you very much, David. Anthony, if you can maybe start logging right down those actual node numbers, we'll help David quite a bit. Vicki put herself in the log here with a comment. Go ahead, Vicki.
3: Yeah, the M1KEs are incredibly temperamental. First, I think the biggest thing you need to do, you have to go into advanced mode and click, I believe it says use as ASL node. Otherwise, you're going through as a web transceiver.

0: 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K8VKY.
1: All right, thank you, Vicki. Phil's up next with another question. KC2UVQ. Go ahead, Phil. This is KE7K.
2: KE7K, KC2UVQ. My question is in reference to third party. The CFR Part 97, and it does say that if I allow somebody to operate my radio while I supervise them, they could actually talk on the radio. And it says that, you know, they do need to identify the, you know, regular interviews, beginning, end, and, you know, every 10 minutes. But it doesn't say what the proper identification is. Does, let's say, for instance, I let my daughter, talk on a radio. Does she just put out my call sign, or does she need to identify herself as a third party with her name, or, you know, I can't find that in the rules and regulations anywhere. So if anyone has any insight, I would appreciate that. KC2UVQ.
1: Yeah, great question, Phil. I think I've always I've always ID'd for the person and always said, or ID'd for myself and then ID'd them as third-party traffic. I've never had them ID for me. But let's see if we can get some clarification. Anybody know the specifics of how to ID as a third-party station? Please come now.
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1: The station there in Texas with a comment. We'll come back to you in just a second. David snuck in before you. K4FXC, go ahead.
3: Yeah, good evening again. It's K4FXC. Here in the, now the regulations may be different depending on what part of the world you're in. Here in the United States, you've just got the ID. It doesn't matter who does it or whatnot else, but the main point is the control operator must be at the transmitter. So that, you know, you can't be operating it and the control operator wanders away or whatever the case is like that. And this happens all the time, you know, if where you have, well, field day events or go-to events. So you like the go-to station at field day, you have people operating the station all the time. The ID is the station, but the control op is right there with them continuously. So it's fine to let the person, any person operating the radio do all of it, just as long as there's a control op that is very nearby keeping an eye on things. At least that's how it is here in the United States currently. Your mileage may vary in other places in the world. K4FXC back to net.
1: Thank you very much, David. And Alpha November Yankee, Alpha November Victor station in the Dallas area. Please come back with your full call and then go ahead with your comment.
4: Yeah, roger that, mate. That was Victor Kilo 4, Alpha Victor November from Redcliffe, Queensland, Australia. Over here, if we have another operator that chooses to use our radio, just like over there in the States, you got to be with your radio and the other operator. And, for example, if I was going to put another operator onto my station, that operator would then say, Victor Kilo 4, Alpha Victor November, second operator, or second op. That's the way that we do it over here. So very similar over there, but you need to say second op, or second operator. I hope that was helpful. VK4 AVN, back to net control.

0: All right, very good, Al. Thanks for your comment there. Sounds like there's a little difference between the Australian regulations and the U.S. regulations, so that's interesting to hear as well. Phil, I hope that helped, and good job getting third-party traffic on the air. Hope they get licensed soon. Tim, Lima, Ohio. Tim in Lima, Ohio, KF8GAH. 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
1: 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Yeah, I have more of a situation. I want to set up a little radio node to go over the internet from radio to through the internet to my house. My house and then output on a radio. So both of them are going to go through the internet, output on a radio, and then while he's walking around the house or out in his backyard, he can call me on the radio, and while I'm walking around my house and in my backyard, I can answer back. I just want to know if it's the simplest way to do that. I have some old laptops and some Bofang radios and some cables and little antennas. I thought maybe I could achieve that. It doesn't have to be very high power. I mean, it's only got to go around the yard. Any comments, suggestions on a cheap way to do that?
0: Okay, so just so I'm trying to understand, you're just trying to go, does this other person, are they a ham radio operator?
1: Will be after I get him talking on the radio or I get him seeing the radio. So I'm going to help him become an operator. That's one of my projects with my dad. He's kind of, he's old, and you guys probably understand that. He's 69, 70 years old. He's not keen on learning new stuff, but he's a very smart guy, and his mind is still super sharp. So I think he can do it.
0: Yeah, good deal. I did the same thing with my dad. I got him a node and got him on the air for a little bit. So, and I'm sorry, I'm going to ask you to clarify one more time. You could obviously use something like Echolink to talk to each other, but it sounds like you want to keep the radio involved. Is that correct?
1: As far as I'm concerned, if there's no radio involved, you might as well just use your cell phone to chat, talk, or use Skype or what other internet method's been around for 20 years.
0: Yeah, okay, well, I'll throw it out to the larger group. I'll just make one comment that sounds like what you both need is just an all-star node of some type. Similar to the one that you're coming in there in Ohio on, let's see, N8AGJ. Maybe he's close enough to give you some hands-on assistance, but let's throw it out to the group. Any other ideas for keeping father and son connected here over the radio, but involving the internet as well?

0: K4FHC.
1: Take it away, David.
0: Yeah, good evening again. I was going to say, yeah, an all-star node is probably the ideal scenario to do this, which would let you have an HT at either end or wherever you happen to be and link into the network with the HT where you're wandering around. And then, yeah, the all-star node would just relay it to the Internet and to the rest of your network, which could have, you know, just two participants or as many as you want. You know, so you can have could have a whole multitude of participants if you got a group together. Of course, you can also do that with EchoLink. You can do that with IRLP. You can do that with hotspots for digital modes. So there are a multitude of different approaches. I like All-Star the best, obviously, but it's there are a number of different ways to get there from here. One nice thing that you can do real easily with All-Star that can be a little more challenging with some of the other protocols is you can set up a backyard repeater, which is a literal full duplex repeater, using a couple of Bofang BF888 transceivers, which are about $15 a piece now. And you literally have a full duplex repeater, just like any fancy repeater out there, except that it's very low cost. And you can assemble the whole repeater, hardware and everything included, for about $100 these days. The price is going up because I never thought we'd be paying $15 a piece for 32 gigabyte SD cards when they were $4 a piece last year this time. But prices on all that kind of stuff's going crazy. But it's depending on how inclined you are, it's easy to do, or you can buy hardware off the shelf as well. And sounds like a great project though, and you can certainly make it work. K4FXC.
1: Thank you, David. Tim, does that prove helpful?
2: K-F-A-G-A-H. Yes, and that's about what I thought, something to that extent. I did write down the Bofang there if there's something cheap. I've got some old laptops that I could run software on. I was hoping I could make use of those. Set up by Raspberry Pis and SD cards and all that. But yeah, all-star nodes at each location, just put them in the same group so they can talk. And if that works out well, I'm going to add one of my sons in. And if that one works well, I'll add the other son in because I have grandkids there and I want them to learn how to use radios. Problem is, they're not going to be ham operators. I have to think about that one. Hey, thank you for your help. I appreciate it. And back to Net, thank you for having this, Net.
1: Yeah, very good, Tim. Thanks for doing your part and asking questions so we can have a Net here. And David, I'm going to ask you a question. If you had two All-Star nodes and they were both radioless nodes, and they were just connected to each other. You don't have to be licensed amateurs, right? You're not going over the air, and you're just using it like a phone system, right? So for Tim's grandkids there, if they had a radioless node on their side, and he wouldn't transmit anything over the air on his side, could he still use the All-Star node for that?
0: Yeah, K4FXC.
3: Good evening, Brian, Mike, Echo Mike. P1MEMCQ.
0: Whoops, I think somebody wandered by accidentally there. The answer is certainly if you're not transmitting a signal on the ham band, you don't have to be a ham, okay? So that is, if you're just sending a signal out across the internet, using a radioless node, then certainly you don't have to be a ham. You don't have to be a ham to use All-Star some of these other nodes or modes you've got to be just because that's the only way to get authenticated. But certainly with All-Star, you don't have to be a ham. Now, at the point it comes out a transmitter on the ham band, at that point, you know, it's, you've reached a significant gray area, where, I know some folks that do this, you know, and the node IDs is them, and they're calling it third party traffic because they're still in control of the transmitter, even though, you know, it's coming in across the internet. They're basically controlling who's connecting to it, and it's coming in across the internet. Now, I don't know really what the FCC would say about that. Gray area, but you know, but if you wanted to talk with them on radioless node to radioless node, certainly that's fine, you know, as long as it's not hitting a ham transmitter somewhere. And I know some folks have done this with GMRS as well, and that's a pretty gray area also at this point. But you know, again, you know, if it's a backyard system and it's IDing as you and you're on there at the only time they can transmit, then you know, I don't imagine there would be too many people that said something bad, but anyway, just my opinion. I'm way off in opinion land here, K4FXC back to net.
1: Yeah, all good, David. Yeah, I understand the gray area, and I'll put that can of worms back in the drawer. All right, anybody else with an amateur radio-related technical question? Please come now with your call sign.

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1: KE7K, this is KE4YYN. I don't really have a question so much as I have a comment. The FCC can make guidelines on certain things, but there's a but. If it is not published in the Federal Register, it is not a law. It is absolutely not a law. So you might can get by with some things, and they will have a comment period on certain things. But if it's not published in the Federal Register, it is not a law, and it's not enforceable. And this is KQ4YYN with a comment.
0: Very good, Joe. Comment acknowledged. Thanks for jumping in. Okay, I'm going to recognize the text check-ins and work a few of them here till I get to what I think is going to be halfway through the net, and then I'll pass it over to all knobs to the right, Roger, and he'll take everybody home. So far, oh, they just disappeared on me. From the text line, we have KD2JPP, KA8BYU, KK4SED, KE2IPJ, W2AJV, K5RLR, K6AAN, KA0SBP, W3ICQ, KI5PMI, and K7FPS. You guys are all in the logs. I'll work six or seven of you guys, and then we'll let Roger have his turn. Bob, well, let me reset here. Tonight's question, how much power do you normally use to get into the East Coast Reflector? Bob in Gallatin, Tennessee is up first, KD2JPP.
2: Hey, good evening, Kevin. Everybody else on the net tonight. We are in the throes of a tremendous, very severe thunderstorm with a lot of lightning. So, I'm using a F8HP, one of the Bofangs, and their low setting is a watt. So that's what I use for the old star. And so that's it, 1 watt. Have a good night.
0: Seven three, Bob. Roy. Well, we've had four three-letter names in a row. Joe, Bob, Roy, and Les. Roy, KAAYU. Go ahead.
3: Good evening, everybody on the TechNet. KAAYU. It depends. When 444-150 was up, I could use extremely low power, less than a watt, because it was close to me here in Lackawanna. I've been using about 10 watts to get into the Colden repeater from my apartment here on 100. But right now I'm using Echolink to get in tonight because ever since that power outage a few weeks ago, the 10 watts just for some reason isn't cutting it to the repeater. So it's really strange. But yeah, I know Dick's out of commission right now, so wait till he gets back on his feet and maybe can figure out what's going on there. Yeah, it's never dull with amateur radio. There's always something. Back to you.

0: Have a good evening, Roy. And yeah, I'm sure Dick's itching to get back to that kind of stuff. He was in the room last night for a little bit and looked to be in good spirits and on the road to recovery. So looking forward to hearing him again soon. I know he's looking forward to talking to everybody as well. Les, Claremont, Florida, KK4SED.
1: Les here in Claremont, Florida, 84 degrees.
2: Yeah, I switch radios. I use about 8 watts. Normally, you know, I'll stick with 8 watts, East Coast. But KK4SED, back to that. Glad to take us doing well.
0: Yeah, have a good evening, Les. We got you down for 8 watts. Dean in Comac, New York, KE2IPJ. Good evening.
3: KE2IPJ. Good evening, everyone. Thank you for doing it. At the moment, I'm just using a handheld radio Odyssey. So I'm transmitting at 5 watts. And that may change when I get some new settings and new transceivers, but right now 5 watts. Have a great night, everyone. Back to net.

All right, we got your 5 watts down. And Vicky, when we're done with this net, we should add up all this wattage and see how much we're all running as a team. Anthony, W2AJV, what say you? How much power do you normally use to get into the ECR?

0: Well, Anthony may have bowed out after he brought his question to the net. Randall in Spring, Texas, K5RLR.
1: Well, good evening to you, Kevin, Vicky, and everybody else on the net, K5RLR. To be honest, I'm not entirely sure how much the wattage is. I use the lowest setting on my Yaesu handheld, the FT70D, so whatever the lowest wattage is for that. K5RLR, back to net control.
0: Well, that's the absolute perfect answer, Randall, because that's all you're supposed to use anyway. We got you down for, we're going to assume, half a watt. Mike, K6AAN, good evening. How are things in Valley Springs, California? And how much power are you using there to get into the ECR?
2: Oh, good evening, everybody on the net. This is Mike out in Valley Springs. Right now about a watt, just enough from the handheld to get to the clear node and up onto All-Star and brings in the East Coast reflector. Well, keep the power turned down low. That's all we need to use. So 1 watt, maybe a little bit less. Back to net control. This is K6AAN.
0: Thanks for checking in, Mike. Emmy, KA0SBP. Hope you're enjoying your summer vacation there in Minnesota. How much power do you use to get into the ECR? Go ahead.
3: Good evening, lovely people. This is KA0SBP. I normally use EchoLink to get to the ECR, but on rare occasions, I tend to either use AllStarLink's telephone portal to connect to a repeater and then contact the ECR from there, or I use some other options like amateur wire, hams over IP to just, you know, whatever, all the successors to Hamshack Hotline to connect to the ECR. So I guess that those are my options right now. So I think that's it. Back to Nets.
0: Very good, Emmy. Have a good rest of your evening. Bob, W3ICQ.
4: 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How are you this evening? Hello, Vicky. I use zero of RF and 40 watts of AC power coming out of the wall. W3ICQ, back to you.
0: Yeah, perfect, Bob. We'll see how Vicky handles that one in the answers. Thanks for checking in. Bill, Hobbs, New Mexico, KI5PMI.
5: Good evening, Kevin, everybody on the net. I typically use 1.5 watts when the repeater's up. If the repeater's not up, I will use EchoLink. But usually it's 1.5. Hope everybody has a good evening. KI5PMI, back to net.
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0: Very good. Randy got you down for less than a watt. Terry, Austin, Texas, N5RTC.
8: Good evening, Kevin, Vicky, and everybody else on the net this evening. I use a radioless node, and the output of the wireless chip on the Pi 4B that's the basis for my radioless node runs from about 0.2 to about half a watt. So, you know, put it in there any way you want to, but it's certainly less than a watt. N5RTC, back to net control.
0: Very good, Terry. We got you in the sub-1-watt category. And last station on the log this evening for me is Mark in Orlando, Florida, W4KNS. Good evening, Mark.
9: Good evening, Nat. Good evening, everybody. I'm a more traditional guy. I do tech for a living, so I prefer to go old school into my repeater, and I'm pushing about 20 watts out of a Optima. And then when I'm mobile in my truck, I'm not sure what the wattage is on that. It's an ICOM 2730. It's a 50-watt radio, but I'm all over the place, so I leave it as is. But right now I'm pushing 20 watts out of my house through an Optima. Hit my local repeater on 70 centimeters. Back to you, Nat. W4KNS.
0: Thanks for checking in, Mark. We got you down for 20 watts. Okay, that concludes my time. I'm going to grab my half-watt HT and listen to Roger run the rest of the net and get my garden watered. We had a hot day here in Portland. Roger, over to you, KO4QMM, KE7K.
10: Thanks, Kevin. Have a good evening there. And thanks, Vicky, for logging KE8BKY. This is KO4QMM in Central Florida. 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

0: All right, that was pretty orderly there. We did have a KE2. It might have been KE2 something.
1: AJ5, QJW, Jerry, Willis, Texas.
0: All right, we'll start at the bottom and go on up. K4, YVA, In and Out, Norman from St. Cloud. Have a good evening there, Norman. Randy, Royal Palm Beach, Florida, KR4, ICA. Ross, Alton, New York, KC2PET. Mark, Orlando, Florida, W4KNS. Christopher, Portland, Oregon, KM7HAN. W2CGM, Charles, South New York, In and Out. Have a good evening there, Charles. 7GXU, I do believe that is. We'll come back. N4OSU, Jerry, Fort Lauderdale, Florida. I do believe he said In and Out. I'll double check. Bob, East Hartford, Connecticut, KB1PZS. Good evening, Bob. And WA5DAD. Pretty sure that was the right call sign. Come on back. WA5DAD. And how much power do you normally run to get into the East Coast reflector?
2: WA5DAD, WA5DAD, Jim in Charleston, South Carolina. 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Back to you, WA5DAD.
0: With a QRZ, could we get a name, and is that a vanity call sign? 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
2: In Charleston, South Carolina, I'm an extra WA5DAD dad. My son is WA5SON in Houston, Texas. Over.
0: Oh, that's awesome. Like father, like son. Good way to keep it in the family. Thanks for joining us, my friend. KB1PZS, Bob, East Hartford, Connecticut. Good evening, Bob. How many, I forgot to ask Dad there how many watts. Oh, he got 1 watt. All right, you're ahead of me, Vicky. How much power do you normally use to get into the ECR, Bob?
3: Yeah, well, on a particular note, it's running a TYT NDUV380 with an AIOC cable into a Raspberry Pi 3D Plus. That radio has OpenGD77 firmware on it, and I power dialed down on that node radio to about 50 milliwatts. And I'm talking to you on a Radiodity GD77 that also has OpenGD77 firmware on it. And that one is dialed down to 50 milliwatts. So I'd say about 50 milliwatts into the East Coast reflector, Roger.
0: QSL sounds good to me, Bob. Have a good night. Thanks for joining us this evening. Jerry, Fort Lauderdale, Florida, N4OSU. Were you in and out?
4: Well, answer the question. I'm running 5 watts. 5 watts, N4OSU, not for Ohio State University. Good evening, Joe.
0: Thanks for joining us, Jerry. Have a good evening. We got you 5 watts. Joseph, Beaverton, Oregon, KM7GXU. Good evening, Joe.
5: Good evening, net control. Looks like my forward power shows 14 watts on medium on my Yaesu 310.
0: Right, I got a Kenwood going into my my digital, whatever. It's showing 4 watts going out to my antenna, which goes to my node to the room next door. So there we go, power out. Let's go to Finn, East Lansing, Michigan, KF8GTK. Good evening, Finn.

Maybe he was in and out. Finn, you there? KS8GTK. He is now. Christopher, Portland, Oregon, KM7HAN. Good evening, Chris. And how much power do you normally get into the ECR? Maybe it's your first time.

0: Christopher, KM7HAN. All right, moving right along. Mark, Orlando, Florida, W4KNS. You there with us, Mark?
1: I'm always here. I mentioned in the earlier net, I'm not to this net. I just have a new call sign, and that's my question. But to answer your question, I am 20 watts into the repeater right now, old school through 70 centimeters. When I'm home, when I'm in my car, I usually keep that on 50 watts because I don't get really good signal where I'm at there. But I don't know if this is the time to ask a question or not. W4KNS.
0: We can keep it kind of simple on this part of the evening. The questions were like from 8 o'clock to 9 o'clock, just about there. So I'm sure after that, there's a lot of people out there to answer your questions. Or you can check out eastcoastreflector.com, see if it's in there somewhere. Thanks for joining us, my friend. This is Roger, KO42MM, with the East Coast Reflector Tuesday Night TechNet. KC2PET, Ross, Alden, New York, how much power do you normally use to get into the ECR?

0: Good evening, Roger. Everybody in that. Put me down for a robot. Pretty much depends where I'm at. I'm at home, I'm right there at the radio, so 100 milliwatts works, and I'm active. So if I get away, I might bump it up to a watt, 2 watts maybe. I know it's got pretty good range on it, so yeah, 100 milliwatts. Thanks for running that, Roger. It's KC2PET.
1: Thanks for that, Ross, and you have a good evening. Randy, Royal Palm Beach, Florida, KR4ICA. Good evening, Randy.
2: KL4QMM, this is KR4ICA, Randy in South Florida. Good evening, Roger. Thanks for running the net. Hello to Kevin, Vicky, and everyone else out there. I'm pushing 20 watts out of my Yaesu FT991A into a local 70-centimeter repeater. And I want to thank all the fine men and women that are serving in our military right now. I wish them safe travels, and we appreciate them, and we thank them for their service. Back to you, Roger. KR4ICA.
1: Thank you for that, and have a great evening, Randy. Thanks for joining us. I'm going to try this again. Vicky's got the name John from Monroe, New York, but only the prefix, KE2. Would you like to finish that? KE2 something.

0: KD to Craig. Oosterberg, Wisconsin. You'll have to let me know how I did on that. I doubled with you, KD, too.
1: Sorry about
0: that, sir. It was a KD2. You come
1: WBZ.
0: Back. I'm trying, Vicky. All right, we got the bottom of there. Craig, KE9DPW there.

0: Things are moving so fast. Let me go back to Bob here. Courtland, New York, KD2WBZ. Good evening, Bob. How much power do you normally use to get into the ECR?
1: Good evening, folks. It's about 4 watts. I got a repeater maybe 8-10 miles from my location. Everybody have a good evening. Thank you.
0: All right, we got you. Vicky actually got you for joining us. And Craig wasn't there. KE9GPW, one last shot. I know the night's not over. We haven't heard from Bertrand yet. Anybody else would like to join us, come in, answer the question of the evening. How much power do you normally use to get into the ECR? Come with your call sign twice and slow.
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0: right, that was nice. 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N7FGP Scott, Jamestown, New York. 4G1NY7. In and Out Mobile, Stephen from the Philippines. Have a great evening there, Stephen. WOSVH, Sean Anderson, Texas. 9Y4DX, Bertrand, Trinidad and Tobago. N2BH, Bill, Palmyra, New York. VE3IQU, Reg, Brampton, Ontario, Canada. W2SAL, Sal, Cheektowaga, New York. Top of the list, K2OI, Eugene, Rochester, New York. Good evening, Eugene. How much power do you normally use to get into the ECR? Over.
1: Right now it's about 20 watts. That's what I usually run it at. And it's the old-fashioned way out the antenna.
0: Watts it is. Thanks for joining us this evening. My buddy Sal, one of our team members here, Cheektowaga, New York, W2SAL. Good evening, Sal.
2: Good evening, Alan. How are you tonight? Oh, wait, this is Roger, my 100 caller. We're doing okay. Put me down for anywhere from 20 watts down to a half a watt, depending if I'm coming in off a node or if I'm coming in off a radio. With that, I'll send it back to net control. Everyone have a good night. W2SAL clear.
0: Shoot, I think I'm about 40 watts when I use the repeater. I got the old dual band Kenwood here. And if something happens to the node, I can flip it right over to the repeater there in Leesburg. So have a great evening, Sal. Thanks for joining us. VE3IQU, Reg, Brampton, Ontario, Canada. Good evening.
3: And a good evening to you and one and all around the net tonight. And especially Dick, if you're out there listening somewhere. And doing okay here. The wife and I are fine, kind of sort. And as for the amount of power, well, I guess I'm around 45 watts or so of the PM300 I've got every year. So, beautiful day here today, and a couple of days. And hopefully, everybody's having the same experience. Back to you, and thanks for calling my. Thanks for calling me at C3IQU.
0: Thanks for joining us, Red. QRP going on there. Bill, one of our team members here, Palm Mountain, New York, N2BH. Good evening, Bill.
4: Oh, good evening, Roger, Vicky, and Kevin's probably gone out to his garden already. The radio I use, I think, goes down to 1 watt into my All-Star node. N2BH.
0: Change of thing. Thanks for joining us. Bertrand, my buddy from Trinidad and Tobago, 9Y4DX. Good evening, Bertrand, and how much power are you using?
5: 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This is 9Y4DX Bertrand, and my location, Trinidad and Tobago, in the Caribbean. Well, let me say a pleasant evening as well to all of the stations on the East Coast Reflector Tech Network Tuesday evening, July 21. Hope everyone is doing well. Well, the temperature here in Trinidad and Tobago is just around 79 degrees Fahrenheit, and we're going down to around 76 a little later on. Well, Roger, I cannot hit the East Coast Reflector except I come to Echo Link. So it's Echo Link for me coming into the East Coast Reflector. Hope everyone has a pleasant evening and catch you again soon. Back to you, Net Control, KO4QMM. 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
0: Thanks for joining us, Bertrand, as you always do. Have a great evening. Sean, Anderson, Texas, WOSBH. Good evening, Sean.
6: Yeah, good evening, Roger. Everybody on the net, everybody working in the background to make all this happen, sure appreciate it. This is W0SBH, Sean over here in Carlos, Texas. Anderson is the zip code. And I have to say that normally it's less than 1 watt, because I have the repeaters here in the backyard, three repeaters in the backyard. One of them normally stays connected to the East Coast reflector all the time. So it don't take much to get in. If I have to move out and about, then I get on the radio and may have to push it up to 50 watts depending on how far away I get from any of the repeaters here off the South Coast Reflector. Back to you, Roger. W0SBH. Have a good evening. 73.
0: You sound good, Sean. I wouldn't change a thing again. Have a good evening. And let's move to Scott, Jamestown, New York, N7FGP, one of our net controllers here. Good evening, Scott.
7: Good evening, Roger and Vicky and everyone on the net tonight. If I'm just sitting around the house, I'm generally using a handheld, and that's about 0.2 watts. But if I go driving around, it can be up to 50. So thanks for doing the net.
0: Thanks for joining in, Scott. Have a great evening. And last on this list, Dan, Sanford, Florida, W4FWN. Good evening, Dan. How much power do you normally use to get into the net?
8: Well, good evening, Roger, and everyone else on the net. This is W4FWN. We run about a half a watt into a Zoom spot. So, That's about what we run, about a half a watt. So back to net control, this is W4FWN.
0: Sure doesn't take much power to have fun in this hobby, does it? Have a good evening, Dan, and enjoy that breeze we had today. Hopefully we'll have another little breeze tomorrow with a few rain showers. And that's it for that list. This is KO4QMM in Central Florida, Roger. 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

0: Alright, nice little list. 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KQ4UPK Chris, Hollywood, Florida. KC3FGD Ray, Elizabethtown, PA. KM7ETI Christian, Lebanon, Oregon. Good evening, Christian, and you are mobile, KM7ETI. How much power do you use to get into the net, Christian?
1: Well, the only repeater rebroadcasting is about 50 miles away from me, so I'm pumping out 26 watts of power right at the moment. Back to that.
0: On. Let me see if Vicky got what I heard. Yep. All right. We got you down, my friend. Have a good evening. Safe travels. Ray, Elizabethtown, PA. KC3FGD. How you doing, my buddy? How much power are you using?
2: Good evening, Roger. Everyone on the net. Right now I'm on Echo Link, but when I get on my radio, I need to get into the Manchester repeater down in Maryland. And it usually takes 5 watts. That's what I use there. Hey, have a wonderful evening. Back to you, Roger.
0: You and the missus do the same there, Ray, and have a good evening. Thanks for joining us. Chris, Hollywood, Florida, KQ4UPK. Good evening, Chris.
3: Yes.
4: Hey, buddy. How are you today? I usually use about, being that I do have my own repeater. And so, yeah, it depends on it, where I am. I usually only have to use about 5 watts because I don't go that far, maybe 8, 9 miles from the house. That's usually the furthest I go. Other than that, I hope everyone's having a great night. Thank you, Vicky. Everybody, 7-3s. Back to net control.
0: And I've had a great day, too, Chris. Started the morning out nice and breezy and got my old car out. No air conditioning, windows down, and had a great ride. Definitely adrenaline going. Thanks for joining us. Tim, Lincoln, Nebraska, KF0VMC. Good evening, Tim. How much power are you using to

0: You got cherry pie. You have a good evening there, Tim, and thanks for joining us. Always a pleasure. Thomas, Boca Raton. Did I skip somebody there? No, Thomas, Boca Raton, Florida, W2RFU. Good evening, Thomas.
1: Oh, good evening, Roger. You got it right. Name is Tom, and we're about 30 miles from W4MOT, the repeater, and we're running about 30 watts, 25 to 30 watts. I tried before 5 watts, but I made it, but I got covered over. Anyway, we're hanging out here. Back to you, W2RFU. Bye.
0: Oh, yeah. You really get into trouble with them pileups. You know the text line's always there. Have a good evening. Have a great evening. Thanks for joining us. KJ5BJN snuck in here on the text line. Matt from Texas. Good evening, Matt.
2: Good evening, Net Control. Yeah, in Cibola, Texas, pretty close to the repeater, so I'm getting in at usually 5 watts. Today I'm at 10 watts, but it's nice having a repeater so close to the East Coast reflector, which always has a lot of great traffic on it. So appreciate you guys, everything you're doing, and back to Net.
0: Man, I tell you, if a repeater doesn't have the East Coast reflector on it, it's a quiet repeater. You gotta have it. Thanks for joining us, Matt. You have a great evening. Down to the end of the list again. Probably getting close to the end here. Who would like to join us? This is KO4QMM in Central Florida, your net controller. Our question is, how much power are you using to get in on the net? 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
5: 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I think I checked in like before for recheck. I was at the bottom of the list, but I think you forgot.

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2: All right, we got you, Jose, Austin, Texas, KJ5MEL, Bob, East Hartford, Connecticut. We got you getting there, Bob, KB1PZS, W4PPX, Don, Hollywood, Florida, N4FEZ, Robert, Oklahoma, City, Oklahoma, KA4MGE, Richard, Chickasaw, Alabama, and top of the list, again, KE8WMI, James, Perrysburg, Ohio. Good evening, James. And how much power are you using to get in the net?
3: 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It seems to work pretty well. Thanks for coming out tonight, and appreciate the time.
2: Oh, yeah, the air condition feels good in here, James. You have a good evening there. Richard, Chickasaw, Alabama, KA4MGE. Good evening, Richard.
4: Well, good evening, my friend. This is Kilo Alpha 4, Mike Golf Echo. I'm actually at a Comfort Inn and Suites in North Birmingham, Alabama, on an iPhone, so it's down in the milliwatts.

0: But I'm going through Echo Lake to the East Coast Hub and Reflector there. Marvelous hobby. Been a ham over 50 years. Enjoy it. Thank you so much for giving me something to do while I sit here and drink my coffee out beside the pool. KA4MG, back to...
1: Oh, that sounds pretty nice there. You enjoy, my friend, and if you're new here, check out eastcoastreflector.com. You'll see what we're all about, magazine, nets, Zoom room, all kinds of stuff, and we have a lot of fun. Robert, Oklahoma City, Oklahoma, N4FEZ. Good evening, Robert. How much power are you using to get in the net?

0: Well, good evening. I'm like the other gentleman there. I'm actually on my Android phone. So I don't know the answer to your question, but I just put the Echo Link app on my Android phone, and here we are. So I don't actually use a radio. But real quick, I just wanted to share with everybody that the Boy Scouts are starting their national jamboree tomorrow, and they're going to be on the air, all modes, all bands, Kilo 2 Bravo Sierra Alpha. And if you Google it, you can see all the frequencies, and they're going to be all the modes and going all week. So if that's something that's of interest, it's really cool because they'll have kids from all over the country getting on the radio, and they were trying to talk to the space station, but I don't know how that's going to pan out. But anyway, just wanted to let folks know. Have a good evening. November 4, Fox Echo Zed.
1: Sounds like fun, Robert. Thanks for sharing. You have a good evening. Don, Hollywood, Florida, W4PPX. Good evening, Don.
2: 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Put me down for 5 watts. I'm only about 4 or 5 miles away from the repeater, so that's working good. 7-3, hope everybody has a great day and a great weekend. Back to you.
1: Yeah, it's working pretty good there, Don. We'll change the thing. Have a good evening. Bob, East Hartford, Connecticut, KB1PZS. Good evening, Bob.
3: Good evening. Yeah, I just wanted to do a recheck here because I switched radios, and I'm on a Quanchang UVK1 that has a custom firmware by F4HWN, and this radio right now is turned down to 20 milliwatts into my All-Star node. That's 20 milliwatts. Roger.
1: You might want to crank it up another watt. Just saying, Bob, you're a little bit quiet there. But 1 watt, we got you down. Jose, Austin, Texas, KJ5MEL. Good evening, Jose. And how much power are you using to get in on the net?
4: Well, I'm using an app repeater phone, and I don't think it's much more than a watt. But thank you all for the net and running it tonight. Thank you, Roger, Vicky, and all of you on the team. Have a good one.
1: Thank you, Jose, and thank you, Dick, WB2JPQ, for entertaining so many people. This is KO4QMM with the East Coast Reflector Tuesday Night Tech Net, and I am in Central Florida. 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
7: 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KJ5QJW is Jerry out in Willis, Texas, just north of Houston. Back to you, Roger.
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8: 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And I'm ahead and it was about 20 rocks.

Her chunks don't count. All right, that's it. Alan, oh, wow, they got you in Oregon now, finally. N7WZI, Jerry, Willis, Texas, KJ5QJW, Eric, St. Mary's, Georgia, W1HAC, KR4LKM, Stone Mountain, Georgia, K5YNU, via text line, Flor in Conroe, Texas. Good evening, Flor, and how much power are you using to get in the net?

Are you there, Florin? Were you in and out? K5YNU. Fed 2, Florin, more watts, over. And let's go to Stone Mountain, Georgia. I do believe we got this call sign right. Might not be. KR4LKM. Is that correct?

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1: How about KO4LBM, Leesburg, Florida?
0: Yeah, I guess that works too. KO4LVM. You're top of the list there, my friend Raymond. Good evening, and how much power are you to get in the net?
1: I'm on a Yaesu SD5 at 5 watts, and I'm lucky to be in Leesburg, Florida, which I think I've got about 7 towers covering us.
0: All right. Yep, I use that same tower from here from Umatilla. Thanks for joining us. Have a great evening. Eric, St. Mary's, Georgia, W1HAC. Good evening, Eric.
2: Good evening, Roger, and good evening, Net. I don't know the answer to the question because I'm using the Echo Link, but I'm hearing everybody just fine. And on a side note, to Bob from East Hartford, I grew up in Manchester. 73, good night all.
0: I think Echo Link definitely has its pluses. Sometimes it really sounds good. I use it for mobile and stuff once in a while when I'm out and about. It seems to work good, especially listening. Thanks for joining us. You have a good evening. Jerry, Willis, Texas, KJ5QJW. Good evening, Jerry. And how much power are you using?
3: Yeah, hi, Roger. Yes, this is Jerry out in Willis, Texas. I'm using a little bitty Bofang radio. It's the UV 5R radio, and it's only 5 watts out through the antenna, and then out to the New Waverly, Texas repeater, and then back out to the East Coast repeater. Back to you, Roger.
0: Thanks, Jerry. It's working very well. You sound good, and it says you're new there, so check out eastcoastreflector.com if you haven't already and see what we're all about, Zoom Room and all kinds of nets and magazine. We have a lot of fun, a lot of good stuff there. Thanks for joining us. We'll be looking for you more. Alan from Oregon, N7WZI. Good evening, Alan. How much power are you using, my friend?

0: He could have said in and out. You never know with Alan. N7WZI, you there? For some reason, Vicky already has 20 watts there, so he must have said, yeah, there, she had in and out. I was wondering how you knew 20 watts. All right, I guess that ends it. I guess I could check, see if we got a couple more. It's not that late. Anybody else?
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0: That Bravo come back. Somebody said something, Bravo.
3: I'll try again. This is Kilo Zero.
0: Right here. KN5EXY and N5YAK. Don, Arlington, Texas. N5YAK. Good evening, Don. How much power are you using?
1: Well, maybe a watt. The lowest power setting on a little fan, UV7, it's just going to the node, all-star node in the next bedroom over. So anyway, back to that. N5.
0: Thanks. Have a great evening. KN5GXY, I think we got that right. Are you there?
2: Maybe KM7GXY?
0: No, it was KN5. No, just kidding. Yeah, KN7GXY. Good evening, and how much power are you using to get in tonight?
2: don't mess with me like that. I'm new here. So I'm on a brand new ICOM 52A Plus, which I think is at 5 watts, but I've got it turned down a little bit, just connected to the hotspot. So that's it. Thank you. KM5GXY.
0: You're doing fine, Michael. You sound good. 5 watts for sure. Have a great evening. Thanks for joining us. Brent, St. Petersburg, Florida, KOBKB. I do believe we got you in there, Brent.
3: Yeah, on a ICOM IC2000 from about 10 years ago that was donated to me, and hopefully it's working okay with a custom made antenna. K0BKB.
0: Awesome. Thanks for joining us this evening, Brent. And thanks, everybody, for joining us. It was a pretty good question. Good evening. Looks like 81 check-ins. Not bad evening. Thank you, Vicky, K8BKY, for keeping things straight. And thank you, Kevin, VE3BZ. Thank you, the other Kevin, for net hosting, KE7K. And thanks for joining us tonight. A lot of first-time check-ins. That was a lot of fun. Tomorrow night, check out Open Mic Night. Always somebody new and exciting lately. Fun questions. And Friday, 8 p.m., they're doing something different. You never know what it is, probably around 8 o'clock. So check that out, too. This is KO4QMM. Thanks to all for tuning into the net this evening. 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

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K680S Mobile. We've gone through three states today. How about that?

0: You have way more stamina than I. I draw the line at 400 miles a day. KU7FPS.
1: Yeah, we're on our second. I get about four. At this current load, this much cargo in the vehicle, we're only getting 20 miles a gallon, so we're getting about 150 a tank, and we're on our second tank of the day, so we're going to stop just outside of St. Louis for the evening, and that puts us about 6 hours away from our destination.

0: Well, that sounds wonderful. Eat a nice breakfast tomorrow, and hopefully you'll arrive rested and refreshed, and, you know, have a beer whenever you arrive. K7FPS, Fred in Reno. Safe journey, sir.
1: I thought that's who it was. Good to hear from you, Fred. Thanks for coming back to me. It's always a pleasure. I appreciate you. And, I missed the net. Just been enjoying the drive and chatting with my lovely daughter, KC3ZLR. And we've just been hanging out and paying attention to the drive versus the radio. So appreciate you saying howdy there, Fred. Always a pleasure. So K680S Andrew here. And we're heading down to Oklahoma for Cherokee Nation holidays. And, so I think that puts us within good shot of Oklahoma. 6 hours, we get up at like 8 or 9, and then we'll be in there by the afternoon. So I think you're right. Plenty of time. So, Fred, K680, 7-3 for now.

0: CF8GAH. I just want to see how I sound on this blade on low power setting. The repeater's only about 2-3 miles from me. Got an antenna outside. Should be able to get it on low power setting. Whatever that might be for this radio. I don't know what that is for this radio, to be honest with you. It's a mobile connected to a battery. If anybody could let me know how it sounds, that's why I rambled on, so you could get a little extra audio.
1: This is KRR. KRR in Virginia. Read you loud and clear. A little on the low side, but on the modulation, but read you loud.
0: Hey, I appreciate the comeback. Does that sound a little better? I moved the mic a little bit closer to my mouth. As I'm getting older, I'm squeezing the crap out of this mic. It seems like the closer I get it to my face, the harder I squeeze it, the more I shake. Kind of weird, huh? Does that sound a little bit better?

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I don't know what's going on. Maybe my connection on the low power setting to the repeater is not good enough. I might have to crank it back up to 20 watts.

0: 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I didn't get the rest.
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1: KR4KRR, how are you doing today? I'm just checking this thing on low settings, low power. I don't want to use any more battery than I have to. I'm charging it right now for music today. How do I sound on low power settings?

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Operators are asked to pause a minimum of 3 seconds between transmissions to allow system timers to reset, other stations to break in, or let other systems disconnect from the reflector.

0: Kilo Romeo 4, Hotel Foxtrot Zulu. Yes, I am around. I'm heading off the bed pretty shortly, but nice to hear from someone. Where did you say you were located?
1: For Golf 8, Whiskey, Victoria, Victoria, listening. 73, everyone, good morning and good evening.
0: Alright, well, yeah, 73, nice to hear from someone. So, thank you for the contact, and I'll be hearing from you guys. This is AR4, HFU.

0: This is KJ5 Ag and I. Doing fine, Michael. Doing fine, sir. How are you doing?
1: I did some rental duties, and now I'm starting my Uber runs for the night. I'm the first one going to Temple to a Walmart to pick somebody up. I'll be loading groceries and go home with them. Everybody's waiting to hear you on the Air Force Flyers Club. They're really looking for you to get in there. The 40-meter net was tonight, and I can't do the 40-meter because I don't have my dipole hooked up. My big fan dipole, no problem, but I'm on a ham stick out there on the trailer. It's tuned to the very bottom end of 20, and that's for 58.
0: Well, Michael, sir, with that tank you're driving, sir, there's so much background noise. You're not quite coming through, my friend. So we'll talk later on. You're almost intelligible, And I kind of know what you're saying. So drop me an I know you probably don't have a chance for an email, but I think something about the 40-meter band. But anyway, KJ5, KJ, sir. Thank you. We'll try again later.
1: Yeah, I try to talk a little louder while I'm out on the interstate like that, but since I get on the service road here, the noise goes down quite a bit. But good to see you're out there and on there. They are really looking forward to talking to you on the Flyers Club. And the 40-meter net tonight, the guy came out. He's a doctor at NASA. He thinks he was in there behind you because he was in the space shuttle area.
0: I caught that a little better, that time, sir. But anyway, do appreciate it. I'm about ready to get the station back on the air, and I'll drop you some email, and we'll get together and see if I can have a conversation with your group. I'm kind of looking forward to it. But, Mike, enjoy that. KJ5, KJ, we're on the side.
1: Roger, I was telling James that you had your station kind of broke down at the moment, trying to get 220 wired in there for an amplifier, so he's got the same problem. But thank you to you, and I'll be listening around.

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1: N4FEZ from NU5M, good evening.
0: Good evening, sir. How's it going? Name here is Robert in Oklahoma City.
1: Oh, it's going good, Robert. It's going good. Name here is Preston. I'm in Houston, Texas.
0: Sounds good. Sounds good. Y'all probably about as hot as we are. I think we hit 110 today. I've had quite enough of summer. It can leave anytime it wants to.
1: Yeah, yeah, man, it's super hot here as always, as it is in late July and August, man. Yeah, it's a real scorcher. You know, we got that supposedly a hurricane headed this way, but apparently everything I read online that everything is going to peter out by the time it hits Texas, so I guess we might be safe from that. I'm not too worried about the hurricane. I'm just more worried about the power going out, not having any AC in this hot weather.
0: Well, that is the truth. That is the truth. I was just talking to my daughter. She said West Virginia is flooding, so that's not a good situation either. So hopefully they make it through that.
1: Yeah, we had some flooding up in the hill country of Texas, and then a lot of that stuff flowed south, and I've got a place in South Texas, and it didn't rain in South Texas, but, man, the water sure ran down there and flooded the rivers. I mean, as bad as I can remember in the time I've been down there, and that's over 50 years. So it was really a lot of water flowed that way.
0: Well, I hear you. Well, I hope West Virginia makes it. The Boy Scouts are having their national jamboree there starting tomorrow. So there's thousands of kids down there. I hope they make it through. Hope they bought some swimming suits.
1: Man, you ain't kidding. You know, we had that down here in Texas. I don't know if you heard about it. We had that flood. What was it? A couple of years ago, where they flooded a bunch of the summer camps. You know, right when they were in full swing, and a bunch of kids died in that thing. So I hope Virginia is not the same way. But hopefully they've got enough lead time and they can do something about it.
0: Yeah, no doubt, no doubt. So just as a side note, if you're interested, at the National Jamboree, they've set up a station, Kilo 2, Bravo Sierra Alpha, and they're going to have the kids working it. So jump on there. They're going to be on all the bands, all the modes. It's going to be going on all week. It's a pretty neat little opportunity for, you know, a bunch of kids to get on the radio, and they have licensing classes, and you can get your license. And I heard they were going to try to hit the space station, but I don't know if they're going to have any luck on that. But anyway, they're on all the bands, all the modes, so it's going on all week. Kilo 2, Bravo Sierra Alpha.
1: Yeah, I don't know where I saw that. I saw that Kilo 2 Bravo Sierra Alpha. Yeah, I saw that. Maybe I was watching a video or something about that. And, man, they're going to have a tough time unless they got a schedule with those astronauts trying to make contact on if they're doing it. I assume they're doing it. I would hope they're doing it via satellite. But, yeah, it might be pretty tough without a schedule. Maybe they got something lined up. But, yeah, that's a good thing. I don't know if they're going through the weekend. I'll be down there probably the latter part of the week and probably through the weekend. They may not be going that long. Unless it started this week. I don't believe you said maybe it started last week. But, yeah, I might get on there and make a few contacts. Always good to get those kids interested in it. You know, it seems like if you're going to pull some people to potentially be ham radio operators for the long haul, that might be a pretty good pool to pull from, you know, rather than just having random people trying to get them interested. At least those kids maybe have a little sense of adventure. And, you know, ham radio is a lot about the journey and not the destination. And maybe those kids got that drive, if you know what I mean.
0: Well, one advantage that the young kids definitely have over the old timers is their minds soak up like a sponge. So I know last Jamboree, there was numerous stories about, you know, kids going in just right off the street and walking out as an extra, which is pretty impressive when you're 13 or 14, you know, to get your extra ticket and have that for the rest of your life, you know. Like you said, I mean, that would be quite an adventure. Anyway, like I said, they teach the classes, and they have a radio merit badge, and they teach that, and it's pretty neat. Like I said, I worked at a Jamboree back in the 90s when they were in Virginia at AP Hill. I wasn't licensed then, but it's a neat experience. I'll say that for them.
1: Yeah, hopefully we can get those little boogers on the air and they'll stick with it. That'd be great. You do any HF, Robert, or you just stick with the VHF, UHF stuff?
0: Yeah, I just kind of stick to the HF right now. I mean the UHF. My bad. I've been a technician probably, I don't know, 20 years. I thought about upgrading to general, but I don't know how much it would be in my interest, to be honest. I live in an apartment on the second floor in the middle of downtown Oklahoma City. So the thought of, you know, trying to rig some kind of antenna structure in a second floor apartment in the middle of downtown, that doesn't really sound very ideal. So I don't know. I mean, I talked to plenty of people around the world on Echolink, so I mean, that kind of scratches that itch, but I may just upgrade the general to have it.
1: Well, really, that's what I did. I was a technician for many, many years, and I guess around 2012, I upgraded to general, and I never got on the air. I never got on the air until almost 10 years later. I went ahead and I had a radio, I just never got on the air. And like you, I'm also an apartment dweller. So for the first, well, I guess from like 2021 to, well, October of last year, I did all mobile. So like you, I have these apartments, man. It's just, you can't put up an antenna. And if you did put up an antenna, there'd be so much interference you couldn't hear anybody anyway. So I did everything mobile. And it's just a lot of work, man. And I hit it. You know, I hit the sunspot cycle, you know, right as we were coming up, right there we were peaking. So mobile was working out pretty well, 10 meters and the higher frequency bands. But I don't know, it might be pretty tough now. I haven't done mobile in, I don't know, several months. I think conditions have changed. It's not going to be just a chip shot like it was for, you know, as we were going up and peaking in that cycle.
0: Right, right. And like I said, I mean, I just put the Echolink app on my Android phone, and I mean, I talk to people all over the world on this reflector. So, like I said, you know, it scratches the itch without having to buy the equipment and the antennas and deal with the headaches. So, I don't know. I've been on here a couple of years. I really like it. So, anyway. Well, yeah, so anyway, back to the Jamboree, it actually starts tomorrow, so it should go through the weekend. I think it's about 10 days total, and it doesn't start till tomorrow, so you should be good for the weekend to try to make some contacts. N4FEZ for ID.
1: N4FEZ from NU5M, yeah, I would assume, yeah, it's definitely going to go through the weekend, I would assume. So I'm going to be down there this weekend. I might turn on the old HF rig and fire it up and see if I can make some scout contacts. I assume there's different what do they call them? What do they call the groups? I forgot already. But I assume they're all over the United States, right? They're not just at one location.
0: Well, the actual Jamboree is taking place in West Virginia. So somebody donated, I guess, like 1,000 acres or something to the Boy Scouts about 20 years ago. So they actually have a national scout reservation or something in West Virginia. So that's where it's going on. That's why I mentioned about the flooding, because there's thousands of scouts in West Virginia right now. So, yeah, but it's in West Virginia. So, but there are people from literally the country and probably all over the world, really. I mean, people come from all over, because they only have them every few years. So it's a big deal when they have them.
2: KJ5, KJ.
1: Yeah, pick it up, KJ, and you 5
2: This is worldwide, if that's what I think it is. I'm an old Boy Scout. I have participated as a ham in jamborees. This is, there's all over Europe. If this is what it is, and normally I thought it was more in the spring than the fall, so there may be a fall one now, but gentlemen, this is something for our scouts that's worldwide. So if you're a ham and you can get involved in this, do participate to help these boys out. KJ5, KJ.
1: KJ5KJ for NU5M. Okay. Jim? Yeah. Well, that's good. Maybe we can make some worldwide contacts. If it's all over the world, that'd be pretty fun. Be fun for them, that's for sure. But, yeah, pick it up, Robert.
0: Yeah, so to what he was talking about, the thing going on tomorrow is really mainly for the United States. It's the Boy Scouts of America Jamboree. Now they do have a World Jamboree. They have a World Jamboree, and that does take place at a later time in the year, and they'll have that, you know, at some country other than the United States. But yeah, definitely. Yeah, but what's going on in West Virginia is primarily for the Americans.
2: Well, Jim, I stand corrected, but, you know, the biggest problem in the world, I participated in the worldwide one, and the biggest problem is getting connectivity. But anyway, KJ5, KJ, I'll remain silent. Gentlemen, I'm enjoying your conversation. I'm an old hand. I'm an old Boy Scout guy. Thank you, gentlemen.
1: Yeah, all right, Jim. Thanks for the info, for sure. Yeah, I never was a Boy Scout. I had all my friends were Boy Scouts and Cub Scouts, I guess, prior to that. But I never picked that up. I had other stuff going on. And unfortunately, my mother was sick at that time. There was nobody to take me anyway, so couldn't have done it anyway. But NU5M.
0: Yeah, I was involved with it for a long time. I joined Scouts at 14 and got my Eagle in 1989 between high school and college, and worked at the local Scout camp for, God, I don't know, 10 years there in North Carolina. And I don't know, just, you know, I haven't really done a lot with it since, but, you know, I got married and had kids and all that fun stuff. But it's still a good program. Like I said, I worked at the Jamboree, and yeah. So if I can find a way to get on here and talk to these kids, I'll definitely do it. I was talking to one of the guys working there today, and I was hoping they were going to send out QSO cards. They've done it in the past, but the guy today sounded like they weren't going to. And I'm like, man, that would have been something to have, you know. They could have done a really nice job with that. I mean, it's the 250th anniversary of the United States. It's a national jamboree. I mean, they should have had the foresight to do a card. And I guess he said they wasn't going to do that. But anybody who tracks contacts, I guess, at QRZ or Logbook of the World, they're they're going to do that. So I guess that's something. But I would have liked to have had a National Jamboree USA card. I ain't going to lie.
2: Well, gentlemen, I think I've said enough.
1: Like you said, it being the 50th anniversary, I was looking at the QRZ page.
2: I would like
1: to
2: say this.
1: Information to QSL
2: I helped with those. I helped about 2 years, a year and a half ago, the last worldwide one.
1: Something commemorative or special, like the 50th anniversary.
2: And the kids would come down
1: and
2: ask them if they had physics. These kids are smart. They're intelligent. They knew all about light wave frequencies. They knew all this stuff. The kids we have today, us older folks, at least I'm 83, we have a tendency to say they're not quite up to par. But let me tell you something. These kids are sharp. They're intelligent. If you get the right group, they'll walk out. The gentleman that said they walked out with an extra class life is no doubt in my mind that happened. But anyway, I said enough. I have a tendency to talk too much by the time I get going. Anyway, KJ5KJ.
1: Yeah, I might have doubled with you there just a little bit of that, Jim, but we got the gist of it about the kids being the, going up to extra, getting there early. But, these kids, I don't think that at all. I think these kids now are super prepared, man. They've got all these tools in their quiver to use, man. They got computers and, coming up with this artificial intelligence to, at least put some guardrails in there or some guides, So, yep, it's technology, I guess. It's not like you have to break out the Encyclopedia or the Britannicas like we had to when I was younger. I'll never forget. My mom, when I was really young, we would buy those encyclopedias from the grocery store. You'd have the M's 1 week or 1 month, and then you get the N's and so on. That was a real mess.
0: Oh, yeah. Kids nowadays, I'm telling you, man, light years ahead of where I was at their age, I promise you. But, I mean, they carry computers in their pockets. I mean, there's no reason for kids nowadays not to be, whatever they want to learn about. Just type it in your phone, and there it is, It doesn't take much effort to learn anything, really. I mean, there's YouTube videos. There's all kinds of stuff now. So, yeah, like I said, when I heard about those little 13, 14-year-old extras, if they would have had to learn Morse code, they probably could have done that, too.
2: Well, Jim, I'd like to give you the converse of that. If you got a second, I don't know. I'll wait for your comment. But I have a comment about a brand new college student with an ME degree in a conversation I had, and a question.
1: Upgrading your license, that's one of the reasons, not a big reason, that I went from general to extra. I was afraid, man, I'm not that old now, but I was like, man, what if I do get older and I get, I start getting goofy and I can't pass the test. So I was like, man, that wasn't the main reason, but it was a reason. It was a reason to go ahead and upgrade because, I mean, who knows, maybe I get a little, start losing my brain cells.

0: Jim, did we lose you?
1: Oh, no, I'm here. The other aspect, you know, we haven't talked about, guys, is they're learning a lot of this through our intelligence and advanced stuff, but this can be misleading. What I'm trying to say is I had a conversation with a brand new mechanical engineer that graduated from a major university here in Texas. And I'm not an EME, but I'm kind of side EE. So, but anyway, I brought up this conversation about torque and stuff, and we were talking about something that most EME should understand. And the young lady I was talking to with a brand new degree had to pull her phone out and query it, had to ask AI the answer for the question. What I learned then is that maybe we're not teaching fundamentals in school. We're not teaching these kids on the backgrounds and the root cause of these equations and these fundamentals, and we're teaching them to rely on just answers. And I can give you another example I was in a Tulsa. No, I was in another university, another place somewhere one time, and I got off the stage, and I had three professors approach me. So there's things that caution me about this AI stuff, but anyway, that's another story if you're interested in that one.

0: Well, I don't disagree with you. I think I don't know. I mean, AI and Google and all that, they have their advantages, but at the same time, like you said, it kind of makes people almost dumb, you know, that they're not learning the things they need to because the answer is, you know, just a Google search away. So I don't disagree.
1: You too, IOZ.
2: I believe it was ending suffix IO. Go ahead.
1: Echo 2, India Oscar Zulu, monitoring.

0: Well, all right, gentlemen, it's been enjoyable. I'm going to head inside now and watch a little TV. That's still kind of humid out here. We're still at 98 degrees, so I think I'm going to head back inside to the AC. But I've enjoyed the chat, and like I said, I hope everybody gets on the Jamboree channels and talks to the kids. And I'm going to go ahead and be clear on y'all's final. November 4th, Fox Tech is it.
1: All right, Robert, good talking to you. You too, Jim. I'm going to clear out of here. And whoever just checked in, I think it was Indy Oscar Zulu, something like that. Anyway, N4FEZ and KJ5KJ. This is NU5M. Y'all take care.
2: And Robert and gentlemen, this is Jim, KJ5K. I thank you for letting me to butt in for a while. Thoroughly enjoyed it, Robert. Good night, all you folks. And I enjoyed it. KJ5KJ73 to you.
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1: Okay, it was KE2IOZ. Sorry about that, man. Yeah, NU5M, name's Preston here in Houston. I'm going to bail out, man, but you're in there. You got a good signal.
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0: 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Name's Danny, Cut and Shoot, Texas. How are you doing this evening?
1: Well, Danny, I just got off work, finished eating a little bit, and playing with my kitty.
0: QSL, what kind of work do you do, and what's your name?
1: Well, I work at a convenience store, gas station, take your pick. And my name is Daryl.
0: Yeah, I thought that's who it was. Daryl, we talked the other night, I think. So you just got off work, what are you going to do now?
1: Well, I was just sitting here eating and playing with the cat. He's a little rambunctious little one. We just got him about a week ago.
0: Well, Daryl, I got to be honest. I'm not a cat fan. I'm more of a dog guy. But to each his own. My grandson just got a new kitten. He's having a fun with him.
1: Well, this one's about 10 weeks old, and he is a little feisty fella, that's for sure.

0: and kiss L, what you name him.
1: Well, we had his naming ceremony this past Thursday, I think. This past Thursday. And his name is Milo.

0: You had a naming ceremony? Excuse me?
1: Well, yeah. We usually wait about a week or so to see how the cat is and its personality before we choose a name for him.

0: How many cats do you have?
1: Just the one. And in the naming ceremony, that's when he gets his collar and his name tag and all the other good stuff that go along with it. He'll get his shots here in a week or so.

0: to get his what in a week or so?
1: He'll get his vaccines here in about a week or so. I think he's got to be at least 3 months before they can do the vaccine, so we got a little while to wait for that.
0: Yeah, I understand now. Well, I've been sitting here trying to reprogram a bunch of radios, and I'm getting very, very frustrated with Chirp.
1: Well, there's a lot of them. I just gave up on trying to figure out how to program them on a computer. I figured out how to make them work on the radio, so I do that.

Yeah, well, I'm trying to get a bunch of radios identical, and that means chirp.

0: Yeah, roger that, roger that. Well, I think it was you and I, or somebody down there in Cut and Shoot that talked here a while back. But if you haven't looked, I've updated the node, the parts list. If you wanted to build your own node, I've updated the list.
1: No, I have a couple of nodes already, so I'm in good shape.
0: Well, good deal, good deal. I found a couple of little small PAs. Take that little small tenth of a watt to half a watt, and one of them will give you 13 watts, and the other one will give you 15 to 20 watts. And not bad, you know, it'll help get that small little setup out there a little bit better.
1: Yeah, QSL. Well, right now I'm using RF. I'm not using my node. We have several repeaters in the area, down at South Coast Reflector. Charlie WA5AIR has got a bunch of repeaters up. I'm using one in New Waverly right now. It's up, I think, about 900 feet on a tower. And I'm using my old 736R to talk to it.
0: Yeah, Charlie's got quite a few down there, that's for sure. We've only got one up here in Lubbock, and it's on top of Metro Tower. I think it's, what, 390 feet, something like that.
1: Yeah, and he hooks them up to Central Texas and, of course, the East Coast Reflector a lot. This one, I think, stays connected to the East Coast all the time.

Yeah, roger that, roger that. Well, me and the kitty are outside. He's having a little outside supervised playtime.

0: So what kind of, I know you're on a node, so you're using it. Is it an RF node or a RFless node?
1: Well, I'm using a Baofeng UV32 to talk into a hotspot repeater here at my home, QTH.

0: Yeah, kill yourself. Well, I'm trying to program an MP60R right now. And then I got to go out. I've got a Anytone 778 out in the truck. I want to program over it.
1: Well, I've got the handheld, the 878 handheld, and I recently purchased a Zastone MD9000. It's a dual van, a digital DMR mobile radio. I haven't got it installed in my car because my car got drowned out here last month, and I'm waiting on insurance to either fix it or total it.

0: Well, I'm sorry to hear that. Who's the insurance company?
1: It's USAA.
0: Well, those guys are usually pretty quick.
1: Well, he told me, but by today or so, they should have already called me about when they're going to come get it to take it to the shop, but I haven't heard anything yet.
0: When did you wreck it?
1: Oh, I didn't wreck it. It got flooded out in the rain. I drove through a part of, well, Lubbock uses its street as its drainage system. And sometimes that water, when it rains, gets a bit deep in the intersections. And, well, the car sucked up some of it.

0: Those engines don't like water in the engine.
1: Well, I'm curious to see if they're going to replace the engine or repair it. He told me that if it's been water damaged that bad, they'll just replace it. And I don't know, how much those little 1.2-liter engines cost, but I'm sure it's probably the car is worth less than the motor there, Roger.

0: I'm sorry, I didn't hit that button. I'm pressing too many buttons, Daryl. Sorry. I said, you're probably right. What kind of car was it?
1: And that's another factor. It's a 2015 Chevy Cruze.

0: Yeah, let's see, that's an 11 or 12-year-old car, right?
1: Yeah, it's an 11-year-old car. Even he said something about the age of it. They may just decide to call it totaled because of its age.

0: Well, you know, I've been with USAA for a lot of years, and they've always taken good care of me on the insurance. And they were usually pretty quick about getting it done and stuff, too.
1: Well, I think what's taking the bigger delay in this particular claim is I have such oddball work hours. I never know from week to week what I'm going to be working. I only do two nights a week, but it's random two nights a week. And I do two mornings a week, that's random, and two evenings, you know, sometimes I do two evenings, and, you know, you see how it works out. But either way, I have such random hours. This coming week, I'll do eight on, eight off, eight on, eight off, eight off for the next 4 days.

0: What kind of work do you do?
1: I work at a convenience store. I'm a cashier. I live right behind the store, maybe 3 minutes, and they know that they can call me anytime, and I'll show up. I'll take the money.
0: QSL, okay, I get it now. Yeah, you told me that, but I'm sorry, dear. I shouldn't be talking to you. I'm trying to concentrate on what I'm doing here. 76 years of age. I'm not doing so good here. So I'm going to clear off and keep working on these radios. We'll catch you later. Enjoy the QSO. I'm sure there's some other people in there that'll yak at you anyway. KK5XU.
1: No problem, Dan. I'm 61 myself. I'm the oldest employee in there, and yet I'm the one that puts in the most hours. See you later, KC5CZX.

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0: tell you, that might be a little bit better at my end. I've got a full spread now, I can see it on the screen. Okay, 2KRD, mobile.
1: Well, I'll try to use up some of those five bars while you got them. VK2TRD, KE7K.
0: Alrighty, KE7K. Yeah, I got you a little bit better that time. Not sure if it was on my end or your end, but I did notice on my system here, I went from the normal telco, then it was switching over to satellite. So sometimes it can be a bit of a hiccup if I'm connected in, but I'm completely connected now to Starlink. So good afternoon to you there, sir. And the name this way is Mudduck. Or Eric, have
1: it. Hey, good afternoon, Eric. I'll call you Eric until you tell me what the other name was that slipped by me while I was writing down your call there. So the name on this end is Kevin. I'm located in Portland, Oregon. It is, 9:30? 9:30 on Tuesday evening. We had a warm couple of days for us here in Portland. It was upper 90s today, lower humidity, but still muggy for us. And, I just got back from delivering some flyers for a block party, a neighborhood block party I put on each week, each year. Took it over a couple years ago. And I got those delivered and moving on to the next planning phase. What are you out mobile doing?
0: Well, roger there, Kevin. No problem. Good to meet you there. And I'm just coming home from work. It's 2:30 in the afternoon here, 2:30 p.m., and it's Wednesday afternoon, so we're going to send you a good day tomorrow. It's a good day here, so you're going to get a good day tomorrow as well. And partly cloudy. And I was away on the weekend. I was at the Camel Races, which is a few hours from here. I'm in the middle of nowhere, so we went to a place called Boulia, which is right on the edge of the Simpson Desert, and there's a lot less there than what's here, and there's nothing here, so there you go. And yeah, rightio on delivering pamphlets for your block party. Well, when I used to live on the coast or live on the farm, I used to do the same, but it wasn't a block because we didn't have didn't have a block. We had a street party. So it was only one street. The street was about a mile long, and we had about five families that live in the street, and it was all farming, just farms like dairy farms and macadamia farms and stuff like that. So we used to do that every year for Christmas. So have a Christmas street party there, Kevin. Back to you.
1: Yeah, very good. Very good. Well, it sounds like this one might be a little bigger. It's part of it's a national thing that they have in the United States. Maybe it's worldwide. I'm not sure. But it's called National Night Out, and it's the first Tuesday in August. I moved into this neighborhood, 12 years ago, I guess, and that was one of the things we loved more than anything was how great the neighborhood was, and this party happened about a week after we moved in, so met all our neighbors and just felt like a great place ever since, and the lady that used to put it on every year, she passed away a few years ago, so I've taken it over. Going through some growing pains, learning how to plan a big event like or bigger event like this, but it's been fun and everybody was happy last year. So looking to keep that up and maybe try to make it a little better this year. So, well, tell me about these camel races. Were you on the camels or were you watching the camels or do they have pits for camels? How does that work?
0: Well, Kevin, it's a very unique Aussie thing. I didn't ride the camels. So I went down and watched the camels, and I wouldn't have been able to get on one anyway because I was probably too drunk. So we drink lots of alcohol, lots of beer over the 3 days, and have a barbie, and have lots of barbies actually. And so the little town, it's a little town, has 500 people live in it. That's it, 500 people, and it's in the middle of nowhere. And the town grows from 500 people to 3,500 to 4,000 people in 3 days. And all the grey nomads come from all over Australia for this event and watch the camel races, and it's quite quite good. And all the younger ones, and some older ones I guess, you've got to tag the camel. So you're in the arena, so to speak, cattle yards, and you've got to get a sticky tag, and you've got to try and chase this camel around the yard and put a sticker on its ass. And then the bloke, once it's on there, it sticks there, then the old mate blows the whistle, then you got to chase this camel again, and then you got to take it off. And you got to do it in a certain time. So the quickest time wins. They have bragging rights, and they have some trophies, and they have a yard of beer, and then you get to skull that yard of beer and through a yard glass, and just a real fun weekend there, Kevin, over.
1: That sounds absolutely incredible, like a great time, Eric. I'm gonna have to watch some videos of this. That sounds like quite a ruckus. And while you were talking, I was looking up whether camels were native to Australia, and obviously they're not. Looks like they've been there for a couple hundred years, a little less than that. But now you've got about 1 million of them. So, that, do you have to catch your own camel out in the wild, or are these trained and bred camels?
0: Well, Kevin, the ones they run in the race, they're trained. Well, kind of trained to run. Not all of them go in a straight line either. They zigzag and do stupid things, and they'll just stop and sit down. Just very stubborn. But the one that does the tagging, the camel race tagging, they're wild ones. There would be no fun. It'd be no fun if they were tame. So a bit like a wild bull. These are wild camels. And I'll tell you what, they kick too. You got to watch where they kick when they start carrying on. Because man, you can get a good, good kick anywhere, so to speak. So yeah, it's pretty cool. It really is. And we have a lot of events. So this is our winter month. Our winter month now. So we have all our radios on in winter and all that type of stuff, because like in Arizona at the moment, it's summer, 40s and 45s, or what's that, like 100, 110 or more. Or over here, it's a little bit cooler. So we have all our entertainment in the cooler months, because we can get up to 105s, 115s degrees. So very similar to Arizona, but a little different, I guess, on the not so much desert. Something I was going to say, I can't remember now, but I'll just leave a pause there and just in case someone else wants to jump in there, like Chicago Bob or somebody. So I'll just leave a pause there, Kevin. Stay by. Alrighty, Kevin, I didn't hear anyone there. I didn't hear anyone at this end anyway, so, but all very good. So, yeah, we've got, if you look up, I'll tell you what, if you get on Google, I guess Google, and look up Boulia, don't ask me to spell it. It'll Boulia Camel Races. It should be up. Yeah, Boulia Camel Races. We also have another event there. It's, a couple of events. One is blow-up toys, like blow-up, you can come as a spaceman or a donkey or a horse or whatever, those blow-up things that people wear, and that's a race in that. We have another one there. This is a little bit later in the afternoon, maybe 5 o'clock when people have had a few light refreshments. It's called the Socks and Jocks. Socks and Jocks race, so that's underpants. Anyone can go in it, and so you've got a pair of shoes or a pair of socks and your jocks, and you've got to race from one end to the other. It's not very far, it's only about 150 metres, and then once you get to the end, you've got to skull a beer. So, it's not everybody's cup of tea because it's beer, but a lot of people get involved with that, Kevin. Back to you.
1: KE7K returning. Well, I found the website, Eric, and I'm watching the little video on the front page just over and over. This is wildly entertaining. I'm going to have to find some full videos of the races to watch the rest of the evening. So I appreciate you opening my mind to this. This is another reason I want to go check out Australia. It's been on my list for a long time. And a friend that lived in New Zealand for a while, but went to Australia a couple times, and she won't stop talking about it. And I definitely want to go check it out. And I've been watching Australian rules football, so I'll add camel races to my things I need to get tickets for.
0: Oh, yeah. Yeah, if you come to Australia, come over in the winter months. Maybe not for Melbourne, but if you're going to go to Sydney, Brisbane, North Queensland, Northwest Queensland, that's where I live. So I live about 1,800, 2,000 kilometres northwest of Brisbane. Yeah, I'm in the mining industry. I've been mining for 40 years, so I'm going to retire in another 10 years. So people tell me I should retire now, but I'm not going to. So I'll just keep doing my mining stuff. And, all right, Kevin, well, I'll leave it with you. I'm just about getting on the outskirts of a place called Cloncurry. A place called Cloncurry. It's between Townsville and Townsville and Mount Isa. So it's in the middle of nowhere as well, Cloncurry. All right. Nice chatting with you, Kevin. Hope we can do that again some other time. Back here.
1: Yeah, I hope so, Eric. I enjoyed it, and thanks for the chat here for a little bit. I'm going to go take a shower myself and catch up on some baseball scores of the day. So, mobile safe the rest of your way, and I'll check out the camel races on my side. VK2TRD.
2: 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Cheers,
0: mate. KE7K. Cheers, Kevin, and till we catch you again. To the next happy meeting. VK2TRD, Portable 4, mobile, down here in Australia.
2: Cheers, mate.
0: Hey, Chicago Bob. There's the old drinking buddy. What's going on?
2: Just happened to notice that me radio was heating up here and turn it up, and here you are. Anyway, I hope you had a nice weekend.
0: Yeah, Bob, I had a great weekend. Well, you know what they're like when you get drinking with the Aussies. You know firsthand. It was a good weekend. Although, we didn't have any Jack. We had a little bit of rum, a bit of homebrew rum, and lots of beers, as you would appreciate. But no, it wasn't too cold. Got down to about 5 degrees. In the desert, but it wasn't too bad. Back to you, Bob.
2: am I to understand you're not at home? Because you're not the mud duck tonight.
0: Yeah, I'm coming through the Starlink system, Bob. I'm actually on my way home from work. So, I'm on my way home. So that's what I'm doing there. And just cruising along. I rang up the old girl. I said, hey, do you want to get out for tea? And I said, my shout. And she goes, no. I said, oh, okay. So I'm not going out for tea. Well, it looks like I'll have to cook tea tonight. So anyway, I might just cook her some crappy food. And when I ask her tomorrow night, she might say yes. You reckon that's a good theory? You reckon that'll work, Bob? Is that what you do to Maureen? Or are you not going enough to do that?
2: No, I try and feed Maureen pretty well. How does that go? I do a lot of the cooking, so I don't know, I'm pretty good at it. Maureen has her dishes and such, but she lets me do most of the cooking, and never mind, story for a different day. Anyway, hey, I heard you there, I just figured I'd say hello right quick and see how your weekend went and all that kind of thing and see if you're keeping yourself out of trouble. AJ9Y.
0: Alrighty, Bob. Well, yeah, Loreen, my partner, she's a crappy cook. She tastes like shit. It's awful. But anyway, I do most of the cooking as well. You're right. Alright, Bob, you have a good one. I'll get out of here and to the next happy meeting, maybe tomorrow morning.

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2: Hey, well, I'll pick it up really quick because I've got to get out of there. Hey, g'day. Good signal. Nice audio down here into Australia. And so, but I can't hang around. I'm just getting on the outskirts of town, so I want to concentrate. And it's not concentrate on the traffic. A few kangaroos this time of the afternoon, and I don't want to bowl one of those over because it'll dent my car. So have a good one there, and I'll put it out to you, Bob.
1: You have Pat, Pop Alpha Tango, K9XOK here, so just saying good evening to both of you. I hope you have a good day, good evening, whatever. I'm quite enthralled by the conversation and really enjoy it. 73 from K9XOK, Pat, in Northbrook, Illinois.

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1: KR4NA, I think it was, the K3HEY. Can you just confirm the call sign, please?
0: Kilo, India, 4, November, Hotel, Papa, the name is Boyce, B-O-Y-C.
1: Yeah, Roger, Boyd, KI4NHA from VK3HEY. The name here is Paul, Papa Alpha Uniform Lima, and the QTH is the suburb of Mordialloc in Melbourne, about 25 kilometres out of the main central business district of Melbourne. Back to you.
0: I'm located in Tennessee near Bristol Motor Speedway.
1: Yeah, KI4NHA from VK3HEY. Good to talk to you, Boyd. Very early in the morning there for you, mate. Here in Australia, it's about 5:30 p.m. So, and of course, it's still winter here. So, it's fairly dark here now. And just been trying to get a little bit of activity on HF, but haven't been able to raise anybody at all. So, I thought I would connect up to the reflector and see if you guys, any of you guys over stateside, were up this early in the morning. Back to you, Boyd, KI4NHA from VK3HEY.
0: Well, we've done the flip on you guys that it's about in the middle of summer here, and we're probably not as warm as you guys are, but we get in the 90s that in some areas around close have been at 100. That is 3:34 a.m. here, so daylight hadn't come yet, and it's Wednesday.
1: Yeah, Roger, Boyd. Received all that loud and clear, and understand it's very early in the morning there. Still Wednesday here, but approaching dinner time. So I might make this contact fairly short and head off for dinner. Had a day off work today. I work 4 days a week, and I have Wednesday off, so it's been good just to have a little bit of a relax. Got a few bits and pieces done this morning, and then been doing a few radio things this afternoon. But as I say, not a lot of activity on HF, unfortunately. So just having a bit of a poke around on All-Star and seeing what I could find there. What have you got? What have you got coming up for you today, Boyd? Back to you, KI4NHA from VK3HEY.
0: There's probably a lot of grass mowing that we've had a little bit of rain, and oh, the grass loves the rain, and I hate having to mow, but that's probably what the thing I'll do today. That I was listening a couple of hours ago, and there was a gentleman talking about the camel. I forgot if he called it camel racing, but it was something about putting tags and taking tags off of camels. It sounded interesting, but I think he was pulling our leg.

0: Yeah, Roger Boyd. Was that camel racing in Australia? Back to you.
1: That's what he was saying.
0: Yeah, well, I can confirm that that is correct. It doesn't happen anywhere near here. Australia's obviously a fairly large country, probably about the same size as the United States altogether. A lot of people don't realise that, but I do believe up in the northern part of the country, up in a place called the Northern Territory, they actually run the camel races up there. Never been up there myself, but yeah, I do understand that that is a thing up in that part of the world. I'm in Melbourne, which is down in the southeastern corner of Australia. So we don't have anywhere near the heat that they have up in that part of the world consistently over the year. It certainly gets hot here in summer. But it's quite cool here at the moment. So, in your terminology, probably about 55 degrees Fahrenheit here, in Melbourne, at the moment. Back to you.
1: Australia is such a diverse area. The United States used to be that way. But we've expanded and grown that it's hard to go anywhere without bumping into someone.
0: Yeah, Roger. I've been to the United States a few times myself. Had to go there on multiple occasions, so I know your country quite well, and I've been lucky to have gone to a number of locations right across the country. Haven't been to Tennessee, but so that's probably something that I should put on the list. I think in terms of the south of the country, I've been to New Orleans, spent a little bit of time in Florida catching up with friends as well. But, I think the last time I was over there was 2019, just before COVID. So, it's been a little while since I've been over there, mate. Have you been out here to Australia? I'd be very interested to find out. KI4... NHA from VK3HEY.
1: Love to go. And my wife has traveled all over, but I haven't had the option. That I ended up getting deep vein thrombosis and a lot of other medical conditions, and I wouldn't survive the flight time. But I can't remember how many hours. I think it was like 25 or so. And I think it's the longest my wife has been airborne. But she's been over China, Russia, and all over there.
0: Yeah, Roger. Yeah, the flight times are certainly a problem, for sure. I think the majority of flights from the States come into Australia out of either LA or San Francisco. There's a couple that go into Dallas as well, but certainly the flights from LA into Sydney or Melbourne or Brisbane, typically about sort of anywhere between 12 to 14 hours, somewhere around there. So it's a long time in an aeroplane for sure. When I went to the US for work, what I typically tried to do was to maybe do it with Air New Zealand and have a break, in New Zealand along the way. So, that's about sort of 3 to 4 hours from here into Auckland, and then from Auckland over to LA or San Francisco, it's probably, you know, 9 to 10 hours, somewhere around there. So that tends to break it up a little bit. But certainly if you're flying direct, 14 hours is a long flight. And, with your deep vein thrombosis, absolutely understand that that's going to be a real challenge. Back to you.
1: Yeah, 4 NHP Friday. Yeah, that she said the mistake was never, ever get a window seat. she had to get up and use the restroom and, exercise, and said that they were making laps around the plane before it was over. If you've got an aisle seat, it's a whole lot easier on you. And she was saying that for some reason, I don't know why, but they close all the windows on a plane when you're over, I don't know, China, Russia, but they darkened it out so she couldn't see out, so it was a waste.
0: Yeah, Roger Boyd, all good, all understood. Yeah, I think they typically close the windows just to try and keep it as dark as they can to help people sleep, because there's not a lot else to do while you're up there for such a long time, unfortunately. So I think that's why they do it. I think the other problem is if you've got an aisle seat, it's good that you can get to the aisle easily yourself, but the problem is typically that you've got someone climbing over the top of you to get past you when they need to get out into the aisle. So, I don't think it's a great solution. Right, back to you.
1: just laughing that she was the climber. That she was having to go over two gentlemen. That every time that she turned around, that, she was either getting a tray or passing a tray or getting something, and she hated it, but, that's pretty much all you can do.
0: Yeah, that's exactly right, and it's pretty much the only way to get there. I mean, it's a long way to row, mate. it's a very long way to ride. Anyway, Boyd, I'm going to say 73s, mate. I've enjoyed chatting, but I can hear boys coming from the kitchen, and I think it might be time for me to go and have dinner fairly soon. So I'll make this my last. I have very much enjoyed chatting to you, and hopefully we'll catch up with you down the log at some stage. KI4NHA from VK3HEY.
1: You have a blessed week. Been a wonderful conversation. No matter where you're at, life is different and exciting. She had a great time going over there. She got to see the Emperor's Palace. She got to see the Great Wall and all the adventure. 73's to you. And it has been a real pleasure from KI4NHP 73s.
0: Yeah, 73s, boy.

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0: Tell you what, here we go. Kilo India 4 November Hotel Popper. Victor Kilo 6 Radio Oscar in Perth here. I can hear you loud and clear. It's a bit early over there. If you're on the east coast, in Foreland, Florida, or, you know, the W4 area, must be pretty early in the morning. It's about 5:30 p.m. here on, what day is it? Wednesday. I thought I'd drop into East Coast Reflector and see what was going on over on the Reflector. But a bit early maybe, eh? Name is Graham. I've got grey hair and I'm a ham. Grey ham and I'm in Perth. Kilo India 4 NHP, Victor Kilo 6 Radio Oscar.
1: Minus N is voice, V-O-Y-C-E, and we are 12 hours opposite. It is 5:35 a.m., and I'm a night owl.

0: Okay, boys, got that 5:35 a.m. and you're a night owl. Well, I'm not. I'm definitely not a night owl. 10 o'clock. 10 o'clock in the evening is about my bedtime. I'm no longer 26 years old. I'm a hell of a lot older than 20. So I like getting my sleep. I'm coming in. I'm using my own node, All-Star node, and connected direct to East Coast Reflector. How are you connecting in? How are you connecting into the reflector from your end? Over.
1: Same way. It's a little FT70D, I believe, that Yaesu handheld with the nose.

0: something wrong with the link. I might disconnect and try again in a couple of minutes. Something's gone wrong with the link. There's a one of the connections is triggering. Boys, anyway, yeah, I've got a 70D, Fox Tango 70D. I'm not using it, but I have got a Fox Tango 70D. I'm going to disconnect, and I might connect in a couple of minutes. It looks like one of the nodes connected is hung up or something. It's not latching on and off properly. Anyway, nice to catch you. I might be back in a couple of minutes. See how we go. KI4NHP, BK6RO, just back to you, and then I'll disconnect, and maybe I'll be back in a couple of minutes.
1: It's been a pleasure. That I'll stand by, that, as they say, I'll be lurking in the background. But, this is Kilo, India 4, November Hotel, Papa, standing by.

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0: Good Wednesday morning. Welcome to net number 1263 of the Morning Brew on the 22nd of this sent to BH Bill in New York. I'll be doing the first hour along with Vicky, K-E-8-V-K-Y on log. Second hour, we'll turn over to Al, K-8-B-A-C, along with Vicky. Let's see. Some quick announcements. Today's Wednesday, 8 o'clock tonight. Open mic. Tomorrow morning, Thursday, 10 a.m., 20 meter to 14.317. Thursday night, 8 o'clock in the Zoom room. M1KE group meets. And Friday night, there will be some type of net at 8 o'clock. I'm not exactly sure which one they're going to do this week. So we'll find out. Now, we already have quite a list of text check-ins. We'll acknowledge those, and then we'll take some mobiles. We have KG4GOQ Paul, KA4RAK Bob, N3SQR Joe, K4POI Ed, KA4EPS Lou, KI6KQO Zachary, KA8BYU Roy, N0CKB Mark, KAUFM Randall, KM4WZD Joe, N3DQD Ray, KK7DY, Clark, KC2NGV, Wayne, KJ5MEL, Jose, KB3EYR, Greg, NA2B, Charlie, KI4EGQ, Bill, KD2YUY, Charles, W3CVE, Chuck, KK4DUK, Duck, KD3AJN, Anna, K4MMX, Craig, KE2EDS, Mark, KD9YUZ, Jimmy, WD8KOB, Rod, KR4AEG, Charles, KF8GTW, David, W2AGV, Anthony, and KC3UUK, Herbert, and we also have KQ8U just popping in there. 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
0: All right, well, hold up there. Acknowledge this list. Some of you guys calling in twice, so we have to delete them after we put them in. We have Gary, K4HBT, Gil, K4GDS, Ezra, KJ5MLZ, Jeremy, KJ5NHH, Leonard, KO4EAS, Jeffrey, KEWP, Robert, NAREJ, and Chuck, N5CHB. 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
4: 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Good morning.
0: Okay, we have Pat, K9XOK, and Steve, WASTJ, who is in and out. Thank you for stopping by. I hope you have a great Wednesday. Yeah, we'll go up top of the list. Today's question is, Do you have a favorite place to sit outside? Gary, K4HBT, good morning.
1: Good morning, Bill, Vicki, and everyone on the Brew Crew. I guess I do. The fact is, we're right on the lake here, and I sit down on the dock and fish, and quite often watch sunrises or sunsets, depending on the time of day. K4HBT, back to net control.
0: Very good, Gary. That was real nice. Hope you have a great day. Thank you for checking in. Gil, part of the open mic night, K4GDS.
7: Good morning, Bill, and everyone else on the Brew. I gotta, I guess, go with no on that. Full-time RVer, so it's always changing. Everybody remember Mike Knight tonight and tomorrow night, M1KE. 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We'll be telling us how to get connected to DMR on the M1KE. So come join us, K4GDS, back to net.
0: Very good, Gil. Sounds pretty interesting. Hope you have a great day. Thank you for checking in. Ezra, KJ5MLZ.
8: KJ5MLZ. Come on, Bill. Man, I'm going to stay under a good shade tree, man. In Southeast Louisiana at this time of the year, man, it's scorching hot. Under a good shade tree. Back to you, net control. 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
0: Shade tree it is. We're actually starting out like 61, 62 here this morning. Had a few little storms go through yesterday and kind of cooled things a little bit. Have a good day, Ezra. Jeremy, KJ5NHH.
9: Good morning, Bill. Morning, everybody out of the brew. Let's see, here at our regular house, I do not, being in Texas, it's down here in South Texas, it's always hot. So you have to wait until the cold months to even be able to handle being outside for any extended period of time. But at our ranch house, we built a big, huge fire ring and outdoor pit area, so if I have a favorite place to sit, it's outside. It's definitely going to be around that fire pit at the ranch house. Y'all have a blessed day, 73. This is KJ5NHH. Turn it back to the net.
0: Very good, Jeremy. Fire pit it is, and hope you have a great Wednesday. Thanks for stopping by. Leonard, KO4EAS.
10: Good morning, Bill. Good morning, Vicki, and everyone in the Brew Crew. Regrettably, I don't have a place that I sit outside and look at God's green earth, but one of these days I hope to do that. Everyone have a great day. This is KO4EAS. Back to net.
0: Very good, Leonard. Yeah, hopefully you get some time and get a spot there and sit back and relax. Have a great day. Jeffrey, KE7WUP.
11: 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Just depends on the weather. 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
0: Very good, Jeffrey. Yeah, it's always nice to, when it's clear, you can watch the stars. I look for satellites quite a bit, and just kind of relaxing. Have a great Wednesday. Robert, NAREJ.
12: Hey, N-A-R-E-J. Morning, Bill, Vicky, everybody on the brew. No, I don't have anywhere particular to sit at outside other than just the patio under the shade trees. That's N-A-R-E-J, back to net.
0: Well, Robert, we'll put you down for the shade tree. Hope you have a great day. Thanks for stopping by. Chuck, N5CHB.
13: Good morning, Brew Crew. Happy Wednesday. Yeah, we've got a back patio we love sitting on. We got enough shade, we can even sit out there in the summertime. Sorry about the double check-in. Y'all have a good day. N5CHB.
0: Oh, no problem at all. With the pileups there, you don't know if you get through or not. And, yeah, the patio, that's a good one. Hope you have a great Wednesday. Pat, K9XOK.
6: Real good. Thank you, Bill, for taking the net. Thank you, Vicky, for logging. Good morning to everyone on the crew. And yes, I have my favorite place out on the patio, and I have a cup of coffee to go with it. So, all good. Great to be here with everyone. K9XOK, Pat in Northbrook, Illinois, where it's 64 degrees.
0: Yeah, very good, Pat. Patio with a cup of coffee first thing in the morning. Yeah, that sounds good. Have a great Wednesday. Appreciate you checking in. We added Dean via the text line, KE2APJ, but let's go up top of the list to Paul, KG4GOQ, the 2BH, along with Vicky, KE8VKY. Question of the day is, do you have a favorite place to sit outside? Good morning, Paul.
14: Good morning, Bill, and good morning to the Brew Crew. No, I do not have a favorite place to sit outside, especially down here in Florida in the summer. It's just a little bit too hot. Back to the net. This is KG4GOQ in Palm Springs, Florida.
0: Very good, Paul. Hope you have a great Wednesday. Appreciate checking in. Bob, KA4RAK.
15: Hi, good morning. You know, I really don't have a favorite place to sit outside. Depends on where I am, and I'm sure I'll find some place at the time that's really nice. But anyway, have a great week. Have a great Wednesday. KA4RAK.
0: Well, thank you, Bob. Hope you have a good Wednesday, and thanks for checking in. Joe, N3SQR.

0: Hi, good morning, Bill and Vicky and the rest of the group. I do have a favorite place. I have a boat, center console, and I go through a place called Toilet Seat Cut. It's a real place. Go ahead and Google it. And I sneak out through Tavernier Creek in an area called Chicken and Hens. And there's days I pulled up mahi all day long there. And I could stay there forever. So that's my favorite place, Bill. M3SQR back to Net Control. Have a great day, everybody.
1: Yeah, we'll believe you, Joe. Might have to look those up, though. Have a great day. Thanks for checking in. Ed, K4POI.
2: Morning, Bill, Vicky, and the Brew Crew. Yeah, I definitely do have a favorite place. We have a nice bench swing under a big tree. Be nice if I had some time to sit out there once in a while. Time is a problem. But it is definitely my favorite place. Have a good morning, Bill. K4POI. Back to the net.
1: Yeah, there's something about sitting down and being able to swing. Just really relaxes you, and especially in the shade. That'd be great. Have a good day, Ed. Lou, KA4EEPS.
3: 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KA4EPS. I'll be the oddball guy. My favorite place to sit back and relax outside is on my Gold Wing on top of Pikes Peak at 14,115 feet, working everybody on 5-2. That's how I call enjoying outside. KA4EPS.
1: Very good, Lou. Yeah, that's probably the best outdoor seat there is. Have a great day. Thanks for checking in. Zachary, KI6KQO.
4: Good morning, Bill, Vicky, and the Brew Crew. Currently 78 degrees here in Florida, and it's going to be extra hot today, I think. Anyway, to the question, definitely out by the pool. If I get a little too hot, I just trip and fall in and then go back and sit in the sun. So enjoy that spot at the house here. With that, I'll send it back to you, Bill, 73KI6KQO.
1: Very good, Zachary, and I'm sure you fall at least a couple times, right? Have a great Wednesday. Thanks for checking in. Roy, KA8BYU.
5: Hey, good morning, Bill, and everybody on the Brew, KA8BYU. Can sit out here in front of the building on the patio. We've got a couple tables, chairs, a couch, you know, out there. So usually if it's nice, I go out there. Back to you.
1: Very good, Roy. Yeah, the place where my mother used to live, they had a little gazebo and furniture and stuff out there. And it was nice. They go sit in the shade and socialize and start their day. Have a good Wednesday, Roy. Mark, 10-0-CKV.
6: Good morning, Bill, Vicky, Al, the rest of the Brew Crew, everybody else on the net. Yes, I have a favorite spot. It's out on the deck. Everybody have a great Wednesday and a great rest of the week. 10-0-CKV, back to net.
1: Very good, Mark. Yeah, that's what we build those for, to sit out and enjoy, and hope you have a great Wednesday. Thank you for stopping by. Randall, KAUFM, good morning.
7: Good morning, Bill. Good morning, Vicky, and good morning to the rest of the Brew Crew. The back porch would be my spot. With that said, this is K8UFM, back to Net Control. Everyone have an outstanding Wednesday.
1: Back porch it is. Thank you, Randall. Hope you have a good Wednesday yourself. Thank you for checking in. 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
8: Hey, good morning, Bill. Good morning, Vicky. Good morning to the crew. My answer is going to be pretty much anywhere that I'm camping. That's just my favorite spot, whether it's picnic table, kind of a car camping spot, or just some place out in the middle of the woods. Sitting out there, just kind of looking at nature, that's my favorite. Hey, everybody take care. Have a great Wednesday. It's KM4WZD. Back to net.
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9: Good morning, Bill, Vicky, Al, the rest of the net in there. This is N3DQD. I would have to say, in downtown Beaver, they have lots of tables and chairs right on the walk, and the place that I like is by the Starbucks that's on the corner, and it's shaded, and I like to go there and have a coffee and a pastry and just visit with people that are hanging out there as well. Back to Nip. This is N3DQD.
1: Very good, Ray. I wasn't sure what to type in there, so I'll put you as downtown. Have a great day. Appreciate you stopping by. Clark, KDY.
10: Good morning, Bill, Vicky, and the rest of the brew crew. I like my covered patio, where I can face the rising sun and greet the day. Back to control, KK7DY.
1: Very good, Clark. Hope you have a good Wednesday, and thank you for checking in. 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

0: KC2NJV, Wayne, you still with us? Hey, much up the way. Let's go to Jose, KJ5MEL. Good morning.
1: Good morning. Good morning to everybody in the net. This is Jose, KJ5MEL. Even though I live in an apartment, I have a porch with about 100 square foot green area. I love to sit out there, but it's not too hot. But in the morning, it's very nice. Drink my coffee out there and enjoy it.
0: Very good, Jose. Hope you have a great Wednesday and appreciate you checking in. Greg, KB3EYR.
2: Good morning, Bill. Good morning, Vicki, Al, everybody on Brew Crew this morning. This is KB3EYR, and I've got a few places, but probably the back porch is the favorite there. Nice quiet spot to just enjoy some peace. Have a great day. Back to Net Control.
0: Sounds good, Greg. Hope you have a great Wednesday. Thank you for checking in. This N2BH, Bill in Palmyra, New York, along with Vicki, K-E-A-V-K-Y. Let's see, man, 22 after already. We'll do a couple more text check-ins, and then we'll take some general check-ins, and we'll run them all together. Let's go to Charlie and Bertie, N-A-2B. Good morning.
3: Good morning, Bill. Everybody on the net from Birdie and I, Tampa Bay. 80 degrees this morning. Good, nice morning. In response to the question, we'd like to sit out in the back patio under the fan early in the morning and watch the sunrise. I usually take out my little speaker and listen to some smooth jazz. Of course, here in Florida, once the sun comes up, we don't wait too long to get back in the house. Thanks for what you do. Have a good weekend, Bill. 7310 2BH and 8.

0: Yeah, that sounds good, Charlie. And yeah, I'm sure once the sun comes up, boy, you can probably just feel the heat going up. Have a great day. Thank you for checking in. Bill, KI4EGQ.
1: Well, good morning, Bill and Vicky and all the brew crews out there. It's KI4EGQ, Woodstock, Georgia. You know, lately the favorite place to sit is three steps from our back deck to the backyard, and I'll sit out there and watch the puppy dogs wrestle or play pull toy or run around and have a good time, and I could just, you know, supervise and said, you know, in the nice cool, or at least it's in the shade in the afternoon, you know, just sit there and enjoy it, and, you know, all is calm with the world. Everybody have a great day. KI4EGQ.
0: Well, thank you, Bill. Hope you have a good Wednesday, and yeah, that sounds nice. All right, let's take some, well, let's see, we added a couple more text check-ins. We have Dean, KE2IPJ, Don, W4PPX, and Randy, W2RBC. Let's take some general check-ins, and we'll run everybody together. Come with your call signs twice and try to space them out.
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0: All right, let's hold up there. We'll acknowledge this list. Let's see. We have Rob, KC7FBN, Walter, KJ5WGR, Chris, KC1WXP, Art, K2AAC was in and out. Thanks for stopping by. Vern, VA3CRF, out for his morning walk. We have Jinzik, VA3KTJ, Jason, KQ4UEI, Bill, VA3YBS, and Larry, KM7CGI, was in and out. Thank you for stopping by. Let's see. Let's go to Rob, KC7FBN. The question of the day is, do you have a favorite place to sit outside?
2: Well, I think the favorite place to sit outside is under the large umbrella at any Ocean Beach, just enjoying the sun and the water wet. That's my response. 7-3 to everyone, and hope you all have a great day. KC7FBN, clear.
0: Very good, Rob. Yeah, there's something common about being by the water. Hope you have a great Wednesday. Vern, VA3. Good morning.

somebody was hanging up the mic there. Good morning, Bill and Vicki and everybody on the net. Thanks for picking up for a walk. It's a fairly cool but comfortable 56 degrees up here.

0: a bit of a breeze. And, yeah, favorite place to sit outside. You know, as you know, if I'm outside, I'm usually moving. But near the end of the day, I like to sit out on the back deck, particularly this time of year, because we have a high school at the back of our house, our townhouse. And it's nice when school is out. Hope everyone has a great day. Thanks for doing it, Bill. VA3CRS.
1: Very good, Vern. Yeah, I understand that. Hope you have a great Wednesday. Thanks for checking in. We also added Gary and NHZFH via the text line. Let's go back up and see if Wayne is here. KC2NJV.
2: JV here. Sorry, I had radio issues. So the answer is I sit on my back deck and I get to look over the water. Thank you very much and have a great day.
1: Yeah, very good, Wayne. Glad you hung around and figured out. Have a great Wednesday. Charles, KD2YUI.
3: Hey, good morning, Bill, Vicky, and everybody else listening in on the brew. I don't have a specific spot, but wherever the camper happens to be, sitting outside next to the camper and relaxing. 73, I'll back to net control, KD2YUI.
1: Yeah, very good, Charles. We'll put you down for camping. Have a great day. Thanks for checking in. Chuck, W3CVE, good morning.
4: Good morning, Bill, Vicky, and everybody on the brew there. Yes, I built a gazebo in the back, and I really enjoy sitting there with my coffee and my radio there. With that, everybody have a great day. 3CVE.
1: Oh, that sounds good, Chuck. Hope you have a great Wednesday, and appreciate you checking in every day. Duck, KK4DUK.
5: Good morning. This is KK4DUK, Duck out of Sunshiny Lake City. Yet again, another excellent question. Unfortunately, though, I do not have a favorite place to sit outside because here in Florida, especially this part, it gets way, way too hot. So I wish I did, though. I enjoyed hearing everyone else's responses. Having said that, 73 to everyone. This is KK4DUK. This is Duck and Quack Quack.
1: Very good, Duck. Yeah, I can understand that. That heat's got to get, especially with the humidity, that's got to get to you. Have a great Wednesday. Appreciate you stopping by. 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
6: Good morning, Bill, and everyone else on the net this morning. Well, our favorite place is downtown on the street next to Starbucks. There's table and chairs and lots of shade. Everyone have a great day. KD3AJN.
1: Yeah, very good, Anna. It actually sounds kind of nice. You get to meet people and while you're sitting outside enjoying a coffee. Have a great Wednesday. Appreciate you checking in. Craig, K4MMX.

I don't know what those key-ups are. Wasn't me. This is Craig K4MMX. Good morning to everyone. Don't have a specific spot, but generally during the cooler times of the year, Florida's hot pretty much all the time. Up on a rooftop, taking a break at work, usually on, like, say, the north side cooling tower in the shade, looking out above all the trees and the nice areas. Usually on top of a hospital roof is the best out west.

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1: Rooftop it is. Have a great day, Craig. And yeah, somebody in Dominican Republic keying up quite a bit here. Have a great Wednesday. Thanks for checking in. This is N2BH along with Vicky, KE8VKY. Let me just make a couple of quick announcements here. Tonight, 8 o'clock, open mic night. Thursday morning, 10 a.m., 20 meter net, 14.317. Thursday night in the Zoom room, 8 o'clock, M1KE discussion. And speaking of open mic night, we have Mark, KE2EDS. Good morning.
2: Good morning, Bill. Good morning, Vicky. Good morning, Brew Crew. Yes, tonight, 8 p.m., open mic night. Hope to see everyone there. As far as a favorite spot, I do like sitting out in the backyard by the fire pit with a cocktail. Have a great afternoon. KE2EDS.
1: Very good, Mark. Hope you have a great day. We'll catch you a little later. 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
3: Good morning, Bill and Vicky and everybody out there on the Brew Crew. I have a big backyard with plenty of shade trees and a fire pit, and that's where you're likely to find me about most any time. Everybody have a great day. 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
1: Oh, that sounds great, Jimmy. Backyard, you can take your pick. Sit around the fire or on the swing, whatever. Have a great Wednesday. Thank you for checking in. Rod, WD8KOB.
4: This is WD8KOB. Well, good morning, Matt. Hope everybody's having a good hump day. Well, yeah, I enjoy sitting out on the back porch, listening to my handy-talky digital radio. It's a lot of fun. Have a great day. Back to net. WD8KOB.
1: Well, thank you, Rod. Hope you have a great Wednesday. Appreciate you stopping by. Charles, KR4AEG.
5: Good morning, Bill, Vicky, everybody on the net. Yeah, my favorite place, I've got a covered deck, and I'm up on a hill, so I like to sit out there and put a view, and I grill out there and sit out there, even if it's raining a little bit, I can sit out there and get a breeze. That's really nice. KL4AEG, back to net control.
1: Yeah, very good, Charles. Yeah, sometimes that's the best time to sit out there when there's light rain here hitting the roof and just relax. Have a great Wednesday. Thank you for stopping by. 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
6: Good morning, everybody on the Brew Crew. I would say probably anywhere that my motorcycle's at. I like being on it. And that's probably wherever I'm at on it is if I'm not somewhere on it, that's a for me.
1: Very good, David. Yeah, I didn't have to say it had to be stationary, and yeah, the motorcycle you get to see an awful lot. Have a great day. Thanks for checking in. 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
1: I'm calling W2AJV, Anthony. Nothing heard. Let's go to Herbert, KC3UUK. Good morning.
0: Good morning, everybody on the net. This is KC3UUK. Herbert, West Mifflin, Pennsylvania. My favorite place is my backyard. After struggling with the garden, I like to sit out there and enjoy it once in a while. And with that being said, with the rain yesterday, I couldn't do it. So, everybody have a blessed day. Have a safe day. Have a wonderful day. With that being said, 73 is KC3UUK. Case. Back to the net.
1: Well, thank you, Herbert. Hope your Wednesday goes well, and thank you for stopping by. Bob, KQ8U, good morning.
8: Morning, Bill and Vicki and the rest of the crew. I have a covered patio on the back of the house. I like to sit out there. I don't get out there nearly as much as I should. Everybody have a great day. KQ8U, Bethanette.
1: Very good, Bob. Hope you have a great Wednesday, and appreciate you stopping by. Dean, KE2, IPJ.

0: Well, Dean, all we got was a lot of kips, not even a syllable of anything. If you want to try again.
1: This is Dean. Am I coming through now?
0: Yep, we hear you just fine.
1: Great, thanks. Good morning to everyone. I would say living on Long Island, I would say any South Shore beach is a great place to sit and relax. Hope everyone's having a good day. And I'm KE2IVJ back to next.
0: Very good, Dean. Yeah, I've camped out at a couple beaches down there, and yeah, it's very, very relaxing, very nice. Have a great day. Don, W4PPX.

0: W4PX, Don, you with us? Yeah, nothing heard. Let's go to one of our team members, Randy, W2RBC. Good morning.
1: Good morning, Bill, Vicki, and everyone on the Morning Brew. I have a covered patio located at the rear of my house. It's private and really well shaded, very comfortable. Back to net control, 73 to all, W2RBC.
0: Yeah, sounds good, Randy. Have a good day, and we'll catch you a little later. Walter, KJ5WGR.
2: Good morning, everyone from Houston, KJ5WGR. My favorite place outside is my covered deck in the backyard. It's a great place for coffee and reading, but not today because we're going to hit over 100 degrees in Houston, and that's not even including the heat in there, so I won't be out there doing that today. Everyone have a great day. Take care. Back to Mexico.
0: Yeah, very good, Walter. Boy, stay cool and stay hydrated. Have a great Wednesday. Chris, KC1WXP.
3: Well, good morning, Bill and crew and all on net, KC1WXP. If I was to sit outside, I'm not a fan of the bugs and all that, so I don't really know. However, if I was to get out there, I think it would be at POTA or Field Day or any ham activity, I guess. Outside for me, I just don't like the bugs. I don't care for the bugs. I wish I had a fly swatter all the time, but I don't. Anyway, let's just say, I guess I'll just put park for it, because park's on the air and whatnot.

0: Anyway, 7-3 to all. Have a great day. KC1 WXP. Back tonight.
1: Park it is. Sounds like you got a quite crowd behind you there. Have a great day, Chris. Jinzik, VA3, KTJ.
2: Good morning, Bill, Vicky, and everyone on the net. My favorite place to sit outside will be the back deck. Everybody have a great day. This is VA3, KTJ, 73.
1: Very good, Jinzik. Back deck it is, and hope you have a great Wednesday. Listen to BH. Let's go to Jason, KQ4, UEI.

0: KQ4 UEI, Jason, you with us? Yeah, we'll put him in and out. Let's go to Bill, VA3YBS. Good morning.
1: Good morning, Bill and Vicki and everybody on the Morning Brew. I'd have to say the deck at the back of the house. We can sit out there, have a coffee, and watch the horses in the field behind the house and watch the dog chasing squirrels around, and just a nice, relaxing place. Thanks for doing that this morning, Bill. VA3YBS, back to you.
0: That sounds good, Bill. Appreciate you checking in, and hope you have a great Wednesday. Gary, NAZFH.
2: Good morning, Bill, Vicki, and the crew. And I think my favorite spot is at our daughter's house. She lives around the corner, has a nice deck that overlooks the pool, and we enjoy that when we get a chance. Please check me in and out, NAZFH. Back to that.
0: Very good, Gary. Hope you have a great Wednesday, and thank you for checking in. Bill, WHK.
3: Good morning from Southwest Florida. 75 degrees Fahrenheit and sunny, and there's not a breeze at all. The lake behind the house is completely, it's like a mirror. And that's where we usually sit. We have a patio on the back of the house that's covered. And we have a mahogany tree, a big one, only about 15, 20 feet from the house and the lake. And on the other side of the lake, we have part of the golf course to watch. And especially the fourth tee. And I have a set of binoculars. I sit here and enjoy the show when people are trying to tee off. So, but that's where we sit a lot, on the patio outside. It's just off our covered and closed up lanai. So, all righty, that's where we are. And it's going to be a beautiful day today, a little warm, but beautiful. This is WHK, back to Bill and the crew, 7-3 everybody, back to net control.
0: Yeah, very good, Bill. Sounds like you get a lot of entertainment while you're out there, and get to relax. Have a great Wednesday. Appreciate you checking in. Let's see, we have KE8SMN, Jeff, KB2UDB, Mike, and WFUK. NW4Q, Jim, KI5PMI, Bill, M9WAL, Adam, O'Neilland, and N4RSM. 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
0: All right, let's hold up there. We'll acknowledge who we have. Lee, W5WLH. 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And via the text line, KQ4YYN. Let's see, this N2BH. Let's go to Dave in the mobile, KR4BQI. Question of the day is, do you have a favorite place to sit outside?
9: Good morning, Brew Crew from Central Florida here. I do, actually. I am a big fan of going over to Disney World and sitting in the theme parks and just watching the people go by. It's very entertaining. You can always tell what day people are on vacation by the way they treat each other. So that's my favorite place, and one of the reasons I love living in Florida is the people watching. So that put me down for that. I appreciate everyone. Thanks for hosting the Brew Crew 73s, and I'll catch you down the coax.
0: Very good, Dave. Yeah, that can be quite interesting. Hip stores, any place. Have a great day. Appreciate you checking in. Let's see. Let's go up to Jeff, KEASMN. Good morning.
10: Good morning, Bill, Vicki, everyone on the Brew. This is KEASMN. Boy, good question. A lot of favorite places, but I guess if I had to pick one, it'd be sitting on the seat of my motorcycle. KEASMN, back to net.
0: Oh, I definitely agree with that. Have a great day, Jeff. Thanks for stopping by. Mike, KB2UDB, out fishing today?
11: Good morning, Bill, Vicki, everybody else on the net this morning. Yes, I am fishing, and my favorite spot is outdoors near the water, whether it's out of New York or out of Florida. It's near the water fishing. It's beautiful, relaxing. Well, if it's raining, I find a cover to go under, whether it be a bridge or whatever. So my favorite spot is outside fishing. We'll talk to you later. Thanks for picking me up. Have a great day. KB2, UDB, back to net.
0: Well, thank you, Mike. Hope you have a good day yourself, and thank you for checking in. Jim, NW4Q.
12: Morning, Bill. I hope you're doing well. I have a back porch. Thank you.
0: Back porch it is, and yeah, doing well here. Having a good morning, talking to everybody, and hope you have a great day yourself. Bill, KI5PMI.
13: Good morning, Bill, everybody on the Brew. Yes, sir, I have a favorite place in my backyard. It's on a little glider-type rocker thing. Very nice. Hope everybody has a great day. KI5PMI, back to net.
0: Well, thank you, Bill. Hope your Wednesday goes well, and thanks for checking in.

0: Adam. I'm not really new to the system. I just had a different call sign, which upgraded recently. It used to be M7WYW. I have to say that my favorite place to sit outside would probably be in a park. I just love doing parks on the air, so that's always fun. I like going out with my little QRP radio and trying to make my contacts as I can. So, yeah, that's all from me. I'll send it back to Net Control 73 from M9WAL.
1: Very good, Adam. New call sign. Very nice. And, yeah, park. That works. And doing radio besides. Have a great day. Thanks for checking in. Richard, N4RSM.
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1: 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Have a good day, Richard. Lee, W5WLH.
3: Good morning, Brew Crew. Back porch. My back porch, I have a swing, a couple of nice chairs, and a remote chat back there quite often. Good and so even when it's 110 outside here in Central Texas, I can sit on the back porch fairly comfortably. Back to Net Control. This is W5WLH73 to everyone.
1: Sounds good, Lee. Hope you have a great Wednesday. Thanks for stopping by. Daryl, KC5CZX, good morning.
4: Well, good morning, Brew Crew and everybody else. Back porch, especially here in the morning time. It's great outside. See you later, KC5CZX.
1: Very good, Daryl. Hope you have a great Wednesday. Thank you for checking in. MVE3TGN, good morning.
5: Okay, everybody. Well, I live in a high-rise apartment there. I sometimes go out in the balcony and sit out there when it's shady and that. So, other than that, I don't have any special places to go. I have to go with the car when down by the river or something. All right. Have a good night. This is VE3TGN in Windsor, Clark, and thanks for being here.
1: Very good, Tim. The balcony it is, and... Thanks for checking in. Always good to hear you, and hope you have a great Wednesday. Michael, W1SS.
6: This is W1SS. Good morning to the net. My favorite place outdoor is a patio in my old home, and it's nice. There's tall trees in the morning. It's very quiet. And I sit there and drink a cup of coffee generally. $73, back to the net, this is W1SS.
1: Very good, Michael. Hope you have a great Wednesday. Thank you for checking in. 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
7: Good morning, Bill, Vicky, everybody in the Brew Crew. Put me down for PO2. Pretty simple. Love it. Everybody have a great day. Thanks for the check-in. KJ5DXB. Back to you, Bill.
1: Thanks, Frank. Hope you have a great Wednesday, and thanks for stopping by. 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
1: Hey, good morning, Brew Crew. Yeah, such a

0: of special praise. Back to unit control.
1: Good, Greg. Just letting you know, you got a lot of noise again. Sounds like you might be close to your node or something. I hope you have a great Wednesday. Appreciate you checking in. I appreciate everybody checking in. That'll do it for me today. Just acknowledge we have Joe, KQ4YYN, Mike, NAHLN, and Roger, KO4QMM on the list. But we'll turn it over to Al, KABAC. Hope everybody has a great Wednesday. N2BH.
2: Thank you, Bill. Good morning, everybody. This is KABAC, Mama Vicky, KEABKY. Log in for me, keep me out of trouble. What a great question. Do you have a place to sit outside? I was just scrolling through all the answers, and I've been listening for a while, and I'm sort of disappointed in everybody. Not once have I heard deer blind. So we'll go from there. I'll try to get over my disappointment. But no, myself, I got a patio, and I absolutely love sitting on my patio in the morning and in the evening. Bill got everybody we had. I think he got KD3ATQ, Jim, in Eastern Pennsylvania as well. This time, let's take some general check-ins. Anybody, anywhere, come to call signs twice and slowly.
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0: Well, we got to get this going there. Now, our in and outs, we had Chris, WB5ITT in Beaumont, Texas, and K5LLE Leslie in Houston, Texas. They're on the road, and they're in and outs. Thanks for checking in this morning to the both of you. Have a great day. Be safe out there. From the bottom up, looks like we had H. Aaron in Tyden, Kentucky. KC3LAB Mike in Lenox, Pennsylvania. JPUI Guy in Harvey, Louisiana. WA6AAA Allen, Newberry Park, California. Then AE7MR Terry in Harrisburg, Oregon. Let's see, we got the rest of them there. Question of the day again. Do you have a favorite place to sit outside? Let's see. Let's just go right up to KQ4YYN. Good morning, Joe.
1: Hey, good morning, Mr. Adams. Good morning, Mrs. Vicky. Yeah, my favorite place, I would say, would be a deer blind, but not in this heat. So my favorite place to sit is in the shade. And I would like to say that I like sitting on the front porch and watching the traffic go by. Not that we have much traffic out here in the country, but late in the evening you have a zapper, and it'll be zapping the bugs and mosquitoes and so forth. And I'll just sit on the front porch in the evening and talk. And I like to do that.
0: So you dropped out a little bit there, Joe, but we got your answer here today. Let's go to N8HLN. Mike in Grosse Pointe, Michigan. Good morning.
2: Hello, everyone. Beautiful morning here, 60 degrees and clear skies. My favorite spot would be probably my backyard patio here, watching my bird feeders. So, everybody have a great day. Talk to you later. Back to net. N8HLN.
0: God, thank you, Mike. Have yourself a great day. Next up, one of our team members here, the host of the 20-meter net, amongst others, Roger, KO4QMM. Good morning, Roger.
3: Good morning, Al, Vicky, and the brew crew. You can put me down for back porch. Sit back there, got a nice fan mounted on the wall, and can cook burgers and watch them jet ski on the lake and watch the sun rise. I enjoy it. Got to be the favorite spot, and then the garage would be next. Have a good day, Al. KO4QMM clear.
0: All right, thank you, Roger. Have yourself a great day. How about KD3ATQ, Jim in Pennsylvania? Good morning.
4: Good morning, Al, Vicky, and the brew crew. Out on the back deck, we just had it redone, and we enjoyed sitting on it before that, but really now. Back to you, Al, KD3ATQ.
0: All right, we got you as a back deck. Thanks, Jim. Have a great day. 87MR. Good morning, Mr. Terry.
5: Everyone out there, for 7 months Romeo. Being a 50-year dweller of an RV, any place the RV would stop. One of my more favorite ones was Corning Rest Area, where a motorhome pulled up with his head door right where I was just sitting eating a sandwich, and he stepped out and handed me a $100 bill. A month down the road, I come home to Oak Ridge, and he had bought the gravel pit across from the junior high and built a mansion in there. But my most favorite is the ranch in Utah, the edge of the Milky Way, and the house dormer are running in the same direction, and so I used to lay in out at night and watch the stars and be amazed at how close the Milky Way and the dormer edge was there. How Alpha Echo 7, Mike Romeo. Thank you for picking me up or bringing me in because you can't fit me in. Back to the, and back to the group, AE7MR back.
0: All right, thank you, Terry. Have yourself a great day. Next up, WA6AAA. Alan, good morning.
6: That was actually WX6 Whiskey X-ray 6 Triple Alpha.
0: Well, that makes a little bit more sense. All right. Good morning, Jerry.
7: Yeah, hey, good morning. That's one of the things I hate about not seeing your call sign phonetically on it. Sometimes some of the letters kind of get messed up. But anyway, yeah, my the morning he is out in the dog cart with my Australian cattle dog playing fetch back to the net.
0: All right, we got you. Have yourself a great day. Yeah, I got a big old fire pit way out back, and sometimes there's nothing better than being out there, but I'll take my chimnea on the patio when I can't do that. So have a great day. Fuck KJ5, GUI, Guy in Harvey, Louisiana. Good morning.
8: This is KJ5, GUI, down here in southeast Louisiana, in New Orleans. Precise. Getting ready to get that tropical storm here for gonna make landfall about 7 o'clock, but it's gonna be southwest in the coastal area, so I think for us up here in New Orleans it's gonna be just a wind event, thank goodness, but still have to beware, you know, that kind of good stuff. So to answer today's question, I think my favorite spot would be the backyard. Underneath my covered patio, got power to that thing, got some lighting underneath and all that. Great spot to have a crawfish boil and nice wood deck and everything. Stay outside, you know, it's pretty nice. So back to you, Deck Control. Thank you for taking my call. KJ5 GUI.
0: All right, thank you. We got you. Let's just send some of that rain up here to Michigan. I could probably use a couple inches of that. How about KC3LAV, Mike in Lititz, Pennsylvania. Good morning.
9: Yes, sir, and a fine good morning it is. This is KC3LAV, Mike in Warwick Township, Lancaster County, Pennsylvania. Beautiful Amish country in South Central PA, bright sunny skies. We enjoy sitting on our deck with a awning, looking over the backyard, watching the bird houses and the bird feeders. Yes, indeed. Best place right here on the deck. Thank you very much. Have a great day, everyone. Stay hydrated. We're clear.
0: All righty. Thank you, Mike. Have a great day, sir. Got you on your deck. Next up, KR4HYO Aaron in Hyde Park.
10: Hey, Aaron. Good morning to the crew here from Southeast Kentucky and Hyde. My favorite spot in the backyard, and throwing the tennis ball to the dog. 73.
0: All right, thank you, Aaron. I see you're new to the system. If you did, you'd receive a welcome letter, but we do invite you to check out eastcoastreflector.com. Well, information on that website, including the latest edition of the East Coast Reflector magazine. Vicky does an absolutely outstanding job of producing that, getting it out, and probably one of the better online magazines in the ham radio community. Let's go down to K2EPM, Ed, Bethpage, New York. Good morning, Ed. Well, we got your answer, but man, you sounded a mile away from your microphone. But you were awful late. Let's go to KD4, CHT Allen in Princeton, North Carolina. Good morning.
11: Good morning, everybody on the brew crew. The answer to your question this morning would be the back porch. That's probably the favorite place to sit. You know, it's where it's at. It's on kind of on the side of the house, so I can see if I sit in the right spot, I can see cars go by, and if anybody pulls up in the yard, back in it, KD4, CHT.
0: All righty, thank you, Alan. Have a great day. We got you. Finally on this list, we got W1DXN Daryl in Concord, New Hampshire. Good morning, Daryl.
12: Good morning, Vicki and Al and the rest of the brew crew. Kind of like the sunshine and the stuff there at the right time of the day. And so it's out in, mostly in the front yard, the way the house is situated. It's kind of the front yard that is the best area, I guess. Other than that, everybody have a safe day. Always be aware of your surroundings. Look ahead, think ahead, plan ahead. Always expect the unexpected. WB1DXN.

0: All right. Thank you, Daryl. Have a good day. Take us down to the bottom of the list. Let's start another one. Anybody, anywhere, want to get in on this round? Come with your call sign. And slowly.
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0: Okay, that's stop right there. First, acknowledging our interviews, we had WCJM Charles in Selden, New York, and KD6DQ Todd, Yucca Valley, California. Guys, thanks for checking in this morning. Have yourselves a great day. From the bottom up, we had N3MPE Sam in Pflugerville, Texas, KC3FGD Ray in Elizabethtown, Pennsylvania, N4RHE Roger in Fort Lauderdale, Florida, KF8DJQ Kevin in Bowling Green, Ohio, and NW3U David in Garner, North Carolina, and W5DBS David in Houston, Texas. Usually on the road in Pflugerville, so let's just drop in on him and make sure that he's not out there running around. Question of the day, do you have a favorite place to sit in 3MPE? Good morning, Sam.
1: Good morning. Top of the morning to everyone on the brew group. I really appreciate what you guys do. Yes, we have a back porch, and I use it every morning and every evening, just to watch, waiting for the stars to come out. It's a beautiful thing. Anyway, back porch means for me makes it feel air. It's in 3MPE clear.
0: All right, thank you, Sam. Have yourself a great day, sir. Let's jump up to W5DBS, David in Houston, Texas. Good morning, David.
2: Good morning. Would you repeat that question for me one time, please, sir?
0: Why, sure. Question of the day is, do you have a favorite place to sit outside?
2: This is W5DBS in Houston. Yes, I love the back deck and back porch, all connected. It's a great place. I have a table there. I like to read out there. I have a big awning until it gets too hot, and then I can't do that because it's Houston, Texas. Enjoy it, guys. A great big Texas hat to everybody. Back to the net.
0: All right. Thank you, David. Yep, I understand. That's the same way with mine. My deck will heat up pretty quick. Let's go to Dave. Ooh, sorry about that. I had to sneeze. Let's go to David in Garner, North Carolina, NW3U. Good morning, David.
3: Well, good morning to you and everybody else on the morning group. This finds everyone well, NW3U here. We've got a fairly large covered gazebo deck on the side of the house, and that's a good place to go outside and watch the world go by until, like the previous fellow said, until it gets too hot and humid out there. But it's a nice place to go and sit. Matter of fact, it's so nice that several years ago when we were much younger, we actually put a bed there, and for a year and a half, that's where we slept instead of inside. So there you go. 7-3s, everybody. And 3s for you.
0: All right. Great day. Next up, KF8DJQ. Good morning, Kevin.
4: Good morning to the brew crew and everybody on the net this morning, and that would be a no for me. I've been dreaming of a deck on the back of my house, and by gummy, I believe you guys have just given me the inspiration I need to get her done. KF8DJQ, back to Matt.
0: All right, thank you. Have yourself a great day. How about N4RAG, Roger in Fort Lauderdale? Good morning, Roger.
5: K8BAC, good morning, Al, and your neighbor across the field. Sound good? November 4, Romeo Teleco. Yes, in the shade under one of my mango trees on my back patio, sitting in a wrought iron rocking chair using a camping stove and something mango cobbler in a large cast iron Dutch oven, watching or Bush TV in a firebox stove and looking at all the activity on the lake. Al, everyone on their first visit to my compound always comments on the tranquility. My entire yard back patios is my zen spot. November 4, relaxed and enthusiastic. Return to that.
0: All right. Thank you, Roger. Have a great day. Yep, nothing better than a good backyard and a back patio. How about KC3FGD, Ray in Elizabethtown, Pennsylvania. Good morning, Ray.
6: Hey, good morning, Al, everyone on the brew. Yeah, we have a wonderful sunroom with a panoramic view of the valley across the way where we can watch our cattle grazing, and I love it in the wintertime to watch that snow blowing around. Hey, everyone, have a wonderful day. Back to Net Control.
0: All right, thank you, Ray. Have a great day. Finally on this list, we got AC3QB Joe in Middletown, Delaware. Good morning.
7: Good morning to the Brew Crew. I love the backyard, but my favorite spot is actually we have a great big front porch that's covered and a lot of birds out there, and I like watching the neighbors walking by. So that's it for me. Back to you, AC3QV.
0: All right, thank you, Joe. Have a wonderful day. That takes us down to the bottom of the list, guys. This is Al, KABKY, on the log sheet. Let's start another list. Anybody, anywhere, come with your call signs twice and slowly.
8: 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Or November Charlie.
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0: All righty, that's good. Drop it off right there. First of all, acknowledging their in and outs. 10-4 KHZ John, Rochester, New York. KM7GXY Michael, Riverton, Wyoming. And KRFBZ Eric, Hampstead, North Carolina. Guys, thanks for checking in. From the bottom up, we had 3MDC in Winston-Salem, North Carolina. We had N1CBM Carlos, Hollywood, Florida. We had W2EM Chuck in Lancaster, New York. KC2JPQ Frank in Lancaster, New York. N4JDL John, Goldsboro, North Carolina. N6KNE Ken in Victorville, California. And I think we got the rest. N54NC Stephen in Wake Forest, North Carolina. And KY4NB Scott in Memphis, Tennessee. Let's get our mobile stations. Question of the day, guys. Do you have a favorite place to sit outside? Chris in Novi, KB8PLV. Good morning, Chris.
1: Good morning to everyone on the Brew Crew. Put me down for the patio. It's nice to be able to have the little shade umbrella up if it's too hot. Enjoy a nice breeze, have a good dinner, and just relax. Everyone have a good week ahead. This is KB8PLV. 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
0: All right, thank you, Chris. Safe travels out there, brother. And how about Michael in Winston-Salem doing his walkabout this morning, N3MDC. Good morning, Michael.
2: Morning, Al. Yeah, I'm out here walking my dog. This afternoon, we're expecting some really bad, severe thunderstorms with a possibility of tornadoes. So that's why I'm walking my dog early around this time. But, Al, I don't really have a special place over where I live. I live in a townhome. I'm in a townhome. But when I go over to my sister has a patio where I has a front patio where I can sit out and watch people, walk their dogs, and look out there. And there's also an area in the back of the house where I can look out and see downtown Winston-Salem where she lived. But fortunately, she's not home right now. But there are some areas over there where my sister lives that I enjoy sitting. Back to you, Alan, 3MDC.
0: All right. Thank you, Michael. Well, your sister's patio, that's a good answer. Sometimes it's somebody else's place. You got to love it, though. All righty. Thanks for checking in this morning. Hey, be safe out there. Sounds like a Ryan Hall y'all day to me. Let's jump up to Scott in Memphis, Tennessee, KY4NB. Good morning, Scott.
3: Well, good morning, Al, and everybody on the Brew Crew. KY4NB here. A little bit cloudy, a little bit cooler. And, yes, we like to sit out on the back patio with the umbrellas up and feed the birds and the squirrels and watch all the wildlife. Back to net, Al, and thanks to Miss Vicki and everybody behind the scenes, KY4NB, Linda Elvis Barbecue.
0: Thanks, Scott. Have a great day, sir. Let's go to NY4NC Stephen in Wake Forest. Good morning.
4: Good morning, everybody. This is Stephen, November Yankee 4, November Charlie, and Wake Forest, North Carolina. My favorite place to sit outside is at a campground around a campfire with friends. That's my favorite place. Back to you, November Yankee 4, November Charlie.
0: All righty. Yeah, I miss the days of camping. I sure just like doing that. Have a great day. Let's go to N6KNE Ken in Victorville, California. Good morning, Ken.
5: Hey, good morning. N6KNE here in Chinalta, Colombia. Yes, my house sits kind of on the back side of my half acre here, which gives me a tremendously large front yard. So, yeah, I have a beautiful front porch that one of my cats and I like to sit on and enjoy. It's pretty awesome. Thank you very much for taking my check-in, and good morning to everybody here on the Brew. This is Ken, N6KNE, and I'm down here in Chinalta, Colombia.
0: All right, thank you, Ken. Enjoy that. Sounds like a good place to be. How about N4ADL, John in Goldsboro, North Carolina. Good morning.
6: Oh, good morning, and good morning to Wake Forest. I'm not too far from me here. Coming in on 2 meters from my wing. Name Juliet Oscar Henry November. Where I like to sit is out in the backyard around my fire pit. It's covered with, or also surrounded with plants and flowers. A nice cold drink in my hand there, sitting next to the fire pit. Looks like we might get some rain here in North Carolina here in Goldsboro. I sure hope so. We definitely need it. I just went out and watered the flowers and everything. But, I don't know. Seems like we're living in a dome here in Goldsboro. It rains all around us, so don't rain here. Anyway, good to hear you in there, and thanks for letting me in the net. November 4, Juliet, Oklahoma, Goldsboro, North Carolina.
0: All right, thank you, John. Have yourself a great day. How about KC2JPQ? Good morning, Frank.
7: Good morning, Al and Vicki and everybody on the brew. Got a screened-in garage so that it doubles as my patio. It's most of the time it's very comfortable out there, and you can watch the people walking their animals and stuff like that, so it's okay. And not much going on today, Al. I guess we got some thunderstorms coming in. I don't know what the weather is over there by you. I hope you got some good weather coming our way. And I'll say 7-3s. Talk to you tomorrow. KC2JPQ.
0: All righty. Well, Frank, I think all the storms might have missed us. But boy, what, it was 53 degrees when I woke up this morning. I was dug in like a tick. It was really hard to pull myself out of bed. You have yourself a great day. Be careful out there. Let's go to W2EM Chuck in Lancaster. Good morning, Chuck.
8: Good morning, Al, Vicki, the rest of the crew here. Appreciate it. Getting up early and doing your thing. My favorite place to sit is probably down at my hunting camp. Sitting there having a coffee and having all the hummingbirds buzzing all around and, you know, watching bird fights and all the action there. It's going to be a decent day. I don't know how, I'm just down the road from Frank here. Sunny right now. I don't know if we're going to get any rain or not, but I have a bird of painting today. So, anyway, everybody have a great day. W2EM.
0: All right, thank you, Chuck. Have yourself a wonderful day. Let's jump down to N1 CBM, Carlos in Hollywood, Florida. Good morning, Carlos.

0: Maybe we'll mark him in and out for now. He can check in if he needs to. Let's get Florin in Conroe, Texas, K5YNU. He's probably on the road. Good morning.
1: Good morning, y'all. Vicky, everyone on the Morning Brew Crew. We'll be down for a back patio, all the way screened and ceiling fan, no mosquitoes. No matter how hot it is, in the evening, it's a pleasant place to spend. Back to the net control. Everyone have a blessed day. K5YNU Mobile.
0: All righty. Thanks, Florin. Be safe out there. Have a great day. Well, guys, that takes us down to the bottom of this list. This is Al, KBAC, along with Vicky, KEABKY. Log in for me. Keep me honest here. Let's start another one. Anywhere, come with your call signs twice and slowly.
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0: All righty. We got KC2UVQ Phil in Valley. Got KQ4YYN Joe, Franklin, Georgia. KF8DRC, our Detroit Rock City guy, Jack in Rochester, Michigan. 52SAL Sal, you are still not 100. And then we got K9TBD, Joel in Eastern Pennsylvania. He's mobile. And let's see, we got Marson, NAMJ in Sterling Heights, Michigan. He's mobile too. Let's go to Marson. Hey, do you have a favorite place to sit outside? NAMJ, good morning.
1: Hey, good morning, Al. Good morning, Vicky. Everybody on the morning group. This is N8MGN and the mobile. As far as favorite place to sit outside, well, when I'm home, it's the front porch because in the afternoons the sun sets facing me, so I get a little suntan and it's kind of relaxing. So I'll say that's my favorite spot. The second one will probably be by the bonfire in the backyard. That said, everybody have a great day. 73, N8MJN.
0: All right, thank you, Marson. Have a great day. How about K9TB Joel in Easton, Pennsylvania? Good morning, Joel.
2: Good morning, crew. Yes, indeed. Our fishing boat with a bimini if it gets hot anywhere it is. So it's on our boat.
0: Nothing like sitting on a fishing boat all day. I agree. Let's see. KQ4YYN, Joe in Franklin, Georgia. He seems to be mobile a lot, too. Let's get to him. Good morning, Joe.
3: Good morning again. Sorry about earlier. Do a recheck right here. Sitting outside in the shade, duck blind, deer blind, it doesn't matter. Fishing in the shade, if it's really hot, give us some shade out there. But front porch sitting. Now, you can't beat front porch sitting in the shade. Over. Back to you, sir. Everybody have a great day. Take you for a while in Georgia.
0: Can't argue with you there. Front porch sitting, that's a good place to be. Thanks, Joe. Let's go to W2SAL, one of our team members here, Sal in Cheektowaga. Good morning, Sal.
4: Good morning, Neil. I don't know how I did it, but I didn't get that 100 again. Now, everyone in the Zoom room, take a look at Bill, because I'm going to tell you the best place to be is on a motorcycle riding.
0: Yeah. That's a good one right there. Yes, sir. You and Bill both are nodding your heads. Have a great day, Sal. Let's go to Jack, KF8DRC in Rochester. Good morning, Mr. Jack.
5: Oh, good morning, Al. Good morning, Vicky and all. Yes, I sit right in front of the barn. I got a big barn, sit right in front of it, drink my coffee, and talk on the radio. KF8, Detroit Rock City. Have a good day, Al.
0: All right, thank you, Jack. Yep, that is the place, especially starting about 2 o'clock when the shade's hitting just right in our barn. How about KC2UVQ, Phil in Valley Stream, New York. Good morning.
6: Good morning, all. Yes, I have a favorite spot. It's on the covered patio. No matter how hot it is, there's usually a nice breeze passing by there. This is KC2UVQ.
0: All righty. Thank you, Bill. Have a great day. I see we got Scott, another one of our team members, WTLT, sneaking in there via text. Let's get to him. Do you have a favorite place to sit outside?
7: Oh, good morning, Al. Yeah, everybody knows where I like to sit, right on our front porch. Right now, I got 66 degrees. It is absolutely salubrious weather. Everybody have a great day. This is W2BLT.
0: Oh, yeah, it's a beauty out there this morning, Scott. Enjoy that front porch. Well, I already answered your question. All right, takes us down to the bottom of another list. Got about 20 more minutes to go. Let's get another one going. Anybody, anywhere, coming to call signs twice and fully.
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0: All right, we got a few more in there. In and out stations, we had KR4HFZ Alexander in Largo, Florida, and W4KS Mark in Orlando, Florida. Guys, thanks for checking in. Have a great day. Looks like we had KE9DFF Evan in Milton, Wisconsin in there. We had KQ4DAF Henry in the Villages, Florida. KJ5MZP John in I said it wrong the other day. I think it's Ammet, Louisiana. You'll have to correct me if I'm wrong there, John. Let's see. KQ4UEI Jason in Greensboro, North Carolina, checking in again. I think, nope, we didn't. WWN in Germantown, Maryland. All right, question of the day, guys. Do you have a favorite place to sit outside? Let's just go right to WWN Kenny. Good morning.
1: Good morning, Alan, everybody else. Happy Wednesday. Yes, indeed, my back porch usually gets pretty nice shade during the day and not too hot, and then in the afternoon it gets some nice sunshine to end the day. So, yep, back porch. Everybody have a wonderful day and looking forward to the weekend. This is WW0N.
0: All right, thank you, Kenny. Yep, weekend can't come soon enough in my book this week. How about KQ4UEI, Jason, in Greensboro, North Carolina? Good morning.
2: Kilo, go back four, you know, Mark Kennedy. Good morning, Rufu and Dick and everybody. For the question, my favorite spot outside would be my front porch. And the weather here in Greensboro is beautiful. And thank you for having me, Rufu. Back to you, Matt.
0: All right, thank you, Jason. Happy day. Next up, KJ5MZP. Good morning, Mr. John.
3: Good morning, Net Control, and everyone on. And it is a meet, but even Siri, when I try to do something with that one, she says Amy. So don't worry about the pronunciation. but my favorite spot is I have a cupboard extended from my porch over my 8-foot picnic table where I do a lot of my radio stuff, especially in the evenings, early in the morning. And right now it's so humid that I've been doing it in my little camper shack where I am now. It'd be my picnic table on the outside. Everyone have a wonderful day and try to stay cool.

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1: All right, thank you, John. Have yourself good. Yep, there's nothing better than sitting in the shade playing radio. How about KQ4DAF, Henry, in the Villages, Florida? Good morning, Henry.

Well, Henry, I don't know what happened there. That was nothing, boys, but we got you in. Boy, I'm assuming you're mobile. Yeah, you were just out of repair. Didn't catch it at all. KE9DFF, Evan in Milton, Wisconsin. Good morning.

0: Good morning, KE9DFF. Favorite place to sit would be around the campfire at the campground. A balmy 55 degrees going up to 72 here in southern Wisconsin. Finally got clear blue skies. And hopefully we don't get any more of that wildfire smoke. Back to you guys, KE9DFF.
1: Yeah, I agree with that. We could do without that wildfire smoke. All right, takes us down to the bottom of the list. Got about 15 more minutes. Let's get another one going. Anybody, anywhere, want to get in on this one? Come with your call sign twice and slowly.
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0: All right, we're going to hold it up right there because I do believe we have about six people say their call signs all at the same time. So we're going to straighten all this out and see what we can do here. We did get KJ5GED, Ian in College Station, Texas. We got KW4DOF, Piero in Plantation, Florida. We got KA4MGE, Richard in Chickasaw, Alabama. Now, if I didn't call your name, you're trying to get in. Let's space them out a little bit and see if we can get the rest of you in there. Come with your call signs twice and slowly.
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2: Papa Lima,
1: Frank,
2: Mobile.
1: Flat City,
2: Whiskey 5,
1: November
2: Papa Lima,
1: 4, Oscar,
2: Mobile,
1: Alpha,
2: in and
1: Alpha,
2: out.
1: Frank, Flat City, Florida.
0: All righty, Frank, now we got James. Frank, let's see, did we get your call sign right? Try giving, yep, there we are, N40AA, Frank in Plant City, Florida. We got Whiskey 5, Papa Lima, James in Spring City, or Spring, Texas. He's mobile. And who else did we have in there? I think we had one more in there coming to call sign.

0: don't hear nothing, we'll go for it. Question of the day, guys. Do you have a favorite place to sit outside? James, are you just mobile or are you in and out? Good morning, W5PL.
1: Well, good morning. Yeah, I am mobile. I am in and out, but I'll be quick. I love to sit on the back patio and watch the sunset. With that, I'll say 7-3 and it back to net, W5PL.
0: All right. Thank you, James. Yeah, you wanted to answer the question anyways. It doesn't take long. Have a great day, sir. Be safe out there. How about KJ5GEDE in College Station, Texas?
2: Roger, thank you for that, Ned. And I like to just sit out in my backyard and enjoy the evening also, and appreciate it. And I'll say 73.
0: Alrighty, have a great day. Enjoy. How about KW4DOF, Garrow in Plantation, Florida? Good morning.
3: Good morning to all. Brew. I will sit in my bathroom with a cup of coffee, and that will be it. Thank you. 73.
0: All right. Have a great day. How about KA4MGE Richard in Chickasaw, Alabama? Good morning.
4: Well, good morning, Brew Crew. I'm a newcomer to the group. My first time checking in, Kilo Alpha 4, Mike Golf Echo. My home QTH is Chickasaw, Alabama, which is just north of Mobile. I'm in Birmingham, north of Birmingham, Alabama this morning, sitting under a shade tree on a park bench, enjoying the net. My favorite place at the home QTH is on a park bench on my front porch. Back to you, Net Control, KA4MGE.
0: All right, thank you, Richard, for checking in. Somewhere, somehow, you've checked into some net, because I got you in there. I don't see you coming into this net, so thanks for coming. And, man, don't be a stranger. How about N40AA Frank in Plant City, Florida? Good morning.
5: Good morning. This is November 4, Oscar Alpha Alpha, Frank in Plant City. Plant City, Florida is there near Lakeland, or maybe about 30 miles east of Tampa. And, yeah, this is also my first time check-in. I found out about it on a morning net that I frequent. And as far as sitting outside, it's not going to be at my home QTH because it's so hot and humid here, but my wife and I like to, whenever we get a chance, to go over to the east coast of Melbourne Beach, Florida, and there's a hotel there that we get, and it's on the ocean front with a balcony, and we love sitting out on that balcony and getting the ocean breeze, watching the sunrise, whatever, you know, and even rocket launches if we're lucky. So that's my favorite place to sit outside, even though it's not at home. And thank you for running the net. This was really nice. N4OAA, back to you.
0: All righty, thanks, Frank. Yep, we got a couple of new faces around here this morning. We got Frank, we got Ian, Richard. Guys, don't be a stranger. We're here Monday through Friday, 7 a.m. to 9 a.m. Eastern Standard Time, except for holidays. They don't pay us enough to work holidays, so we take the days off. All right, that takes us down to the bottom of the list. Again, we've got about 7 more minutes. Let's take the list here. Anybody, anywhere, coming to call signs twice and slowly.

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0: All right, let's hold it up right there for a minute. 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
0: All right, we got to that time, KE8QB, Jenison, Michigan. 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
2: Good morning. That was Victor Echo 3, Juliet Zulu Tank, VE3JZT, Jeff, Windsor, Ontario, mobile, in and out.
0: All righty, VE3JZT, we got you as an in-and-out mobile. Safe travel out there, Jeff. Thanks for checking in. KB1KPM is also in-and-out. Art in West Haven, Connecticut. Guys, thanks for checking in this morning. Have a great day. Let's see, from the bottom up, we had KK7WAQ Douglas in Springfield, Oregon. KE8SQB Daniel, Jenison, Michigan. KF0MHN Bill in East Bethel, one of our team members here. We had WA8CLG Doug in Homestead, Florida. KF8 GTK Finn in East Lansing, Michigan. I do believe he was mobile, too, if you heard me right. Question of the day, guys. Do you have a favorite place to sit outside? Let's go to KF8 GTK. Good morning.

0: KF8GTK, you still with us, Ben? All right, he might have been in and out as well. Let's jump down to Douglas in Springfield, Oregon, KK7WAQ. Good morning.
1: Well, good morning, crew. Thank you for having me. Yeah, my favorite place to sit would be in my chair right on the creek, about 50 feet from the house in the evenings to cool down, especially now that we're hitting the high 90s here in Springfield, Oregon, under a blanket of smoke.
0: In the shade tree by the creek. Sounds like a country song. Have a great day. Thanks for checking in this morning, Doug. Hopefully it cools down for you. Finally got cool weather around here. How about WA8CLG, Doug, in Homosassa, Florida. Good morning, Doug.
2: This is WA8CLG. Good morning, everybody. Well, I'm glad I made it home in time to get into the net here. I've been out for a track ride this morning. And I do not have a favorite place to sit outside. It's usually too buggy or too hot. Once in a while in wintertime, I can do that. Everybody have a good one. Back to you, Al.
0: All right. Thank you, Doug. KF0MHN. Good morning, Bill.
3: Hey, good morning, Al. You're doing a great job, as always. Good to hear from you this morning. Yeah, we have a 4-foot patio, 350 square feet on the back of the house, and it's all windows, and I'd love to go out there and open up all the windows when it's cool enough and just sit out there and relax, watch a little TV or something like that. So, hey, back to you. This is KF0MHN.
0: All right, Bill. Have yourself a great day. Finally wrapping it up, we got KE8SQB Daniel. Jenison, Michigan. Good morning.
4: Good morning. Sitting out back underneath a tree. It's like 6

0: degrees here. Having a good time. Hello, everybody.
1: Thank you, Daniel. Thanks for joining us this morning. And, man, I tell you what, don't be a stranger. We're here Monday through Friday. Every day from 7 till 9 a.m. Eastern Standard Time. Thanks for joining us. Speaking of 9 a.m., it is the top of the hour. This is Al, KABAC, along with Vicky, KABKY, and Bill, N2BH. We'd like to thank each and every one of you for checking in this morning. And we invite you back tomorrow morning. This time, we're going to close the net. And we now return the East Coast Reflector to normal amateur radio use. 73, everybody.

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0: VK6, Oscar Roger. VK6, Oscar Roger. Good morning from the Chicago area. Here is K9XOK, Kilowatt 9, X-ray Oscar Kilowatt.
1: K9XOK Chicago area, Victor Kilo 6, Roger Oscar. Yeah, g'day to you up there. It's about 9:30 here, 9:30 roughly, Wednesday evening. Must be 9:30 or 8:30 or something in Chicago area. I think you're about 12 hours behind us here in Perth. Name is Graham. I got grey hair and I'm a ham, grey ham, Graham. And in Perth, I thought I'd just drop in the East Coast reflector and see what's going on over your way. K9OK, Victor Kilo 6, Roger Oscar.
0: Yes, the name here is Pat, Pop Alpha Tango. And I was talking to a station over your way about 11 o'clock last night, and it was quite interesting. I guess you have, you race camels and have all kinds of antics with camels over there. You have to watch the camels, too, I understand, because they could kick you. QSL?
1: Not in West, I live on the west coast of Australia. Camels would be in the middle of Australia, and you probably were talking to a VK8, probably a VK8, possibly a VK5, but there's no camels in Western Australia. We cover the whole western third of Australia, but no camels like wild. Yeah, they were introduced back in the 1800s by Afghan, some camel drivers from Afghan came over to provide like pulling carts and that through the outback here, but it was mainly in the middle of Australia, Alice Springs. Can you remember the prefix? Was it VK8 or VK5? We don't have camels here. Maybe the camel racing paddle, I think, might have been a fair smack in the middle of Australia there. Can you remember the prefix of the station, over?
0: Yeah, Graham, he was a VK5. VK5, he was also a miner. He'd had a career as a miner, and he was on his way home. QSL?
1: VK5, probably Cooper P. Hang on a second, hang on. Yeah, if he was a miner, he was probably in Cooper Pedy, which is a, not diamonds. It's not a diamond mining area, but it's, I think it's rubies or opals. Very famous opal mining town, and they live underground. The people live underground. Possibly. I don't know of any other mining in VK5. That's South Australia. So he could be in the far north, nearly in the centre of Australia, far north of South Australia. So, but you're right. There's, in some parts, apparently, over there, the camels are a bit of a menace. They eat all the forage for the cattle that you know, things like that. But that goes back a long way. Anyway, whereabouts are you? Are you actually in Chicago area or Chicago or or just be there. K9XO KVK6RO.
0: I'm in a suburb of Chicago. I'm about 23 miles northwest of Chicago. The suburb is Northbrook, Illinois. I'm as close to Chicago as I want to be. They had another, he mentioned another sport they had with the camels. They put some sticker on its back, and I think the camels would chase them, something like that. It was quite an activity. Also, when he was driving home, he had to be careful of his driving because kangaroos could jump out at any time.

0: Yeah, that'd be right. The kangaroos, you hit a roo, you know, you're doing 100 kilometres an hour, 110, which is about 65 mile an hour in your money. Hit a kangaroo 65 mile an hour or 110 an hour, money can do big damage even to trucks, disable them and all that. And the roos come out, it must have been near the evening, and they come out to the edge of the roads into the drains alongside the roads in the outback or in country areas looking for water. Because if it rains, it runs the road into the drains alongside in the outback or in the, you know, farming areas, and come out. So it must have been near the evening. Another weird thing, in Alice Springs, which is right in the centre in VK8, they have this river called the Todd River, Todd, Tango Oscar Delta Delta, but it's dry. But sometimes it has heavy rain, and they have yacht races, not on water, but on sand, and they have these cheap yachts, but it hasn't got a hull, and you hold the size of the yacht, maybe six blokes inside, and they have races up and down the Todd River during a special celebration. They get up some real weird things in the middle of middle of Australia, but I live in Perth on the west coast. We're about 2.5 million, well civilised. K9XOK, VK6.
1: Now that it was interesting. It was about 11 o'clock last night, our time, when I talked with him, and there was another station also in Germany in conversation too. So anyway, Graham, I'm going to let you go. I'm having my breakfast now, and I don't want to tap the reflector too long. I heard you put out a call about 3 times, so I had to certainly acknowledge it. And I hope you have a great evening there, and we'll talk to you real soon, Graham.
0: Yeah, thanks there, Pat. Yeah. Well, it's getting close to my bedtime. I like getting to bed by 10 o'clock in the evening. So you have a breakfast. Have a nice sleep, and we'll all be happy. Catch you later, Pat. I'll disconnect very shortly. K9XOK, VK6RO, we'll see you again.
1: 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Having a good night.

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1: Five, Romeo, Tango, Charlie. Here is K9XOK. Good morning, Terry.
0: Well, good morning, my friend. I heard you on a little earlier listening to that station, or talking to that station down under. I meant to just wave at you this morning, but you waved at me first, so I appreciate that. Today's going to be another hot one here in Austin, 103 to 105, with heat index up around 115 or so. So you know where I'll be, and it's not going to be outside. That's like morning brew. I don't know whether you listened this morning. I caught just the tail end of it. You know, where's your favorite place to sit outside? And I don't have one. My favorite place to sit is inside where it's air-conditioned, because at 80, I don't have to put myself through those high temperatures anymore. Thank goodness. Anyway, I hope you hope your weekend was good. I hope the week ahead will be good. And I need to get back to doing some emails. I'm trying to catch up. I didn't answer any emails over the weekend. And it's not like I've got a whole lot of them to answer, but the ones I do have are going to be fairly long. So, yeah, I got to explain stuff. So that'll be what I'll be doing, at least this morning anyway. So thanks for hollering at me, and hope to hear you on here again soon. So K9XOK, this is N5RTC, Terry in Austin, Texas. I'll be clear after you, and then I'll be listening for a little while. 7-3.
1: Sounds good, Terry. I wish I could send you some Lake Michigan breezes your way. It was 64 degrees this morning, so that would be a little reprieve for you, but that's good. Your air conditioning is stable and what have you, so I'm sure you'll find plenty to do inside, too. So I'll bid you 73 also, and we'll listen for others here. N5, RTC. 73 from K9XOK.
0: It's okay. Just remember, RT Charger, N5, RTC.
1: Oh, I'll especially remember when you come up the Edens Highway here and stop and smoke those tires. So, all right, real good. Have a nice day, Terry. We'll catch up with you a little later. 73 from K9XOK.
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0: Station calling N5RTC. I am sorry. I didn't catch your call. Not that it makes much difference. You know, most of the time I can remember my own. Most of the time, I said. And so that's really all I have to remember. But yeah, come on back. Good morning. Thanks for hollering at me. What's going on?
2: Good morning, Terry. This is Doug, Alpha Delta 1 Delta Alpha. I'm calling from Huddle, so kind of your neighbor up north. I just wanted to check in with you. I'm doing the quest, the QSO quest. I used to have you on my previous call sign, but since then I got a vanity call sign, so I'm just trying to get it back on my log here. And I'd like also to talk to you about the tunneling that has ducting, right? That's the best. The ducting has it happening during the mornings here. Any experience with that lately?

0: Well, good morning, Doug. AD1DA, yes. You have the mirror call. You cut out at the end of your transmission, or let me put it this way. I didn't hear the end of your transmission. I don't know never did drop the carrier entirely, but I think you said that you wanted to go on ahead, you wanted to talk about the tropospheric ducting, and I know a little bit about that. But one thing I wanted to check on, and that is that we did get your new call sign substituted for your old one in the Quest logbook. Is that correct? And then asked me about tropospheric ducting, and I'll try to answer.
1: Sure. Yeah, I had to register again with my new call sign. I tried before. So I basically have two call signs there. The other one is basically dead because I'm not using anymore. I had used the previous one, but in the new one, it didn't carry over to the new one. So I'm just trying to get it again. But that's like an extra point, right? I really want to talk to you about the ducting. Yesterday, I was able to log in checking with the morning brew. UHF repeater that's like over 140 miles from where I was. And I was inside my car. So it wasn't even like a base station or anything like that. I was using my car and I was putting out maybe 25 watts, and it was very clear. I could listen to everybody, and I was able to talk, checking to, it was great. Like, it's my first experience. I'm a kind of a new ham. I started in January. That's when I got my technician license. And then I think in February, general, and in April, I got my extra. So I have all the licenses, but I don't have the experience. So I'm really catching up, trying to learn as much as I can. And over to you.
0: Well, I have seen reports of tropospheric ducting. The one thing that I recall about it is that in many cases, maybe even cases, over some period of time, it provides a fairly reliable long-distance communication. I used to, back in the day, I used to DX the FM band. And, of course, that higher frequency, you know, while there can be

started going further north, again, based on my experience, further north, the ducting was reduced. But yeah, it's a lot of fun. And, you know, it might be fun to take something like 146.52, I think, is the simplex calling frequency for VHF. And I think there's one for UHF. You could check that on the internet. And just putting out some calls on those simplex frequencies just to see what you might hear or who might hear you. Hey, we could tie up reflector for hours probably talking about propagation. A fun place to talk about it would be come into the Zoom room in the afternoon, you know, 3:30 Eastern, which is 2:30 our time, Central. And, you know, just visit with folks, many of whom you hear on the air all the time. And I'm sure there are folks there who know a lot more about propagation than I do.

0: Yeah, I've been to the Zoom room a couple of times. I've talked to some people there. I think I even saw you there once, I think, during the open mic. I think we have open mic this evening, right? I plan to attend that too. I'm trying to exercise a little bit more so I can try and sign up one of the open mic opportunities there. And I believe you're the man that's kind of coaching, right, for open mic, the one that kind of trains us for that. And that's on my list of achievements. The UHF calling frequency is the 446 megahertz. And the repeater I was reaching was 442.975, if I'm not mistaken. It was a repeater near the Sam Houston National Park. And I was like in Round Rock, so it was pretty cool how I was able to reach all the way there. I forgot the name of the place there. It's a town or city. I'm not 100% sure. I can try to look it up here. I think sometime, maybe in the next time that I get back to you, I'll give the name of the place then. Yeah, I'll try to make it to 2:30. I can't promise yet because of the work, but if I have some kind of time available during around that time, I'll make sure to drop by the Zoom room and say hi. Over to you.
1: Yeah, I can remember one time very clearly when we were both in the Zoom room, and I've got this hazy memory that we've been in there together more than once. Whenever you're ready, you want to try your hand at being a net controller, we'd love to have you. And yeah, I'm the guy who does the training. We have another guy, Mark Zeidel, who is the main point of contact for people who are interested in being a net controller. And of course, you can go to ecr.radio/joinopenmic. And of course, mic is spelled MIC. But you can indicate your interest there. Mark will get hold of you, and we can take it from there. You want to make sure you're comfortable being a controller, and we'll give you all the tools we can to help you do a good job.

0: up. And of course, we'll always support you. We'll be in the Zoom room with you during the net, and we won't let you fail. Hey, I need to say 7-3. I don't want to tie up the reflector any longer. Thanks so much for hollering at me. It's nice to talk to you again. And hopefully I'll see you in the Zoom room. This is N5 RTC. I'll be clear after you, and then I'll be listening for a couple minutes. Doug, go on ahead and log this call, this QSO, and we'll take care of you. N5 RTC.
1: Thanks, Terry. Yeah, I've just submitted the log here for this QSO. I hope it's a QSO. And yeah, the name of the founder of the city is New Waverly County, Texas. Yeah, see you then, 73. Thank you very much for picking me up, and see you down the log. 81DA, I'll be clear.
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0: Station calling N5RTC. Good day, sir. I will admit that I did not understand your call, but that's okay. I know that the last two were Sierra X-ray, and so, you know, I'll just write that down in my notebook, and that'll be fine. How are you today, and what are you up to?
2: My call sign is Sierra Alpha 7 Alpha United X-ray, and my name is Björn, Bravo Juliet Oscar Romeo November, NQTH, southeast of Sweden. And today that is not so warm, that is not raining, I think. No, I'm looking outside now, and that is not raining, and a bit gray. And yesterday that was raining and bad weather, and today that is nice and not so warm. And what can I say more? I listen to this system a lot when I have get it connected. So, and I going from All-Star to USRP over to Sierra Victor X-ray link system. And I go from Alabama server to a Swedish hub server, and from the Swedish hub server to me. So I'm talking over Sierra Victor X-ray link to this system. And one question, is the mic gain okay, or is that bad, or can you explain if you have something to say about it?
0: Well, I don't have that good an ear. You know, I think it was too many rock concerts when I was a lot younger. But your audio sounds fine to me. There are probably people on here who have a more discerning ear. One thing you might do is to go to the Listen Live page on eastcoastreflector.com, and you can look at a live meter showing your voice pattern and you can tell really whether the audio is too loud or too soft by looking at the meter. Generally, you want your voice to be in the green with occasional movement into the red. You know, when you emphasize words and do things like that. The other thing you can do, and I don't know whether you can get into the All-Star Parrot using the connections that you have, but that's a good way to listen to your voice, to have it repeated back to you, so as well as it telling you if your voice is too loud, too soft. But between those two tools, you can fine-tune your audio, and I recommend using both of them. I use both of them, and it just gives me peace of mind that my audio sounds good, but as far as I'm concerned, yours is fine.
2: Okay, there, N5, RTC, Sierra Alpha 7, Alpha United X-ray. Okay, there. Remember, I don't use the All-Star. I'm using Sierra Victor X-ray Lima, November Kilo system. So that is more like DMR, and that is total analog, and we have a bridge over to All-Star on this 310-90-50 talk group after we need to have a 310 before. So in the strictly system on reflectornetwork.com, we have that, and you can go to alabama.reflectorlinenetwork.com and you will see the reflector, and if someone is interested about Swixlink or Sierra Victor X-ray link, they can go and look there and see what it is. So we have set up a server there on Alabama Link System, and that is his server. I run it on, so, and I try to do a cross mode DMR server that kicks out DV switch and HP link and that kind of things. And I have OpenBridge DMR, C4FM, NXT, and M17 in the server, and that is cross-modulating in it, so, and also high Sierra connection on the DMR I am implemented, and that is what I'm doing the most of the time here, Sierra Alpha 7 Alpha United X-ray.
0: Yes, Bjorn, I see you're coming in through the KT4ROY. Link, I guess, Troy, Alabama. I'm wondering why you don't connect directly to one of the ECR nodes. It might provide, although this sounds fine, it might provide a better connection to you. Take a look at eastcoastreflector.com. Toward the bottom of the page is a section called How to Connect to the ECR, and that gives All-Star, Brandmeister, TGIF, D-Star, IRLP nodes. And so you might want to try that. Anyway, I need to make sure that I don't spend too much time on the reflector right now. I suspect that there are other people on here who want to talk to you. thank you so much for coming on the Reflector and giving folks a chance to talk to you. And also, and it sounds pretty funny when we talk about the Reflector, but also a chance to work a DX station, or what would be DX, on something other than the Reflector. So I'll say 7-3. I hope we have a chance to talk again. It's supposed to be about between 35 and 40 degrees Celsius today here in Austin. Typical Central Texas summer. So, Bjorn, 7-3 from Austin. This is N5 RTC. I will be clear after you finish up, and then I'll be listening for a few minutes on the ECR. Take care, sir. Talk to you again soon. Bye-bye.
2: Okay, there. Here that is around 20 Celsius, so that is very nice weather today. In this week or weekend, that was a bit colder, like 13 Celsius, and other times 35 Celsius, so between 30 and 35, so that would be very warm also here. So check that Alabama server up, and that's using the Sierra Victor X-ray link system, and you can connect to this week link over there to talk to this also. So that is what I'm trying to explain, and after you don't have a Sierra Victor X-ray link on the East Coast system, that is why I have set up it on the Alabama link server, and I wish I can get more servers so I can set up Sierra Victor X-ray link in states and get more people interested and connected, and we can cross mode over towards or from the Sierra Victor X-ray link to the All-Star and like that. That is why this network is, so that is more like EMR, and that is not half duplex only, so that is not full duplex like All-Star. That is the problem. And what I can say, that is a very nice system, so you can use it like Brandmeister and monitoring LX tour group, and when someone of them coming up, that pops up in the radio and you hear it. So that is very nice, and what I can say more, that is nice sound quality, like what
3: others. Kilo five,
2: have a nice day, and here that is 4 p.m. in the afternoon, so I should take a shower and go to shop and buy some coke and something more there, cheese and bread, and see if I find something more nice. Have a nice day and take care. Sierra Alpha 7, Alpha United X-ray in southeast of Sweden.

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2: 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November Yankee 4, November Charlie.
0: Well, it's nice to be.
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4: Jerry, what are you doing? To come out of the woodwork to talk to you?
0: W2SAL, you're just jealous, Sal. And I'm not going to tell you. It really has to do with having with being a nice guy, I think. But I don't know. Anyway, have a good day, Sal. Maybe I'll see you in the Zoom room later today. There were two stations calling N5RTC. Boy, I don't know how to choose. So, and this doesn't make a lot of sense to me, but one of you come back and I'll, because I need to dig one call out of that two-call pileup.
2: N5RTC, November Yankee 4, November Charlie.
0: Well, good morning, NY5NC. Been a few days since I've talked to you. Hope you had a good weekend, and I hope the upcoming week looks pretty good. What are you up to today?
2: One little correction. It's November Yankee 4, November Charlie. What I'm doing today is I'm sitting around waiting for plumbers to fix my main water line. They're out there working now. We were told about the leak, a little fountain up in the front yard, and so it took a little bit trying to get estimates from plumbers, and finally got three estimates, and so I'm going with the one. They're out there working now. Fortunately, we got some big trees and lots of roots for them to work around, and they said they really couldn't use mechanical to dig a trench because it's too close to the sewer line. So they're having a hand dig about a 39-foot trench to be able to get that water line to the house. So that's what's up at the moment, is trying to get that water line fixed up and ready to go. So we've been without water in the house since Thursday, and but we do have our travel trailer, so I've been carrying water in jugs to put in the trailer's tank to be able to use the plumbing system in the trailer. So it's otherwise we'd be at a hotel somewhere, and I probably wouldn't be talking to you because I wouldn't have my land. Anyways, I got to run. I just been called. So November Yankee 4, November Charlie, 7-3.
0: Yeah, I apologize for getting your call wrong. I don't always hear things correctly. You know, using my GPS, and the GPS says turn right at the next intersection, and I always go, no. Did you say to turn right or turn left? Anyway, sorry about the plumbing problems. Look forward to hearing that they got everything taken care of. This is N5RTC. I am clear and listening. So that other station, if you're still there, come on back.

0: One question on 5RTC is here, alpha, 7 alpha, United X-ray. That Zoom room, you say, what is the link on it? 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Is that possible? 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
1: Well, Bjorn, I can do something that's faster and easier for both of us, and that is go to eastcoastreflector.com and go to the pull-down menus at the top of the page, click on About ECR, and you'll have a drop-down menu. And the Zoom meeting room is the fourth selection. Just click on that, and it will take you into the Zoom room. And there's almost always someone in there, but we tend to gather every afternoon our time. And I'm trying to think. I don't know what that is. I can't make the connection. I can't make the calculation of what 3:30 Eastern time is, Eastern USA time is in UTC, because I don't think that way. But that would be a great way for you to come in if you can schedule it and talk to folks face to face. So I hope that helps. N5RTC.
0: Yes, that helps a lot. I have also find the link here straight away, so that is not possible. And do you understand my Swenglish very good, or how I talk English to you? I try to talk so good I can, and I using the normal Swedish language, so you know that.
1: Well, you are completely understandable, so I can't imagine that anyone would have any complaints about your mastery of English. I don't know how you could do any better other than, you know, just practicing. That's the only thing I can think of. But your word selection, your pronunciation, and everything is just fine. So good job. And hope to hear you here again sometime, and hope to see you in the Zoom room. This is N5RTC.
0: Okay, I can say like this. I am 58 today, soon 59 this year, and I have learned my English fluent in the last 15 years ago. So before sitting and using, translating, and find the word I'm looking after, and now I'm talking more fluent. I don't have the grammatic really, and correct saying of the words, some words, and now I have the word, more words in the mind, and that is how I using that now. So, and what can I say? If I talking to a UK English guy, oh, you talking bad, and I don't care. I using that English I can and have learned me. And I have a South State Mississippi guy and a lady in Alabama. So they have learned me English properly. So I have learned me more you say English than UK English we're using here in Sweden normal. So that is what I have learned me. So, and I going at the side and listening and should jump in the shower and go to the shop. So have a nice day and take care. And 5RTC is here, Alpha 7 Alpha United X-ray in southeast of Sweden.
1: All right. Well, I hope to talk to you again sometime. Just for your information, I'm 80 and, you know, still going strong. This is N5RTC. I am clear and QRT.
0: I can say one more thing. I have done the computer from 13 years old to now, and the baddest thing, I have multiple sclerosis also. I get that 2019, so the bad thing, I am disabled in MS. So that is the bad thing, and I like to use the Linux and or radio and analog, and that is my free time 24/7 when I don't sleep. Have a nice day. Take care. Sierra Alpha 7 Alpha, not the next week.

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1: S&M, why are you disturbing me this morning, God?
0: I was really afraid that you'd probably fall asleep, and I didn't want you to fall off your high horse and get hurt.
1: The horse wasn't too high today. It was actually pretty low, and we didn't fall too far. Go ahead.
0: On here. Really, Sal, all I wanted to do is make sure you had the opportunity to exercise your voice. It's pretty hard getting in sometimes. You have a great day. Enjoy Buffalo. EV3, SNM, be safe.
1: All right, we'll talk to you later. I'm going to be here for a little bit as well, and then I'm going to go up and grab some breakfast and see what I can do outside as far as chores go. W2SAL clear.

0: Glad to hear you guys were able to break through the pileup. AJ9Y.
1: KC5CZX.
0: Hey, did you call me last night?
1: Not that I know of.
0: Okay. All right. I thought I heard you call. But, yeah, it was a busy night for a minute there. How you doing today?
1: Sooner or later, I got to go between the sheets and go back to bed. I got to work tonight.
0: Sleep fast. Get back at it. Yeah. Well, best to be doing that during the day, it seems, right? Too hot to be doing anything else.
1: Well, I was just looking around on the internet for some parts to complete my little outdoor single node project. You can just leave it anywhere on a solar panel. I found the plug and the little switch that I need, and I'll get those ordered

0: Okay, well, keep after them their projects. How many you got made?
1: Well, I've got a full off-grid hotspot repeater set up and the couple of final little parts to build a simplex off-grid setup.
0: Neat. I heard you talking about amplifiers last night and that stuff. Those low wattage in ones and whatnot. I know a guy who's got 100 watt, 1 watt in, 100 watts out for sale. Brand new. Anyway, that's probably not what you're looking for. But figured I'd mention it to you because I know your wheels are always turning.
1: Yeah, Roger. Well, if you look at the parts list page I added, there's two of them on there now. I found one on AliExpress, and they both take about a tenth of a watt in to half a watt to get to the output power. And since those little SE818 boards don't put out any more than a half a watt, that's what you're looking for.

0: No, I understand. Yeah, I just figured I would mention that to you because, well, you're the project guy.
1: Well, go look at the parts page, ecr.radio/KC5CZX, and roll down to just above the picture, and you'll see where I've added in the PAs.
0: Okay. I didn't even realize you had the parts list on the website. All right, cool. I'll check it out, Darryl. All righty. Hey, I'm out with the puppy, so I'm going to focus back on her for a little bit. And chat at you later. You have a great one. Get some rest and don't work too hard. A-N-Y.
1: All right, Bob. Just trying to keep my kitten from going back outside. Now he's yelling at me. I bet you can hear him. See you later, KC5CZX.
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0: 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United Kingdom Station, Whiskey Bravo 2, Gulf, London Whiskey. 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Good morning. Whiskey Bravo 2, Gulf Lima Whiskey. 2 Whiskey 0, Yankee Oscar X-Ray. 2 Whiskey 0, Yankee Oscar X-Ray. Pretty good afternoon to you from the southwest coast of the United Kingdom, over. Yes, good afternoon to you too. It's morning here in Long Island, 10:34 in the morning. My coffee hasn't totally kicked in yet, but I didn't want to leave you out there by yourself there. So, good evening, good morning, and the name is Mike Mexico India Kilo Echo. I am 60 miles east of New York City, out on the island of Long. So, we're kind of floating out here on the island. So, back to you in the UK, WB2GLW. Hey, fine business, Mike. Well, a very good morning to you from the United Kingdom. The name is Berlin, Oscar Whiskey Echo November. And the current QTH is the southwest coast, not too far away from the sea. I've been away on our family holiday for 1 week at this time, in a caravan, and got the radio all set up, and I'll just put a call out on the reflector and see who's about. So there we go. Great to have a chat with you in Long Island. WB2GLW. 2 Whiskey 0, Yankee, Oscar X-Ray. Back to you, Mike. Okay, very good. I guess you're near the White Cliffs of Dover. Is that where you're near? But you see, you're near the ocean there. So in a caravan, I guess we call that here a camper. So I don't know. But very good. I was in the UK probably early 80s as a Air Force officer, and had a good time. Did some training with the RAF. So I have fond memories of UK and the foods and the people. And we had a great time. Did some camping at Stonehenge. Somehow we wangled a camping trip at Stonehenge. Every time I see Stonehenge, I camp next to that rock over there. So WB2GLW.
1: Yeah, okay, fine business, Mike. The QTH is further south than the White Cliffs. In fact, we're actually closer to Stonehenge, but we're still probably 100 miles south. If you were to look at a map of the United Kingdom and you follow the coastline all the way down, down towards the very bottom, down towards Cornwall, you'd see a very large naval town called Plymouth. And we're about 15 miles from the harbour, from Plymouth Harbour, over.
0: Okay, very good. I will bring up a map next time I wander over the computer. It's been a while since I looked at a map of the UK, but spent a couple of weeks there, and sometimes I would like some of the foods. I keep talking about the foods. Every time I get into a station with the UK station, I can't help but think about foods and bangers and mash and mushy peas and, of course, fish and chips and a lot of Guinness. So, we don't get that kind of good stuff here in Long Island. So, back to you.
1: Yeah, okay, Mike. I understand in the respect of the food, but I tell you what, you can do some food over in the States. Some of the photographs I've seen from people that have been over on holiday recently, some of it looks absolutely amazing. But yeah, you're right, bangers and mash and so on. And I've got to be honest, I don't like Guinness. I never really have. It's funny, I was in the States back in 2002, a long time ago, and we were just over in California, and but it's on my list for the future, especially when I retire, to go off and do a lot of touring of the U.S. and have a good look around. The dynamics at the moment here, we've got a very, very hot day, around 24, 25 degrees. That's warm for the UK, comparison to some of the weather that you get in the States, but it's very, very warm for here. Back to you, Mike. WB2, Golf, Lima Whiskey. 2 Whiskey, 0 Yankee, O.
0: Yeah, very good, very good. The news is telling us we're supposed to cool down today. I have not opened the windows yet. I've been running air conditioning for days. It's been very warm and very humid. We call that swampy. So sometimes I envision alligators flying. It gets so swampy. But, you know, being surrounded by water, as the UK is too, so it gets very wet. Okay, very good. I'm going to go work on a little bit of breakfast here, 10:40 in the morning, and coffee is kicking in, so the appetite is kicking in too, so I'm going to let you get some other stations here. It's a real pleasure working you, and hope you have a nice time with your caravan there. And I wish I could join you. WB2GLW. Let me clear on your final.
1: Yeah. Okay. Fine business, Mike. Well, thanks very much for the contact into the United States. And we're gonna go out and. I look for an evening meal and see how the rest of the evening goes. Have a very, very good day, a great day there in Long Island. Wish you all the very best to you and, of course, the family. And 70 from the United Kingdom. Whiskey Bravo 2 Golf Lima Whiskey. 2 Whiskey for Yankee Oscar X-Ray. Bye-bye, Mike.
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1: Station calling in 5RTC, go ahead.
0: Yeah, this is WA4CLA. We're over in Florence, Alabama. Heard you talking a few days ago about a radioless node.
1: Yes, sir. It's built on a Raspberry Pi 4B and uses an all-scan audio interface, and I'm using a Redivis handheld speaker mic with it. Would you like me to send you the instructions, the parts list, and the assembly and configuration document for it? Be happy to.
0: Yeah, that will be good. My email address is my call letter, WA4CLA@comcast.net.
1: Okay. Well, I assume that that your email is also available in QRZ. Is that correct?
0: Well, that's correct. It should be okay there. And if you got time, you could be my first coaster. I signed up for that a few days ago. Just hadn't got around to contacting one of you.
1: Well, it'll be my pleasure to be your first coaster, and hopefully radio gods will not cast thunderbolts at me for overstaying my welcome on the ECR. I like to limit the amount of time I spend, but I'll certainly talk to you. I'll get that off to you here this morning. And certainly if you have any questions, I'm happy to answer it. Plus, the fellow who wrote the instructions, or the directions, or whatever you want to call them, for the radioless node is often on the reflector and is also often in the ECR Zoom room. So you can go directly to the guy. Plus, there are enough of us who have built these using his instructions that we have a little bit of routine knowledge about them. What are you using to get into the reflector right now?
0: We're using an All-Star node. Trying to remember the one it's called, and I've got a one with the, I guess it's a copy of the Sherry Pie or whatever. I got two nodes, and the other node has, I guess, might be the audio too high. It sounds like it's clipping all the time lately, but this one is nice and clean. But I tried to get some more numbers, but they're stingy with their node numbers, it looks like.
1: Well, I've never had any problem getting new node numbers. One thing you can do, though, is you can add a digit to the end of your existing node number, like it's 646-362-6442. You can add a 1 or a 2 or whatever and use that for configuring a new node. I went on ahead and I have 4 All-Star nodes, like anybody needs that many. And for those, I have 3 node numbers. One of them, if I ever use it, and it's a backup to a backup, I just use the node number for the node, for the device that it's replacing. But anyway, sir, I'm happy to be your first QSO on the QSO Quest. If you'll go in and log this QSO, I'll be happy to confirm it. And I'll tell you what, I'll turn it back to you, and then I'll probably be clear in QRT for a while. This is N5RTC.
0: Okay, thanks for contact. Yeah, the note I'm on was made by Kits for Hams. I bought it used at a ham fest, and the LEDs didn't work, and I called the guy that had the place, and he said, well, send it to me, and I'll fix those for nothing. So I sent it to him, and he got my LEDs working and added me a fan to it. But anyway, thanks for the contact, and I'll try that with the extra digit. I might try radio-less node one day. But have a good day, and N5RTC, WA4, be clear with you.
1: 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N5RTC is clear and QRT.

0: Sal, only your identification came through. Whoever you were calling didn't come through. KB3, us and them.
1: All right, thanks for that, Bob. 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
1: All right, thank you. 7-3, everyone. 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
3: KC5CZX. Good morning, Bob.
0: Good morning, Daryl. Good to hear you down there. Did that rain catch up to you, or is it still staying south of you?
3: Try that again, Concert. Didn't quite catch that.
0: I was asking about the terrible you guys are having there in Texas. Has it stayed south of you?
3: Well, today here in Lubbock, it's supposed to reach 100 degrees, and we have severe clear skies. Not a white puffy anywhere.
0: I hope it stays that way for you, at least to drop some temperature instead of some water. Don't forget your sleep. I hear you got to work tonight.
3: Yeah, sooner or later I got to crawl between the sheets, but that's not until like 10 o'clock tonight, so oh well. And then it's another 8 on, 8 off. I don't know why they do that to me, but I need the hours.
0: Have a good day, Daryl. KB3, SNF. Be safe.
3: I'm still waiting for the insurance company to come get the car, take it to the shop, see where or not whether they're going to repair it or total it. It's been almost a week now. See you later. KC5CZX.

0: Delays are typically caused by the all-star connection on this repeater, as the entire repeater runs on a node and then a Raspberry Pi connected up to it that's doing all the internet linking stuff.
1: Alright, copy that. If you need to, you can go to listen live on the W2ECR East Coast Reflector, and you can hear yourself as far as that goes, and you should be okay from what I can tell. You might want to just pick up your modulation a tad bit. Go ahead.
0: Alright, copy that. I'll do that in the future whenever I need to hear myself. I'm over in East Lansing, Michigan right now. I'm mobile on bike, so I have time for conversation here. If you would like to do that. Yeah, okay.
1: Yeah, copy that. I got time for a conversation as far as that goes. My aunt and uncle lived in Lansing. He was a director of a school system out there. As far as that goes, and that explains why you got the low modulation if you're running mobile on an HT. Go ahead.
0: Yes, I'm on a Baofeng radio. I'm doing looks like about 5 watts right now on a Nagoya antenna. I would say maybe mile and a half to the repeater.
1: Yeah, well, you're definitely sounding pretty good as far as that goes. I'm glad to hear that you're mobile because, like I said, you were a little bit low on the modulation, but you're still coming through crystal clear otherwise. Go ahead.
0: How would I fix modulation issues? Is that just talking quieter? It changes the bandwidth on this radio.
1: I wouldn't touch any other adjustments. Give it a couple of tries here and there and see, depending on location, as far as that goes. You might come in a little bit better, a little bit worse, but for the most part, you're sounding good over here.
0: Copy that. Some of the issues on this repeater are just known issues where there's just constant static and sometimes 60 hertz hum in the background. Yeah, MSU Club's been working very hard to try to fix those issues, so it's doing a lot better than it was a month ago, but there's still a fair share of issues on this repeater.
1: Yeah, copy that. Is this Ed?
0: Last transmission there was kind of broken up, probably just a glitch over on my end here with the internet link.
1: Yeah, what's your call sign again?
0: Sign here is Kilo Foxtrot 8 Golf Tango Kilo.

0: I didn't catch you. Try it one more time, please, sir.
1: All right, let's try this again. Kilo Foxtrot 8 Golf Tango Kilo KF8 GTK.
0: Okay, we got you on that one. Definitely, we had a little bit of a drop there somehow, but we got you now. So, you're Finley, correct?
1: Correct, Finley, but I go by Finn, Foxtrot Media, November.
0: Yeah, copy that. I just brought up your bio and QRZ.

0: Right? So, how long of a bike ride are you going to take today?
1: I'm currently biking home from my driver's training class. I'm about halfway there, so I'd say another, like, 5-10 minutes on here until I'm home.
0: Ah, copy that. You taking driver training privately or through the school system?
1: My school doesn't offer one, so it's a private one, but it's hosted at my school, so not officially from the school, but it's at the school, which is kind of interesting.
0: Yeah, copy that. Here in Buffalo, New York, we've got a couple of different ones. You could go to a private teacher, you could go through the school. And through the school, they recommend certain ones, and then we also have the AAA that does driver training as well. So we got a couple of different options here, and I was just curious what you had out there. Go ahead.

0: for that delay there. My local repeater does this transmission where it identifies every less than 10 minutes, and that just blocks all transmission. So you gotta kind of wait for that to finish before you can transmit. But today was my last day of in class learning, so now I just have 3 more drives left.
1: Copy that. You had either an awful lot of wind or you're running at the end of the wire on that one because you had a lot of noise in there. All I caught was something about driver's permit. Go ahead.
0: Slowed down a bit. Hopefully this sounds a bit cleaner. But today was my day of in-class learning, so now I just have 3 more drives left. Then I can go to the Secretary of State and get my driver's permit.
1: Oh, copy that. Copy that, yeah. Here in New York, they make you do, I think someone was telling me, 60 hours before you can do anything as far as that goes to take a road test. And that incorporated a parent taking you out and getting your permit and doing some study. And I think it was a 5-hour study course that you had to verify. It's gotten to be crazy out there as far as that goes, because get your driver's license, most people don't pay attention to the rules of the road anyway, at least in New York. Go ahead.
0: Thing's pretty true over in Lansing. The speed limit's on freeway 75, and there's people just going like 80, 85, so it's more of a speed suggestion, but I've been told that on our road tests and drives, we are supposed to take that as a speed limit.
1: Yeah, copy that. So, alright, I'm going to let you go there, Finn. Maybe someone else will jump in and talk to you. I got a couple things I got to do here before I head back up out of the shack. So I'll say 7-3, bike safe, drive safe, and we'll look forward to talking to you down the road. And if you haven't joined the East Coast Reflector Coaster Quester program, go do it. And you can log in on that, and I'll approve you, and then every time you're talking to one of us coasters, you get a point and get a certificate. Go ahead.
0: All right, I'll check that at home. Oh, and 7-3, this is Kilo Foxtrot 8, Golf Tango Kilo, still monitoring.
1: All right, Finn, from W2SAL to KF8GTK, 7-3, and stay safe.
0: All right, I'll stay safe, and if there's anyone else on here, I'd be willing to do that.

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0: Hey there. I heard the KS8, I think, and then maybe in two N's. I'm not sure, sorry, but I missed your call sign there. But anyway, good morning.
1: Call is Kilo Foxtrot 8 Golf Tango Kilo from East Lansing.

0: Okay, I think I have it now. KF8GTN. I may have messed up that last part there. Not coming in super clear for me. But anyway, good to hear from you. This is Maggie in New Orleans.
1: That call sign is GTK, Golf Tango Kilo. How's the weather over there?
0: We are supposed to be getting this this storm named Bertha, but right now the weather looks pretty nice, and I think that storm has weakened overnight, so that's always good news. Over.
1: How are you getting into the reflector right now? I'm over the W8MSU club repeaters through All Star right now.
0: Where did you say you were located?
1: I am in East Lansing, Michigan, which is east of Lansing in Michigan.
0: Okay, east of Lansing in Michigan. How's the weather over there this morning?
1: Mostly cloudy skies, 75 through 80-ish all week, basically. The dust storms and smoke from Canada, that's all in the last few days, and I apologize. There's a wind noise in the background. I'm on bike currently, just pulling into the house right now.

0: Okay, I think he said something about a dust storm or some smoke from Canada. I hadn't heard about that. And I'm not positive, but maybe you said you were on your bike. Over.
1: Okay, I'm off the bike now, so hopefully this audio should sound a bit better. Oh, and there's a groundhog in my yard. Time to go chase this guy. But I was on bike, and I'm home now.
0: Okay, I missed what is in your yard there, but it sounds like you need to go chase something, and I need to get back to work. So 73 to you, and I'll be clear on your final WW5MAG.

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1: J2HFW, I'm not sure if that was your call sign. This is Kilo Delta 2, Quebec Victor, KD2QQ Lee. QSL?
0: Yes, I copy you. Can you hear me okay? My name is Steve. I'm in New Jersey. KD2HFW. You copy?
2: KE2 something
1: TF8 GTK. Yes, I copy you loud and clear in New Jersey. You got me here in New York. So we got New York, New Jersey, and I believe I'm connected to the I don't even know what I'm connected to actually. But, yeah, it's good to hear you out there, New Jersey, and I'm in New York, and we're having wonderful weather, as you can tell. I don't know where you are, you know, but the weather is unbelievable here. We're in the upper 70s, and nice day, cloudy skies, though, but you have to break the sun.
0: Okay, yeah, I only asked you if you could copy because it didn't sound like you heard what I said. Yeah, I'm in Warren County, New Jersey. Maybe no, I'm not sure what part of New York you're from. A couple hours from the New York state line. I'm only maybe 10, 15 minutes from Pennsylvania. Where in New York are you located?
1: I'm sitting up here in the Hudson Valley, Catskill region of the state, right off of U.S. Route 209. In the county of Ulster County, New York. QSL?
0: Okay, yeah, I got you. Yeah, I know where that is. It's a beautiful area there. There's a ham radio station, or repeater I use there sometimes, called KQ2H in Ellenville, in Ulster County, Ellenville. It's pretty far. It's like 85 miles from here, but on certain days, on certain weather conditions, I can get into the repeater.

0: Yes, the I do use the KQ2H repeater, and I know Alex very well, and I have a lot of fun to do with that repeater. Yep. It's just a flip of the dial away, I guess. But yeah, it's pretty neat. Right now, I'm transmitting on a mobile. In my vehicle, I'm on quad band, but I'm on 2 meter. I'm 2 meter mode here. And of course it's going through my, my system, nodes, echo link, and everything else. So I'm coming out on the digital side also. I'm coming out on TGIF. Network, TGIF, Talk Group 4005. If you know anything about in the digital world and stuff like that.
1: I know a little bit about that, sure. Yeah, I think I spoke to you a few times on that repeater in the past, I believe. I don't recall your first name, but I'm sure I spoke to you.
0: Yes, yes, yes. What's your first name again? First name here is Don, Delta Oscar November.
2: My name is Steve.
1: And I'm glad I got you. Nice to hear you again, Don. I don't want to hold you up and hold up the reflector here, but it was a pleasure talking to you again, and I hope you enjoy your day and you stay well, and hope we'll talk to you real soon. I won't keep you, but... very nice to talk to you. Your name is Steve, KD2HFW.
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3: This is Kilo Foxtrot 8, Lansing, Michigan. I have time for like 2 more minutes of contact, and then I'd want to disconnect the reflector off of my club repeater.
2: Go ahead. I think you said Michigan. How are you? Name here is Steve. How are you doing today?
3: Doing pretty good. I'm in East Lansing, Michigan, KF8GCK.
2: Okay, your weather's probably not too far different than we have here. A horrible day yesterday with really bad storms, heavy wind storms. But today the extra sun is out, so I'm glad. I'll forget about yesterday and be happy for today.
3: Weather up here is pretty good. It's mostly sunny out here. There's some clouds in the sky, and it's about 80 degrees out here. So stay here, and the smoke from Canada has cleared out, so we can actually go outside and breathe.
2: Yeah, exactly. That's also a nice thing. That's true. Yeah, thank God. With that smoke, you couldn't tell if it was a cloudy day, or just foggy, smoggy, or whatever it was, or if it was just smoke you're looking at. Now you can see the sky. It's nice to see the blue sky.
3: How are you getting into the reflector right now? I'm on the W8MSU repeater, ran by the MSU Amateur Radio Club.
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0: Sorry for that gap. The repeater had to identify itself. But I'm also just through All-Star. This is the only repeater in mid-Michigan that allows you to connect up All-Star IDs. All the other local ones are ran by the Lansing organizations, and those are all just no internet linking, fully off-grid repeaters for civil defense and Skywar and that kind of thing.
1: Okay, well, I'm glad I got to talk to you, and
2: I won't keep it. I know you said you had to go. Pleasure talking to you. Hope I'll talk to you again real soon. Enjoy your day there, and again, this is Steve, KD2HFW. Pleasure talking to you.
0: All right, copy that, Steve. This is Finn, Foxtrot, India, November. 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
1: KD2HFW, go ahead. You have Steve here from New Jersey. How are you?
0: Good morning, sir. How you doing? Name here is Robert in Oklahoma City.
1: Good afternoon, Robert. Pretty good. Actually, it's still morning here. Pretty good, thank you. Can't complain. How's everything with you?
0: Oh, I'm doing good. Just kind of getting up and around for the day. We're pretty toasty here in Oklahoma City. Yesterday we hit 110, so I think today we're going to get a gentle break. I think get it to maybe 100. So, and any little break will do, huh?
1: That's for sure. Even 100 is brutal. We had not long ago, we had about 3 days in a row, 100 degrees. And it's, you know, after a few days, it really starts to hit you.

0: Boy, you're 100% on that. I do not fare well in the heat at all. So today I'm sitting inside in the AC.
1: I don't blame you. That's the only way you can survive with that brutal sun. With that, you know, this morning here was 100% humidity, and now I guess it's about 80 degrees, still pretty humid. But when you have the humidity and the hot temperature together, you know, it's you can't stay outside too long. Well, you could, but it's not enjoyable, that's for sure.

0: Amen to that. Well, I jumped on because, you know, you never know who's listening on this reflector, but today the National Boy Scout Jamboree starts in West Virginia, and they're operating a ham station there, Kilo 2 Bravo Sierra Alpha. So if anybody's interested, they're going to have the kids over there getting on the radio, and they're looking to make contacts, you know, everywhere. They're on all bands, all modes, so I'm just kind of telling people that some know, some don't. But if you Google K2BSA Jamboree, it'll have the schedule and the modes and how to get in touch with them and everything else. So they have an Echo Link group set up, but nobody's in it. So like I said, I'm just letting people know because some know, some don't.
1: KD2HFW. Oh, that's interesting. Okay. Yeah, I might check that out. Thanks. That's a good thing. It's always nice to get people into ham radio when they start young, you know. When I was young, before I realized about ham radio, you know, I was in CB, and I loved that, you know. And so, you know, yeah, it's good for kids to do that. Yeah, that's definitely can't hurt. I don't want to hold you up here. I don't want to hold up the East Coast Reflector here, but it was a pleasure talking to you, and always nice to talk to people here, and I hope you have a great day. I hope you and your family stay safe and well, and I hope to talk to you again real soon. It'll be my pleasure. Name here is Steve. I'm in New Jersey, KD2HFW.
0: Sounds good, man. Have a good day. I'll be hanging out here for a little while. November 4, Fox Echo Zed, clear and on the...
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2: 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Good morning, Steve.
1: Hi, good morning. How are you?
2: Really well, thank you, and I hope you're doing the same. A couple of times during your transmissions here over the last little bit, your audio seems to change, which means your radio changed its transmission somehow or another. I just don't know how to describe it to you, but something's not quite right.
1: Yeah, you know, a couple people have told me that. I really don't know what to do about it. I've called the company that makes the microphone. They don't know much about it. And I'm using an All-Star Micronode, which is an all-scan system. It's interface. So the microphone is connected to, right to the Micronode, no radio. And I've asked the owner and the people who made the Micronode, and he said that it... it really shouldn't be anything within, you know, if something should have changed, you know, but he doesn't know what to tell me either, so I don't know what to do about it.

0: stream. You don't break contact with it or anything. It just right midstream, it'll change. Sometimes it's just a change in the tone. Other times it gets murky, hard to understand a little bit. You can still understand it, but it gets, you know, you got to listen closer. I thought I'd mentioned that I didn't know others had. You have a great day. Good to hear you. AB3SNF. Be safe.
1: Yeah, real quick, yeah, I went on to the node, you know, for this reflector, you know, to test your audio. I didn't hear it, you know. I counted up to 25 a couple of times. I didn't really hear it. I don't know what I'm doing. I don't know if I need another microphone, but I'll keep investigating and looking into it. I apologize for that, really.
0: It's nothing to apologize for. Don't think that for anything. This is called amateur radio for a reason. Have a good day. AB3SNM.
1: Okay, thank you. You too. 73.
2: It sounds like you're putting your finger over the pinhole mic, and that's why it gets muffled. K8VKY.
1: Good morning. I guess that's Vicky. Yeah, no, I have to find out where that is. You know, I went crazy investigating this. I thought, well, maybe I'll buy another microphone. And someone said, well, that may not change it. You know, what happened was I was trying to find the IP address of my micronode so I can connect to an app on the phone. And I Googled it, and it said I could enter *690 into the microphone, and that will give me the IP address. Well, not only didn't it give me the IP address, but that's when this problem started. And the people who make the microphone, Olinko, said that shouldn't have done anything. So I don't know, you know. But, yeah, I have to find where the exact, you know, pinhole is, and just maybe I'm just holding it wrong. I've done several microphone audio tests, you know, different ways, and it doesn't seem too different to me, but obviously you guys are hearing something different.
2: Usually it's just a pinhole. It doesn't look anything like the speaker. There's just some tiny little pinhole somewhere a lot of times. So just make sure that when you wrap your hand around it, there's not a little pinhole you're covering.
1: Okay, it's very possible. I am partially blind. And so half the time I don't see things in front of me. But I'm going to research that. Thank you. I won't hold you guys up anymore. Thank you for the help. I really appreciate it. I'm sorry for any inconvenience. I would really like to get this taken care of. Thank you so much.
2: No problem. My husband sounds the exact same way when he puts his finger to the microphone on his cell phone. That's why I realized it. Talk to you later. K8BKY73.
1: Thank you. 73.

0: Hello, how are you?
1: You're hearing me on my bass rig, Kenwood CMV-71A, with a Heil desk mic, HM-12.
0: Is that new?
1: Well, the 71A is it? Well, it's new to me, but this radio has been out of production since, I think, 2019, or maybe even 2016. I don't know. The Heil mic is brand new.
0: Yeah, that's what I meant with you. What did you change?
1: You're clipping it. Say it again.
0: I was just saying, what I meant was, new to you. What made you change?
1: I always wanted a desk mic, and I always wanted this CMV-71A, because the radio has a text-to-speech chip in it, and it'll read almost everything from the frequency to the menu. It's really Kenwood. Was very intuitive and put speech in this radio, and it really works well.
0: That's great. I'm glad you found something you can use easily.
1: Now, Kenwood goes all the way back to 1993 when they didn't have speech in their radios, and the beep tones, a high beep, a low beep, a medium beep. Kenwood radios, as far back as I love, have been accessible. And the story goes that either the CEO of Kenwood or the chief engineer, who has or had a wife who is blind, and that's where they came up with the idea of making these radios accessible. Now, do I know if that's true? It sounds plausible, but I don't know for sure. But the important thing is the radio works great.
0: Great, I'm glad to hear it. I gotta get back working on some things I'm kind of in the middle of, but it was good talking to you. And I'll talk to you again soon. K8VKY73.
1: Yeah, I came in on the tail end of your conversation. I didn't know if you were going to do something else or whatever. I apologize. But I heard you and I wanted to acknowledge you and say hello. W2AJV73 clear.

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0: 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I'd love to get a point real quick, have a 2-minute conversation with a friend on the East Coast Reflector. 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
1: Hey, how you doing? K8VKY.
0: Hey, Vicki. This is Matt in Civil. Thanks for responding to the call. How are you doing today?
1: I'm doing pretty good. Long story short, my curtain got destroyed, but I had no one sitting here. Only the thing is that I have to completely paint and hang up new hardware to put them up. So that was out of my in over my head before I got out of it. But it's all good. How are you doing?
0: I'm doing pretty good. Coming back from hit some golf balls this morning, but it got hot pretty quick. It's over 100 degrees in South Texas already. So heading home. I got a late start to work, so, but I understand how those home improvement projects go for sure. Nothing can be easy, right? You think you're going to get out, get a couple things, boom, boom, boom, and next thing you know, you've made 5 trips to Home Depot, and it's 3 hours later.
1: Yeah, basically, but the problem is that Amazon tends to deliver the same day, so... I'm not watching Home Depot, but I'll shop Amazon all day.

0: are you located on the East Coast?
1: Sort of. I'm in Michigan. I think we're only hitting around maybe 80 today. I was getting up this morning and it was like 54 degrees. It's like, wow, we haven't had that in a long time.
0: Yeah, I'm originally from the Chicagoland area, so summer heat in the Midwest is a little bit different, especially where I'm from. Even if it's in the 80s, it can be pretty staggering outside. Usually in Texas, it's pretty dry, but we just had a lot of really great rain, which we're thankful for, but I compounded that with 100-degree weather, it can be a little stifling for sure.
1: I imagine it feels like you're in a sauna. Yeah, I never figured out how Michigan can have, 3 feet of snow one day and then a month later it's 80, 90 degrees outside.
0: Yeah, I feel like that's probably why a lot of us Midwesterners make the transition to Texas. I've lived down here most of my life now, and it's very rare that I meet somebody from Texas living in Texas. Almost everybody I meet is from the Midwest that's relocated down here, unless you get into really small Texas towns. But, people running from that crazy cold, for sure.
1: Yeah, I used to think, no, I would never live in Florida. It's too cold, or it's too hot. I'd rather have cold for a while, and then the older I get, the better and better it sounds.
0: Well, you could always do the old snowbird routine. Get yourself an RV, spend summers in Michigan, in Florida. Set yourself up a good in-vent antenna in your campsite, and you're good to DX all day, and then definitely stay connected to the reflector.
1: There's got to be something in the middle, especially when Europe comes over here and they're completely blown away by all the temperature swings. How is it they're similar parallel, but we're getting all the crazy weather?
0: Yeah, I mean, I lived in Europe for 11 and a half years between 2011 and 2023, maybe a little bit longer. Lived in southern Germany, and we had about a month or so of weather in the 90s, but other than that, it was pretty temperate. They're not used to it. We didn't even have air conditioning in our house in that entire time, so I can imagine they probably were dying while they were here for the World Cup.
1: Yeah, well, they've had hot weather over there lately. I think they've been pushing 90, and it's more than they can handle.
0: Yeah, sure. They're not used to that. With no air conditioning, it's tough. So German air conditioning was...

0: Hello.
1: Sorry to intrude again. This is Steve, KD2HFW. I found where the pinhole was on the microphone. I'm just wondering if I sound any better now. 1, 2, 3, 4, 5, 6, 7, 8, 9, 10. KD2HFW, testing.
0: Yeah, you sound fine. Now try that again with your finger over the microphone.
1: A little high. I don't have use of my one hand, but let me try. KD2HFW, testing 1, 2, 3, 4, 5, testing.
0: From what I was hearing earlier, it sounds the same. Somebody else might have heard more, but I only heard a little bit. I'd guess that's it, so. I don't know. Maybe
1: so,
0: Bob's wrong. I think he heard more than I did. I kind of came in on the end of it.
1: So you're saying the second transmission sounded the same?
0: No, I'm saying when your audio would change earlier, that's what it sounded like. It sounded like your second one.
1: Okay. Yeah, I had my finger directly over the pinhole on the second one. So you think that could be the problem?
0: Possibly. I mean, obviously, if you just make sure you stay away from it and it doesn't happen again, either that or something was causing it. But that's just my guess.
1: Okay, thank you. I appreciate it. You know, it's better to know. You know, most people won't tell you, you know, hey, your audio is not right. You know, thanks. Okay, I want to hold you up and I'll make a note to, I'm going to make my note, my mind, I keep away from that hole there. Help you to be okay. Thank you so much. Have a wonderful day. 73.
0: You too. Yeah, and it wasn't a bad thing. We're just letting you know. KAVKY 73.
2: KVKY. Does Mrs. Vicky, does that stand for Victoria?
0: No, it doesn't. Just Vicky. How are you doing?
2: I'm good. How are you doing? I read you're good. Are you talking on the radio today?
0: Yep, I'm good. Like I said, just doing a little painting.
2: Painting. Oh, hold up. Now, you doing artist-type painting, or are you painting your room, or what are you painting? If you don't mind my asking, if you do mind my asking, you know, I drove a taxi cab for 35, 40 years, so we ask anyway.
0: Painting, well, a wall for the moment, just one.
2: Mrs. Bishop, can you talk on your M1, on your mic and paint with one hand and talk with the other hand over?
0: Don't be ridiculous. I'm standing on a stool.
2: You're standing on a stool as we speak.
0: Well, yeah, I'm trying to take the hardware from the blinds out. I gotta get my drill close enough to it.
2: You know what? If you had one of those GoPro live cameras, we could actually watch you while you're trying to work, and we might could give you say, hey, don't do that right there. Do it this way. Are you doing a good job? That's what we need. We need live action GoPro from KA-VKY.
0: No, I'm just kind of doing action. Basically, one of my curtains got destroyed, but I had already bought new ones,

0: they have new hardware and stuff to go with it. And just because of how that old stuff's got to come down, it means I need to paint. And so that's what I'm doing. So just around the windows for now.
1: That's pretty cool. Well, I'm not going to keep you up there. This should be good for a point or two, hadn't it?
0: Yeah.
1: I'm going to log it down in a couple of minutes. I'm going to round up the N5RTC. I'm going to have to refresh somebody's memory because I had a 3-point Tuesday, and I don't think I got 3 points. I have to look again. But anyway, where is Mr. Sal at, W2SAL? I know he's not busy. Thank you, Ms. Vicki, for taking your time to talk with me while you're working. Have a great afternoon. Good morning, great afternoon to you.
0: Hey, it's good talking to you. I gotta head out for a few, so talk to you later. KAVKY73 79051
2: disconnected.
3: KE7K.
1: Oh, K7, yeah. Yeah, I need a point from you, sir. How are you doing out there?
3: Hey, good afternoon, Joe. Doing good. Getting my day rolling. Working on a permit with the city of Portland to close a little section of street here at my house for our block party in a couple weeks, and things seem to have changed since last year, so I'm learning the new procedures.
1: Well, that's pretty cool. Now, is it going to be a pretty big block party, a couple hundred people, just 40, 50, and what kind of activities are you going to have out there?
3: National program called National Night Out, and all over the United States people have a block party on the first Tuesday of August. I've lived in this neighborhood for, this will be my 12th year at this point, and it's always been a fun thing. Look forward to it every year. I took it over a couple years ago when the previous organizer passed away. She'd been doing it for that whole time, and before we lived here, it was going on. So I distributed about 150 houses. We usually get around 100 people. There's a pub that donates some hamburgers, about 72 of them. We buy some hot dogs and some pan-based patties on our own, and just close the street for about 3 houses. I live on the corner, so we close it from that corner down to about the middle of the street. It turns to gravel about halfway down, so we close it to there and put tables and everything out in the street. People bring, you know, sort of a potluck for side dishes and desserts, and they bring their own drinks. We got a couple pinatas for the kids, and going to set up cornhole, and one neighbor's got a decent little open yard area, so we're going to set up backgammon and run from 6 to 9. Sometimes the firemen show up if we get down there and remind the group schedule-wise. They'll stop by. Sometimes the police stop by, so it's a real good time.
1: Now, for the younger people and for the older people, do you have like a little slip and slides, water slides, any water type of activities?
3: Nothing quite that fancy. A few years we've done water balloons, which is certainly a lot of fun. The kids really enjoy it. The adults don't enjoy it so much the next day when we got to go up and pick up all that rubber all over the ground. So we haven't done that in a couple years. We're going to switch to, like I said, doing some cornhole and backgammon or something. Maybe we'll get a tetherball. I'm not sure. We're going to stick to games that don't get trash all over the street.
1: Well, yes, sir. That sounds like fun. Any type of contest going on, prizes or anything to get everybody involved in it? Especially doing the cornhole toss and all that. I'm just wondering.
3: Well, I'd say the only real prizes, and I'll say air quotes when I'm saying that, would be all the candy in the pinata. But no prizes beyond that. The police usually hand out some stickers and let the kids sit in the back of the police car for a little bit and take the cute picture of the kids going to jail. A couple of them in jail for a couple of days, but that's neither here nor there, I guess. I thought about maybe, I don't know if you remember the Bozo show, and they had the grand prize game where they'd pick a couple people, and I think there was 8 or 9, maybe 10 buckets of varying distance from you, and you had to throw a ping pong ball into each one. If you hit one, then you got to try for the second one, but as soon as you missed, you were done. And I think there was a prize in each bucket, and it got increasingly more valuable. Not sure if we're going to do that or not. We've still got a couple weeks to plan out that kind of stuff. So just prizes for the kids, if anything. KE7K.
1: Well, yes, sir. That's pretty cool. Watermelons, peaches, anything like that. Hey, if it's a block party in the summertime, you kind of near about. I don't know if it's an unwritten rule or not about a watermelon, but y'all have watermelons out there?
3: We are familiar with watermelons. We don't buy them specifically. I remember lots of people have shown up with fruit salads and that kind of stuff. Actually, Hermiston watermelons. Hermiston is in Oregon. I've always assumed that that's where the name came from, but I'm not positive.
1: Well, I hope you have a great time out there. Really do. You know you got N5RTC's attention. He's trying to send me a text. Oh, he's sending me a text now. He said, Joe, you want to go? See, I can't get him to go to field day, but he'll sure go out there to Portland for your block party. I don't want to put any words in his mouth, though, but I'm going to let you go. That ought to be good enough for a point, so I appreciate that. Appreciate you taking your time to talk to me. Hey, and it's really interesting because we don't have that around where I live at. Well, of course, we live in the country. This is KQ4YYN, and I'll be clear and let you talk with somebody else.
3: All right, buddy. Well, have a good rest of your day, and let me know if you're going to show up. Usually we've got a bouncer at each end of the street checking IDs to make sure we don't have any riffraff sneaking in to get a free hamburger, but I've got a little room in the basement downstairs, so if you guys show up, I'll just say that you're my temporary renters. 73-K-E-K.
1: You know I could not let that go by without saying something. I'm going to bring a nice amateur radio out there with some infed wire. We're going to throw it up across something. And we get everybody talking on the radio. So, I'll be welcome over there. Hey, what can I say? If an amateur radio operator shows up with amateur radio, he's welcome anywhere. KQ4YYN.
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1: Mr. Armand, yes, sir. No, sir, don't ask am I starting any trouble. The answer is no, I'm not. I'm in the middle of trouble, but I'm not starting it, I don't think, unless you ask N5RTC. But how are you doing, Mr. Armand? How'd your trip go?
2: Yeah, it went quite well, except for last night. But anyway, yeah, we had a good time at the wedding on Friday night. They had a party, and then everybody dressed in white. And then Saturday was the wedding. Big extravaganza. Weather was not very good. It was raining really hard, but everybody still had a good time. And then Monday, I caught up with my son and his family on the island. And tried to get back yesterday, 6 hours late. I was supposed to arrive at 8 o'clock. I didn't wind up, get home until 3 o'clock this morning. So, didn't get a good night's sleep, that's for sure.
1: Gracious. What caused the flight to be delayed? Weather or something like that? You didn't drive up there. No, you flew up there, didn't you?
2: Yes, we did fly. There were bad thunderstorms from Washington, D.C. all the way up to at least Connecticut, maybe Massachusetts, I think. So every time they came up with a flight plan to get around the weather, it changed, and by the time they get to the runway, it got all mucked up. She deplaned once just to see what was going to happen. They let us back on about 10:30. I don't think we took off to after 11, and it took a little bit longer to get down here because I had to go around the weather. So by the time we landed and I got the Uber home, it was like 3 a.m. this morning. So it's pretty tiring.
1: Yes, sir, I understand. But the main thing is you had a great, I reckon you had a really good time up there, and I hope the newlywed couple is very happy and that they live a long, happy life. Yes, sir. Glad you had a great trip. I probably talked too much already. I'm going to try to be like N5RTC. You know, can you imagine them letting me be a net controller? I'll say, this is KQ4YYN with N5RTC's voice, you know, so to speak. Anyway, Mr. Armand, it's good to hear you out there. Thank you for talking to me, sir. I'm going to let you go. I'm going to be quiet for a little bit. I've got some paperwork to do here in the truck and program a radio and log these points in.
2: You being quiet, Joe? I don't know about that. But anyway, good try. Yeah, I think you'd make a control. You should give it a shot sometime, you know. Give it a try. If you don't like it, you don't like it. If you did well, then fine. So, but anyway, Joe, it was a pleasure talking with you, as always. And thanks for taking my call. And 7-3 to you and your family. Be safe, and we'll talk again soon. This is W4AEB, Armand in Miami, and I'm clear.
1: That one just a minute. Do you know that I used to have mic fright, and now I haven't met a mic I don't like? Like I say, if they invite me to Giga Parts and say, try out one of these radios, and a little bit later on about closing time, they say, Joe, we've got to go now. We're going to lock up. I say, go ahead, let me have the combination to the alarm, and leave me the key. I'll lock it up when I leave. I'm in the middle of making some QSOs. So anyway, I could see that happening. they'll be calling me YYN for sure. Why in the world did we let him back on the radio? I'll be clear with you, KQ4 YYN.

0: 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I'm out hunting a point.
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0: Kilo Echo 2, India Papa Juliet, Kate 2 IPJ, monitoring.
1: We hear you out there, IPJ. You've got a little scratch on you, but you're making it into the East Coast Collector. This is K680S, Andrew here. We're making our way through Missouri.
0: Hello there, Andrew. How you doing? I'm on a handheld in my yard, so I'm trying to stand in the best place for reception at the moment. Over.
1: Yeah, gotcha. Good copy. Right when you said stand, you got really clear for there for a second, but you're making it into your repeater there. Just had a little bit of scratch there, but you're sounding good. I made you out just fine. Yep, I just brought up the repeater. Been mostly focusing on discussions and chatting with my daughter, and my daughter's KC3ZLR, and I'm Andrew K680S, and we're on a road trip making our way down to Oklahoma. Over.
0: Sounds great. Such a good time. I'm in Long Island right now, which is where I live, and I was out of work a couple of days because of under the weather, but today is my last day off. I'm starting to feel better, and I'll be going back in tomorrow. Over.
1: Yeah, fantastic. Fantastic. Good business. Hope you have a good day off there, and I hope you have an enjoyable back day to work. Yeah, we're off for the summer and doing some road trips. We're going down to see our Cherokee family and in say Oklahoma. I got about 5 hours worth of driving for today. So once there, we'll be destinated and we'll end up spending some time there with our family and spending time on the reservation. So good to meet you and look forward to chatting with you again in the future. We're just going to be listening here as we make our drive, K680S73 for now. We'll chat with you soon.
0: This is very nice to talk with you. I hope you have a great time. And this is K2IPJ, and I'll be signing off. Have a good one.
1: KE2IPJ, K680S. Best regards. Chat with you soon.
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1: YYN, I recognize that voice. How you doing today, sir? K6ADS, we got you loud and clear.
2: Sure. I heard somebody talking about buffalo yesterday or one day. If you're going down there and you're looking for buffalo, there's a place around Lawton, Oklahoma, Fort Sill area, Wichita Mountain Wildlife Refuge. You actually can see some, go out there and get really close to buffalo. I would say stay in the car, though, but we got close enough one time that I reached out. This old buffalo was run off from the herd, old male buffalo run off from the herd. Got close enough to stick my arm out the window and I rubbed him on top of his head for just a minute. But that we were in an old Ford Fairmont car, and that buffalo was so big he could have headbutted the car and flipped the whole car over. But anyway, I used to read about those, you know, the buffalo in the Western books and so forth. But I just want to mention that to you, sir. You have a safe trip if you go out that way. Remember, Wichita Mountain Wildlife Refuge, you probably really enjoy that. And go out to Lake Latonka, which is around Fort Sill as well.
1: Fantastic. Good business. Wichita Mountain, I'll remember that, and I'll take note of that. Absolutely. Yeah, we have a few things scheduled, mostly just Cherokee Nation stuff. We're going down, we're real early for Cherokee Nation holidays, but we got family all throughout the area in Tahlequah and Fort Sill and so on. So we'll be all throughout the region there, and I'll add that to the list of things to check out. So I appreciate that very much. I've seen buffalo a few times, never got that close, but I'm not that daring as you are, but yeah, definitely beautiful, majestic creatures, and if we get the opportunity to see them, we'll take a look at that, so I'll add that to the list and see if we can squeeze that into the itinerary for sure. So I appreciate you jumping in there and giving us the tip and for sharing the story with us. I really do. So have a great day, and thanks for saying howdy there, YYNK680S.
2: Roger that. Hey, hey, y'all have a great time up there. And I'll be on the side. KQ4 YYN.
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0: Hey, K6ADS, I need to bother you one more minute. I've got something to tell you. It's KQ4YYN. Years ago, I had a dream where I was being chased by wolves. And we have a little bit of Indian in our family way back. Way back. But the lady told me that was a good sign, you know. And so I have a turquoise and silver and with some other kind of stone wolf ring as one of my I don't wear it very much at all, but it's one of my treasured things that I have. I'm not much into fancy jewelry, but I like my ring. I just want to tell you about that. It's KQ4YYN, and I'll be back on the side.
1: KQ4YYN, K6ADS. Hey, I appreciate you sharing that story. And, yeah, I have learned through the Native American side of the family that, and being a hunter and a conservationist, you know, staying aware of your surroundings and watching the wildlife and whatnot, you can learn an awful lot from it. And a lot of times they can give us a message or give us a signal of, you know, what's to come or to think or feel about something. So, yeah, I try to listen to those messages the best I can. And I'm not superstitious, whatnot, and not super religious, but I do believe in our ancestors and all the messages and all the things that they can teach us from that history. So, yeah, we're registered Cherokee Nation. Our family name is Fields, and my great uncle, my grandma's brother, he was a native speaker. And yeah, we have a lot of rich, diverse family down in the region, so that's why I'm really excited to bring my daughter down there and introduce them, and they can get to know my mom's side of the family. So I appreciate you sharing that story and jumping back in there, and look forward to chatting with you again. We're gonna be focusing on the drive here as we make it through Missouri, and I just got notified on the Google Maps there might be a crash up ahead here, so I'm gonna pay attention and look forward to chatting with you. KU2YYN, K6ADS will be clear for now.
0: Roger there, KD6ADS. I will. You don't have to ask me back. You pay attention to the road, but I will tell you here, a couple of months ago, I was going home one night, roughly about 10:30, 11 o'clock at night. And on a little road that we live on, just it's not a wide road, but I turned on the road and was going down. And right when I turned on the road, a big owl landed right out in the road in front of me. You know, no animals in the road or anything. Landed right out in the road in front of me, in front of my car. I was putting on brakes. That owl looked me dead in the eye. I'm telling you, looked right straight at me in my eyes. Just like you would talk to your one of your friends or something, looked me right in my eyes, and then he lifted back off in the air. And in all my years, I've never seen that now. And that's anyway, I just thought I'd throw that out there. But God's been good to me, and I'll say that. Hey, have a great time, great trip. Enjoy your family out there. Hey, and I did want to give my wife and I started to go out there some years ago, but we had to cut our trip short, so we had to come back to Georgia. But have a great time, KQ4YYN, and I promise I'll be clear right now, won't say anything else for a while.
1: Yeah, I hear you. No, I appreciate the story, and I'll give one back before we get into this traffic here. I see it on the map. Yeah, I'm a hunter, and one season, man, I was just striking out, you know, I was just not seeing nothing, you know, hunting all through the fall, and it was getting late season, and, you know, getting from fall into winter, and I just wasn't seeing nothing. I was striking out, and I was just really feeling down about it, and then one night, one early evening, I was coming out of the refuge where I used to hunt, and this owl came flying out of the trees and, like, followed the road ahead of me. And then it just zoomed off, and I was just like, wow, that was awesome. That was here down in Oklahoma. And he told me, he was like, that's a sign, brother. And I was like, what do you mean? He's like, no, that's a sign. He's like, that owl is giving you a message. He's like, good things are going to come. Good things are going to come to you. Just keep hunting, keep going out there. Don't get down and just keep hunting. And sure as God, man, later that season, I got a beautiful deer and filled the freezer up again, and it was plentiful, bountiful for the season. So, yeah, I love those owl stories, and they mean a lot. You know, sometimes you just get a little bit of inspiration from some nature, and turns everything around. So I appreciate that. Have a great day, and we're getting ready to get into some traffic here. So I'm just going to be listening, and I look forward to chatting with you again. I recognize that voice. I hear you talking out on the East Coast Reflector all the time, and I appreciate it. KQ4YYN, this is Kilo 6, Alpha Delta Sierra. We'll be clear.
0: Thank you for that story there, KE6ADS.

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1: And we say hello. Let's say hello after Peter. This is KE5DBT. Donald and Connor with Hot Hot Hot.

that station after this came in there and got the call sign there and said that this is KU5BBT. Over here, my good pal friend UB5R on the Rubber Duck Antenna over here in Conroe, Texas.

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1: KK5XQ in Willis, Texas. 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
0: KK5AQ, Stan, this is JR4AD, name is Wilbur, here in Richmond, Virginia, and go ahead.
1: Boy, I guess I've been in Texas too long, I don't speak clearly enough. Kilo 5, X-ray uniform. And the name is Annie, Delta Alpha, November Yankee. And it is 100 degrees here in Willis, Texas.
0: Wow. Man, I don't know how you all can stand it down in Texas when it comes to that heat. It's been pretty much warm all over the country, but right now, at 81 degrees, and it seemed to be in a rainy season. Kilo 5 X-ray. I should have written it down. We don't have all the call signs. They don't come up on the screen anymore. Not on this reflector. But the name is Wilbur. Whiskey, India, Lima, Bravo, Uniform, Romeo. And all is well. Just trying this D-Star out. I've had it for years, but hadn't done a lot of talking on it. Go ahead.
1: Yeah, Wilbur, I could tell you were on D-Star. I could tell the difference in D-Star and DMR and C4FM when people talk. I'm on analog, just an old repeater here in, the repeater's in Conroe, Texas, that I'm on right now, but I'm a little north there in Willis, and the way we survive the heat here in Texas is called air conditioning.
0: Oh, Daniel, air conditioning. Oh, wow. Ain't quite figured it out, but my goodness, I visited Florida a couple of times, and I know that the humidity down there is off the chain, so I can imagine Texas coming off the Gulf of America would be sort of similar. But I'm glad you got air conditioning down there. I love visiting, but I just can't handle the heat, so I'm right where I need to be. In the middle, where I can make an adjustment much easier. But you're sounding good coming in from down there in Texas. And I appreciate you picking me up there. Go ahead.
1: Well, Wilbur, the best was when I was in 2005 when I retired. Wife and I sold the little ranch we had in Bastrop, Texas. And we bought a 40-foot fifth wheel with 5 slides and a brand-new diesel one-ton dually pickup. And we took off. And we stayed in that thing for 8.5 years, traveling around the country. And if we didn't like the weather, we moved.
0: Oh, Danny. Yeah, well, that's a good solution. No doubt about that. That's a pretty good solution. You know, can visit the country and do a little bit of traveling. That's great, man. Well, it's working for you. No doubt about it. You get into analog. I guess analog repeater is connected to the network. And it sounds good, really. I'm impressed with it, Igor.
1: Yeah, Charlie WA5AIR has got a bunch of repeaters. I'm not sure how many. I'd say about 12 or 15, 20, something like that. And he's got, I think, three or four of them connected to East Coast Reflector and then some in Central Texas. They have a system over there, too. So we have a bunch of good repeaters around here. Charlie does a good job of keeping that system going. It's called the South Coast Reflector. And you can look it up, and if you ever get over this way, it's a pretty good system. It's pretty neat. Over.
0: What's wrong there, Danny? Well, no doubt about it. It's good that he's got traffic on the repeaters as well. So most of the repeaters in this area tend to stay quiet. We got two repeaters over here, but none connected to the East Coast repeater, the East Coast reflector. I'm using a hotspot, and pretty much gets me where I want to go. I would have to use an external antenna up in the tree on the roof in order to get into the local repeater here. But hats off to him. If he's got that many repeaters up and running, he's got pretty good support network to go with.
1: Yeah, he connects most of them with All-Star. And I have a couple of All-Star nodes that I use a lot. But driving around this area, Charlie has so many good repeaters on. I can just use my analog mobile unit here in the truck and talk all I want. But when I go on trips, I take the All-Star notes and use those a lot.
0: Roger on that. Well, it's really working well. When I go on the trips, I usually carry my portable power supply battery and in a hot spot. I've got D-Star and DMR capability here. That's it. I do a little bit of other stuff with the HT work satellite and listen to weather NOAA and what else do I do? But anyway, I enjoy. I just would like to go ahead and put my antennas back up. I was struck with lightning about 3 years ago, and it sort of turned me off. I was able to replace my equipment, but I never did put the antenna back up because I really wanted to have somebody to help me with the ground part. I found that the ground is more important. You know, Mother Nature called lightning made me become a believer in the grounding system.
1: Yeah, Kissel, I was living in Round Rock about 35 years ago and had a 150-foot tower up. And I got struck by lightning on top of that. Totally disintegrated my antenna. Turned the center conductor of the coax and the little BB way through. So I know what you're talking about.
0: And look, I'm going to let you go. You're doing a little bit of picket fencing. You fell out a couple times, and I'm not going to let you ride without being heard and without my response. But I do appreciate it once again. You be blessed, and you drive safe, and enjoy that. Enjoy that mobile, and enjoy life. I'm glad you're able to retire and to actually get out and do things you want to do. Anyway, you take care. I think it was KK4 X-ray question mark, I believe. Anyway, you take care. 73 for now. KR4 Alpha Delta. 73.
1: Yeah, call it Kilo 5. X-ray uniform, an old advanced 2x2 call. We'll catch you later, 73. Thanks for coming back to my call. KK5XU is clear.
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1: ICQ, I hear you. W2SAL.
0: Hi, Sal. It was kind of quiet. I just turned on the radio and it was awfully quiet, so I was hoping I could raise somebody, and I'm glad it was you. How are you today?
1: Oh, I think you're lying about that, but anyway, about the last hour or so it's been on the quiet side. I attribute it to people going to lunch or whatnot. There's been a few folks in and out. But we're just getting some stuff caught up here, and I'm going to head upstairs shortly and see what the weather's like outside. It's not too bad here today, a little bit overcast, and the temperatures are low, which is good, so we'll see how things fly. What are you up to, Bob?
0: Well, we're at about 91. Somebody... Sounds like I got somebody coming in on me every time I try and key. But weather's nice here. It's about 91, and we're going to have sun for the next couple days. So that's going to be really nice because we're in our rainy season. So it'll be nice to have my dog quiet for a couple days. Other than that, I'm just taking it easy and not doing too much. I figure I'll probably... see if I can raise a few more people interested in my program to get them to use it. I'm trying to get all the bugs out of it, so the more testers I get, the better off I do. Anyway, I'll let you go. I know you're probably busy this time of day, and it was good to hear from you. Really, I was really happy it was you that answered, honest. Except I would have preferred Terry answered, but, you know, back to you, Sal.

0: Bob, those are fighting words when you mention his name. Him and I have been going at it the last two or three days with this Coaster Quester point thing. So, but it's all in good fun. We're trying to get more people out there. And, hey, if we can create a little bit of controversy and get more people talking, all the power to us. You know what I'm saying? So, yeah, you mentioned 91 degrees. That wouldn't be for me unless we sit inside of a swimming pool neck deep in water. Go ahead.
1: Yeah, that doesn't sound too bad either. So I've got a question. How many points do I have to get before I become a coaster? Is that one of the rewards? Back to you.
0: No, negative. I would get in touch with Vicky or Dick or I don't know who else makes that decision, but when we started this, there were only about 8 or 10 of us, and then it progressively got to about 12 or 15, I think. And they are looking for more people to become coasters, so I don't know what to tell you. I would trigger your 200s, and at that point, take it from there. And you're welcome to submit another one, because I think I talked to you yesterday pre 8 p.m., so you got a point there, and who knows. You'll creep up there. It's about the best I can tell you at this point. Go ahead.
1: Well, I think instead of that, maybe I'll just take the Rolls Royce that comes with 200 points. That sounds pretty good. I thought it came at 100, but now I'm told that it comes at 200 points. Back to you.
0: I copy that. I would check with the powers that be, and you know, I don't know if you have an application you have to fill out or not, because we did all our stuff verbally to get this thing rolling. So, and I was actually lax for 2 or 3 weeks, and then finally I just jumped on board and got into it feet first. With that, I'm going to say 7-3 for now. You take care and try and find a cool spot and a cool beverage. With that, W2SAO. We'll be clear with W3ICQ.
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0: I heard someone call on W2SAL. I heard Randy in there as well. Go ahead, Randy.
3: Good afternoon. How you doing, Sal?
0: We're doing. You home or you camping?
3: Actually at home. I'll be leaving on Sunday for another week. Looking forward to that. Hopefully it's not going to be too hot and we won't get all the smoke. I was just looking at photos I took of the sky and before and after. And the before were very, very blue and the after were very, very orange. Back to you.
0: Yeah, copy that. I had some photos from last week that I had taken of the sun. And when you look at it through the camera, at first it was a yellow-orange tint. And by the time I got done snapping the photo, the camera adjusted to where it was a white spot in the center and an orange-yellow halo around it. So I really never got a good picture of what I was looking for, but I don't know if the other cameras did justice to it or not. Go ahead.
3: Roger that. You got to set it for manual white balance. Manual white balance. And then you'll get the right color, and it won't try to correct for the oddball color you're seeing in the sky.

0: Now, Randy, I was just waiting to see if somebody was going to jump in there on us. I didn't know that you can adjust that stuff with my iPhone. It just pops, and that's all there is to it. I never played with anything.
1: Yeah, take a look at that. I always keep it in manual white balance because I get what I'm looking at. I don't get what the phone wants me to see. It doesn't matter whose phone you have. They all have that capability. They might call it something a little bit different, but it's a good way to go.
0: Yeah, copy that. I know a couple of times we had those northern lights, and the one night we're at the clubhouse and someone turned around and says, hey, take a look to the northeast, and you could see it. Well, we couldn't see anything with the naked eye, but when you put your camera up to it, boy, you could certainly see it moving in the sky. I actually did about a 5-second, 7-second video to prove that, and it was quite interesting. So I know cameras can play tricks on your eyes, and you can play tricks on the cameras, but I've never gotten the two to work too good together.
1: Yeah, roger that. Yeah, I've been up at 4 Mile this year about, I think, some 40-some days, and one day I saw some aurora that was coming through the stratus clouds. But on the whole, I have not seen it either with the naked eye or a camera because it's always cloudy. And I'm getting a little aggravated with that. We're in the middle right now. We're actually starting out with another meteorite stream coming into the Earth. So I'll be watching for that also.
0: Copy that. We were trying, I'm going to say it was last year or so, try to catch the northern lights. And we started out here and we started working our way up north. We ended up Wilson and Alcott area, right on the water, trying to get to a dark spot. And we just never got to see anything, so we gave up. That was about a 2-hour jaunt trying to find it. So that's kind of where things are. With that, I'm going to say 7-3 for now. I'm going to go grab some lunch here in a few minutes. I want to finish up this one report I'm doing. And then I'll be back down about 3:30 to get in the Zoom room and harass a few of my friends. Go ahead.
1: Yeah, roger that. 7-3 for me also. And I'll see you later on today in Zoom. This is W2RBC. Clear.
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you know, the Fort Lauderdale station. Maybe there was two different stations. I thought I heard my call sign in the noise, and then another station calling out there. Both of you, or the one of you, was pretty noisy. Let's give it another shot. KE7K. KE7K, standing by. Yeah, the Whiskey 2 station coming in on Fort Lauderdale. You're just not quite holding it. Do you have some more power? Or, make sure if you're on an HD, make sure you're holding that antenna straight up and down. Take advantage of the polarization as best you can. Try it one more time. You got the full call, excuse me, full call that time, W2RFU. I'm not sure you're going to be able to hold it well enough to carry on a QSO. You're probably about 80, 85% noise. Go ahead.

0: unfortunately, you're just not holding it. You're dropping out every second or two. Try to improve your position if you can. Try it in a bit. KE7K.
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1: W3ICQ.
0: Good afternoon, Bob. How are you doing?
1: I was going to reply, but there was so much static going on that every time I keyed, I kind of decided to back off for a while to let it clear. How are you doing today? I can use another point here. So I'm glad you came in. How's everything out there on the other side of the country?
0: Yeah, I was giving you a call back because I saw your node key up there and then disappear. I assume that was what you were doing, just standing by. So, well, things are going good out here. Going to be a warm day in Portland, warm for us. Last I saw was 99. Skies are, visually, they don't, looking at the sky, it doesn't look smoky, but there's certainly a tint to the light on everything that's kind of got that orangey, smoky feel to it. So I know there's a couple hundred thousand acres on fire in Oregon, so I guess it's that time of the year.
1: That's a lot of fire. Is that more than usual? It seems like every year that these fires get to be bigger and bigger.
0: Well, that's probably a number I should know, but I think that might be a little more than normal, at least this time of year. Seems like it waits a little bit before it gets going. But we had quite low snowfall this year. So the snowpack's way down, and we've been concerned about fires this summer for a while.
1: Come again. What does the snowpack have to do with the fires? I got doubled on there. Let me try that again. What is the snowpack? How does that relate to the fires?
0: Something else I should probably have a very exact answer to, Bob. I'm not sure 100%. So, but what I've all, I'm about an hour from Mount Hood, and the snowpack, the more snow we get up there over the winter, the longer during the summer that it's melting and running down through the creeks, and I guess presumably keeping areas wet that might otherwise catch on fire. And I guess up on the mountain there's areas that are just completely covered in snow that wouldn't burn, and if that's melting out too early, now you've got lots more trees that are susceptible.
1: I'll take that as an answer. That's a pretty good answer. So my daughter lives kind of in the area. She's in she's on the West Coast anyway, but close to the area, and I don't know if she gets that smog or not, but you'll be glad when it clears up. What time of year does that usually clear up for you?
0: Well, I feel like end of September is usually when it dies down a little bit. End of October, middle of October is kind of when our rainy season starts back up. We're a Mediterranean climate, and once the rain turns off here, mid-May or so, we don't see generally very much rain at all during the summer, and then it comes back on. It's kind of a myth of how much rain we get out here. By inches, Portland's not even in the top 15, I believe. We get a lot of days of rain, but actually not that much accumulated rain.
1: Oh, I didn't know that. I learned something new. I thought Portland was a area that got a lot of rain and was cloudy a lot of the time. I'll have to come and live there for a while to to get to know it. Anyway, thanks for coming back in. I appreciate it. I'm getting close to that 200 number, so I'm going to see if I can reach it. And thank you very much. You have a good day today, and stay clear of the bad air. W3ICQ will be on the side.
0: All right, sounds good, Bob. One step closer to that Rolls Royce I heard you talking about. So, well, I'm going to ask you to stand by for one more. I answered one of your questions. I'm going to ask you to answer one of mine. I'm going to run a pop-up net on Friday, this Friday, you know, instead of the youth net. And I'm kind of been inspired. Maybe you heard me talking to Terry about this yesterday, but I'm kind of practicing how to read these questions. But like Alex on Saturday nights for the trivia net, I'm trying to come up with a question for each person that checks in. And I'm doing a greater than, less than net. So each person I'm going to give two things that can be quantified, and you need to tell me which one is greater than the other one. So do you mind sticking around for a second? Let me practice my delivery on.
1: Oh, that sounds great. Sounds great. Go ahead.
0: Okay, well, this is a pretty straightforward one. Some of them, I ask you something and then tell you to give it to me in kilometers or millions of degrees Celsius, but this is a pretty straightforward one. So, Bob, which is greater, the number of episodes of the sitcom Friends or the number of Earth days in a year on Venus?
1: Wow. Oh, these are got to be strictly guesses. But I'm going to say number of Earth days in a year on Venus.
0: Oh, no, negative, Bob. I'm sorry. There are 236 episodes of Friends and 225 Earth days in a year on Venus. And I think what's going to be most fun for this, I've done this before on a local net, an Aries net. I did just a few of these to kind of fill some time. It was always a 30-minute net, but it's always fun listening to people try to work through the math, and maybe I'll encourage that during the net, have people really, really come back and try to talk it out to everybody and see how they're coming up with their numbers. So I did learn that on this Earth days in a year on Venus, let's see, Earth days in a year on Venus. So there are actually more Earth days in a day on Venus than there are in a year on Venus. So the time that it takes it to rotate around the orbit of the sun, the planet itself hasn't even made one full rotation. 7-3, Bob, thanks for letting me practice. KE7K.
1: I think I was actually right on the answer, because I was considering it was a leap year on Venus. So I don't think you accounted for that.
0: Touche, Bob. I'll put it down as a push.
1: You can put it down as a stretch, a long stretch. I think those are going to be fun. I got to be on that for sure. And I'm going to go play with finding more of those types of questions, just because I'm curious to see what I could come up with. Anyway, thanks for coming back, and thanks for taking me as the tester on that. W3ICQ will be clear. Take care, Kevin.
0: All right. Yeah. Hope you show up, Bob. I've had fun coming up with the questions. I've used a little Google AI to come up with a few of them, and the rest of them I've just come up with random things to quantify and put them in a spreadsheet and then sorted them just to get ones that are close together. So do your homework. We need to know the speed of a running chicken and a sprinting hippopotamus. A few other things like that. 73KE7K.
2: Hey, Kevin, W2SAL.
0: Yeah, take it away, Sal.
2: Well, in that calculation, I don't think you figured out the time lapse between Mark from Ork and your Venus. I think Bob was right.
0: Well, there'll be a comment time after the net for me to review any discrepancies and award right wrong as deserved.
2: Yeah, copy that. I was just listening as I was finishing up stuff here, and I heard that, and I just had to sandbag it and get back to you and twist that screw just a little bit. So I'll give you something to think about. W2SAL, clear.

screw twisted, for sure. And actually, that kind of gets me thinking about another one. Maybe I can get something with threads per inch on a standard bolt or something like that. I appreciate the inspiration. KE7K.

0: QRZ, what did you say?
1: That didn't come through clearly. I was just saying my call sign, Kilo Foxtrot 8, Foxtrot November Kilo, and just that I was monitoring as well.
0: Yeah, okay, that's fine. And the call sign this side is Golf 3, Zulu Hotel, India. The name's Ian, I'm just walking back home. Beautiful evening out here in England. Another hot one. And it's the new norm, over.
1: My name is Samuel. I'm currently waiting in the line at the bank. And I'm speaking to you from Michigan here. It's nice and sunny here. We've had a lot of smoke from the Canadian wildfires recently, but that's been clear. Things have been looking good here. Over.
0: Yeah, well, we have ground fires in England, and there's some in Scotland. Obviously, with this global hotting, I think we can't call it warm anymore. We've got to call it hot, because in England it's been more than warm lately. It's been hot, and we're not used to it. But we'll cope, and we do the best we can. Yeah, okay, being in the bank, so I assume you're on your phone.

0: fatalities over in Europe just because they've not had the infrastructure for, like, cooling during the summer with such crazy weather going on.
1: Well, exactly. We're not geared up for it. And there has been some deaths in England, elderly and maybe babies. But in Europe, Italy, France, they've had over 45 degrees, which is pretty warm. And we just, I mean, we can't say we haven't been warned over.

0: I'm a chemist in school right now, so I should know what Celsius is and Fahrenheit, but I'm not, I can't be that quick in my head about that, so I'm not even sure how hot that is. But yeah, well, prayers from Michigan definitely for you guys. I hope things go okay, and I hope eventually that we figure out this whole warming thing.
1: I think it's about 100. Like Arizona temperatures, HI. I mean, they get 105, 110 in Arizona, and it's a warm day.

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0: N5OZG, November 5, Oscar Zulu Golf. Name is Joe. Julian Oscar, down here in Louisiana, New Orleans, roger.
1: Yeah, okay, Joe. The call is Golf 3 Zulu Hotel, India. The name's Ian, and I'm in England. I'm just walking home, and it's a very warm day today. Very warm now, actually. Probably about 25 degrees centigrade. So I think it's in the 70s. But it's all very pleasant. Are you near Beale Street?
0: Hello, Ian. Nice to meet you, Ian. Yeah, it's sounding good down here. We're in the Greater New Orleans area. We got cloudy. It's cloudy here. We got a little tropical storm, tropical depression going on, but really nothing, absolutely nothing. Very little rain, really no rain. No rain, a little wind, and it's about 90 degrees, man. So not much going on here, just enjoying the day. We in the mobile down here going through a local repeat. You sounding good, Ian?
1: Yeah, I'm just making sure my Samsung Galaxy cell phone with Echolink. I've also got DV switch on it for All-Star and go on some of the repeater systems that we're privileged to have. So I'll just be back in about 10 minutes and have a nice cup of tea. So that's the plan. And yeah, okay. We're actually under a heat bubble that's sort of hanging around over England, and the temperatures just keep high, and we've got high pressure, and of course 2 meters and 70 busy activity, and 6 meters has been quite good. Do you do 6 meters, over? Yeah, fine, from G3ZHI, Bicker. Bit of picket fencing going on. I don't know how far are you away from your repeater. So there you have it. I'm just using data. Being a senior, I get data free on the phone in England. So that's pretty good. Okay, bye, G3ZHI.

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0: Or if you're listening for a radio check, anybody help can help me, please.
1: Yeah, this is KE7K. Go ahead.
0: Yeah, this is W2RFU. Would you repeat that, please?
1: Yeah, W2RFU. My call sign is Kilo Echo 7 Kilo. I came back to you a few minutes ago, and whatever you've changed, you're doing much better.
0: Okay, great. Kilowatt Echo 7 Kilowatt W2RFU. Yeah, I changed the coax line. Something wrong with the coax. I think it's making a big difference. Keep you. Appreciate it. I'm going to go. And before I go, my name is Tom. I'm in Boca Raton, Florida. Go ahead.
1: All right, very good, Tom. Name on this end is Kevin, and I'm located up in the opposite corner from you. Not of Florida, but of the United States. I'm in Portland, Oregon. So, yeah, you had a bad piece of coax. You're still got some bacon frying, so your path isn't 100% the best, but you were holding it the whole time, where before you were just dropping out all the time. So, yeah, if you're right on the fringe, any loss in a bad piece of coax would have been the end of you. I'm glad you got it figured out. KE7K.
0: Okay, well, great. Hi, Kevin. And we'll now permanently and spruce it all up, and hopefully we'll be back on the air. I'll say 73, and I do appreciate the report. Thank you. W, they'll be clear.

0: 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Jake, someone give me a radio check, please.
1: KQ4. I forgot that. I didn't hear the rest of it. This is KJ5 NHH, Jeremy in Conroe, Texas. I got 5x5 on you.
0: KQ4ULT. Thank you. No background noise.
1: Just some light crackling, like some bacon frying in the background, but it's very minimal. Not too bad.
0: Okay, thank you. 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

0: QSO is a new on-air initiative on the East Coast Reflector, and it's designed to get more operators on the air and talking. 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
1: 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We'll make it short. 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

0: This is Kilo Juliet 4 Delta Romeo November. Reading Kilo Juliet 4 Delta Romeo November. 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
1: This is Kilo Foxtrot 8 Golf Tango Kilo acknowledging your contact.
0: Kilo Foxtrot 8, question mark. This is KJ 4 here and name's your Ryan. Romeo Yankee Alpha November. How do you copy my signal? Over.
1: Kilo Foxtrot 8 Golf Go Kilo. Your signal sounds pretty good. It's just a little bit low. You might want to speak up and a little bit slower, please. K8GTK. Name here is Finn Foxtrot India November.
0: Roger. How do you copy me now? Over.
1: That's perfect.
0: Roger, name here is Ryan, Romeo Yankee Alpha November, currently transmitting from Atlanta, Georgia on Echolink. Wanted to get a report on the preparations for this tropical storm headed your way. Over.
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0: Good afternoon, sir. Name here is Robert in Oklahoma City. Call is November 4, Fox Echo Z. How you doing?
1: Doing pretty good here. I'm in East Lansing, Michigan, which is east of Lansing, Michigan, and name here is Finn, Foxtrot, India, November.
0: Well, that's a pretty cool name. How's things going in Michigan? Pretty hot today here in Oklahoma City. We're about 95 degrees, and I'm sure the humidity kicked in, so probably knocking on 100. We were at 110 yesterday.
1: It's been cooling down a bit over here. It's about 80 degrees here. And the wildfire smoke from Canada has cleared up.
0: Nice, nice. Sounds good.

0: How are you getting into the reflector right now? I'm over All-Star Link from W8MSU.
1: I am actually on my Android phone with the Echo Link app. So that's how I get on here. I really like it. I've met some really cool people. Talked to people all over the world. It's an app on my phone, so I really like it, though. Pretty cool.
0: I completely agree with that. The Echo Link app is amazing. Sometime in the near future, I plan on getting the repair phone app on iPhone that lets me do All-Star Link, since a lot more repeaters have All-Star Link compared to Echo Link, which is only on, select ones. There's the only one that Echo Link support is this one that I'm currently talking into right now.
1: What'd you say the name of that app is?
0: The name is, it's on iPhone, and the reason I don't have it yet is because it costs $10.
1: Gotcha. Well, so, this is an FYI, if you're interested, the National Boy Scout Jamboree starts today in West Virginia, and they have a radio set up there at the Jamboree for anybody who wants to contact them. It's K2BSA, Kilo 2, Bravo, Sierra Alpha, and they're on all the modes, all the bands. Well, I say all the bands. They're on 17, 20, and 40 in the general portion. So anybody that wants to contact them, they've got it set up, and it's, like I said, it's Kilo 2, Bravo, Sierra, Alpha, and they'll be going on probably till next weekend. It's about a week long. It's the National Jamboree. It's pretty cool. There'll be a lot of kids out there getting on the radio.
0: I would do that if I had a general license or HF equipment in general, but I am currently a technician with only radios I have do

0: don't really have the equipment or licensing for that.
1: Okay, well, I hear you. I'm in the same boat. They're they have an ExoLink channel or whatever set up. I haven't heard anybody on there yet, though. But, you know, just kind of FYI, if you know somebody or you never know who's listening to the reflector. So, you know, I'm trying to get the word out there because, I mean, some people know about it. Some people don't. You know, their National Jamboree only happens every 4 years. So it's not, you know, it's not an all-the-time thing. And it's a pretty cool opportunity to make some contacts. So, anyway, just throwing it out there. Like I said, you never know who's listening.
0: All right, I got that written down. I'll head over there on Echolink sometime in the near future. I don't really have anything else to add.
1: All right, man, no worries. Like I said, just throw my call out there, see who's out there. I'm going to head back to lunch, but it was good talking to you. I'm sure we'll catch you again sometime. So have a good day. Stay cool. 73N4FEZ.
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1: Absolutely. It is November 4, Fox, Echo, Zed. November 4, Fox, Echo, Zed.
0: All right. Thank you. Looking for anyone else on East Coast Reflector.
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0: I got K3ZM. Sorry about the delay there. I had to wait for my repeater to identify.
1: No worries. It's K3 Delta Zulu Mexico. So Kilowatt 3 Delta Zulu Mexico, DZM. Nice to make your acquaintance, sir.

Alright, I'm back now. Sorry, I'm on a radio with dual frequency, and whatever's on the bottom channel overwrites the top ones, and someone just threw their call out on another beater, so I am back on here now.

0: KJ5NHH, is that what I got? This is Kilo Foxtrot 8, Golf Tango Kilo.
1: That is correct. That's King James 5, North Houston Ham, NHH. Jeremy in Conroe, Texas. How's it going, man?
0: Doing pretty good. I'm East Lansing, Michigan.
1: Hey, Roger. Yeah, I've used to know a girl from East Lansing, Michigan, many, many moons ago.
0: Figured out that my local receiver allows all-star connections, so I can get into here on my TV, which I have plugged into a desktop speaker and a vertical. It's about 50 feet off the ground, so probably getting in pretty

0: You're kind of, your audio is a little in and out on that last transmission.
1: Yeah, sorry about that. My little microphone that I'm using with my speaker is a little bit finicky, and this repeater has its scared.
0: Okay, Roger, I got you down.
1: Name here is Finn, Foxtrot, India, November, pushing 5 watts.

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0: Using Mike 3, Victor Delta Hotel.
1: Your transmission there has a bit of static, and I don't know what the best way to describe this is. It's kind of like compression artifacts where some parts of the audio play before others, so I can't really hear it very good. Kilo Foxtrot 8 Golf Tango Kilo.

It almost sounded like he was cutting his first part of his transmission off, and then he was really hot mic, real hot mic or something, over-modulating it. Made it really hard to understand what he was saying.

0: left station trying to get in twice there. You're barely holding your meter there, and it's just activating for a second and then shutting off. Or you're just junking it, either one.
1: Hi, Victor Delta Hotel.
0: Something Victor Alpha Hotel there. This is Kilo Foxtrot 8 Golf Tango Kilo.
1: This is Mike 3, Victoria Delta Hotel.

Alright, so at the start of your transmission, it's very broken up, and are pretty clear. I got Victor Delta Hotel.

His prefix was a mic 3. He's coming through a digital bridge, so his audio is going to sound a little bit strange. But, yeah, it's mic 3, and what I was his prefix. That would be E3, you say.

Raven, this is 93, Victoria Delta Hotel. Yeah, you're all looking okay anyway to the United Kingdom. Name this address is David, Delta Alpha Victor India Delta.

0: Patrick, I am stopping on the caravan site, so coming to you just by Wi-Fi into open spot 3 from a caravan site in the United Kingdom. So it is a bit patchy, but nice to hear you all in the UK this evening. From Mike 3, Victor Delta Hotel.
1: Yeah, something with the signal there just sounds really weird on my end. KF8GTK over All-Star Link through W8MSU repeater.
0: Yeah, I am, because I'm on the caravan site at the moment. I am connected to Starlink on the open spot 3. So I wish you all a good evening. I just want to pop in and say hello. But it is a bit hit and miss this evening at my end. So sympathies to you all, but you're all looking brilliant into the United Kingdom this evening. The Mike 3, Victor Delta Hotel.
1: Did I hear you were in the UK? This is KF8GTK, East Lansing, Michigan.
0: Kingdom, around about 5 miles from the city of York on the caravan site. QSL?
1: I got caravan site, but other than that, I'm not really sure about location. I'm having a lot of difficulties hearing you.
2: Mike 3, Victor Delta Hotel, this is KJ5, NHH. I communicate a little bit further away from the microphone because coming across the Starlink, it's over-modulating you. That may help with understanding what you're saying. Roger?

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I have N4FEZ, K3DZM, KJ5NHH,

Good afternoon. This is November 2, Fox 3, June 9, Romeo from New Jersey. Good afternoon. November 2, Fox 3, June 9, Romeo from New Jersey. Anybody copy?

0: I'm not too sure where to tell you to start with your transmission, but boy, that's awfully out of sync here. Maybe try turning the modulation down on your microphone. Maybe 3, yes, NM.
1: Let me check the mic again. Is this too high or is it too low? Is it too high?
0: Your voice is completely distorted. I don't know if anybody else can understand you, but I'm not really getting you very good.
2: You gotta turn down that amplification or something. You're way out of boundaries there.
0: Thanks.
1: Sorry, just a little bit. I don't know, is it better now? My name is Gustavo, Gus. And two of you are. Tell me, how's my audio now? Back to you.
2: Still
1: bad. But two strange, two people's coming in at the same time. Say it again, please. Is too high or is too low?
0: It's still way too high. Way too high. Take it to pretty near zero.

0: Okay, I adjusted the my gain is about 1.8. 1.8, very, very close. I don't know, is it better? And two of you are New Jersey.
1: Perfect. You did good job. That's great. AB3SNM, you've got it down where we can understand everything you're saying. I'll back away. Go ahead, Sal.
2: Yeah, try and turn down your amplification or your mic gain just a little bit.
1: He did that. He already did that. Try listening to what he's got.

0: Okay, I'm close, very, very close. I'm very close right now. Okay, thank you very much for the report. I'm listening. Thank you. Good afternoon, everybody.
1: Much, much better. Very good, very good.
0: Thank you, my friend. I'm very close to the Newark Airport, New Jersey. 88 degrees right now, too hot in New Jersey. All right, I'm listening. Thank you for the report.

0: S&M, someone just needed to kick him in the britches a little bit. Hi, hi.
1: Yeah, it's hard for some folks to understand how far you have to take that sometimes to get it to come into specs. That's not unusual to have that happen. He did a great job, though. He didn't argue about doing it. He just did it, and that works. KB3 S&M. Thanks, Sal.
0: Thank you. You initiated it. W2 SAL clear.

0: KJ5, QJW, Jerry, Willis, Texas, standing by.
1: Hey, Jerry in Willow, Texas, don't stand by. Have a seat and we'll talk.
0: Sounds good. Thank you very much for that. Well, I just turned the radio on from this morning. Had it on a little bit this morning. Didn't hear a lot going on there. And I had a doctor's appointment for a chiropractor appointment this morning at 8 o'clock. So I got up and got that done. Got that taken care of. Came back. Thought I'd do a little bit of mowing, but it's just too dadgum hot out there. I tell you. Back to you.
1: It can't be in the hot weather, as far as that goes. I'm in Buffalo, New York. The call sign is W2SAL. And when it gets above 72, 75 degrees, I can't stand out in the sun much longer. It just makes me wilt. Back to you.
0: Yes, sir. I understand that. Well, I'm kind of that way. I had a stroke, I guess almost 4 years ago, and so September be 4 years ago. So I just been kind of taking one day at a time there, and you know, just trying to get back healthy again, and that sort of thing. Back to you.
1: Yeah, copy that. I 2 years ago, I tore my bicep for the East Coast Reflector meet and greet, and then last year I had to have neck surgery. So we still, 2 years later, take it one day at a time. Do PT twice a week just to get back in the game. Go ahead.
0: Yes, sir. Well, you know what? That's what you have to do. I fully believe that because that's what I've been doing myself. You know, I've been doing all I can do every day for as long as I can do it, trying to keep my endurance up, you know, trying to make sure that, you know, I can do things later on for myself because, you know, I just turned 65 this year. And up until my stroke, you know what, I was doing everything I wanted to do up until that point. But, you know, I still want to get back to where I can do most of what I want to do. Maybe not everything, but I'd like to do most of what I can do within reason. I might have to take it much slower pace, but I still want to enjoy doing it. Back to you.
1: Yeah, copy that. I blew out my back in 93. That's four lower back surgeries and the bicep, now the neck. And I push myself every day. I refuse to sit there and become, I don't know what you want to call it, but I get into it and it's like, don't matter how bad it hurts, I still push through it. And we deal with it on a daily basis. So I know where you're at there, bro. You take care, and I'm going to say 7-3. I'm going to go jump on a computer and get in the Zoom room here. W2SAL will be clear on your final, 7-3.
0: Well, yes, I understand what you're saying. Well, you just keep up what you're doing and try to stay as healthy as you can for as long as you can and enjoy life. And, you know, that's what it's all about. And that's the best thing any of us can do. So so thank you for the QSO today and appreciate the comeback. W2SAL, KJ5, QJW, Jerry, over here in Willis, Texas. We're going to be clearing on you on the side here. Listen in.
1: Hey, Jerry, if you're logged into the Coaster Quester, look me up, W2SAL, and I'll throw a point your direction for you.
0: Yes, sir. Thank you very much. I have not yet signed up on the Coaster yet. I was looking at that yesterday. Had Terry over in Austin talking about it yesterday, and we're actually going to be heading that direction on probably Friday evening, be heading over to Austin, San Antonio area. But we had, I'd heard him talking about it, And so I just wanted to investigate a little bit more, but it looks like it's something that I think I can enjoy so far. So I'm going to take further look at it and get signed up. So thank you very much, W2SAL, KJ5, QJW, Jerry, over here in Willis, Texas. We're going to be clear.
1: All right, Jerry, after you get signed up, I look forward to being your first contact. Don't you dare go and talk to Terry in Austin, Texas first. Him and I are vying for first place for the most amount of first-timers or 100 check-ins. So you take care. I'll see you later. W2SAL clear.
0: Well, sound like you two got something good going there. Little fun, back and forth there, and see who wins out on the tug of war there, I guess you might say. But sound like you both are having fun at it. So keep it up, and I'll go get signed up. So thank you very much for that. W2SAL, KJ5, QJW, Jerry over here in Willis, Texas. We're clear.
1: All right, Jerry, good to get a laugh out of you today. Want to put a smile on your face. Later.
0: Got you on the smile. Take care.
2: I don't know who would want to talk to either of them, to be honest with you.
0: Well, I think they're both good guys from what I hear so far. I haven't heard anything so far that I didn't like, so I think it's all good, don't you?
2: Yeah, I suppose so. This is W2BLT.
1: My neighbor Scott, you're causing trouble locally, I see.
2: Well, Sal,
0: yeah, I got you.
2: I had to
0: Scott
2: bring
0: there,
2: you off,
0: W2 BLT. That sounds like a bacon, lettuce, and tomato one there, don't it, do you?
1: Yeah, trust me on that, Jerry. That BLT is not one you want to eat. I'll tell you that right from the get-go. Scott and I don't know if you've been on the brew much, but Scott was a longtime neck controller, and he lives in the next town over from me, and we're good friends as far as that goes, so he's another troublemaker that's on my list. Go ahead.
0: Yes, sir, I understand. Well, you know what? Y'all just have some fun with it there. To be honest with you guys, I just recently got my ham license. I'm going to just go ahead and throw that out there. On June 9th, I got my technician license. And then on July 14th, I took my general exam there and passed that. And but on June 19th, on getting my technician license, I joined the Sam Houston Amateur Radio Club over here in Cleveland, Texas there, and became a member of that club. And so I'm the secretary for that club now. So I just jumped into it feet first. Go ahead.
1: Yeah, Jerry, you just told me about that a day or two ago, about that Sam Houston Radio Club. It was a special event I went and looked up. So, good to have you on board, and I'm going to turn it over to you and Scott, W2BLT. You guys have some fun, and I'm going to go in the Zoom room. We're clear.
0: Sounds good. 10-4 on that. You take care. Have some fun in the Zoom room there. I'll go check that out once I get signed up and see what's going on there myself. So take care. KJ5 and QJW, Jerry over here in Texas, clear.
2: Yeah, fella, you out there in Texas, you have a good time. And yeah, Terry and Sal are good people pretty much. Like to bust their chops a little bit, especially Sal. You have a good day. I'm going to go in and figure out what I'm going to make for dinner. This is W2BLT.
0: Hey, Roger on that, Scott. So, well, you know what? If you're cooking something good, just call me up and I'll be right there. I tell you, you know, my wife's at work still, and she'll get probably here about 5 o'clock Central Daylight Time, our time over here, and we'll figure out what's going on at that point ourselves there.
2: All righty, and we won't say nothing to her about you being on the radio all afternoon. Have a good day.
0: Roger on that. Well, you know what? I think she's come to expect that already. You know, her and I met on CB radios back in 1976, believe it or not. And that's how we met. Her, my parents met her parents, and then her parents told her about my parents and myself and the family, and told her she ought to come down and meet them. And you know what? I just happened to meet her at the lake in the subdivision there. And she was standing there in a white bikini. And I'm just going to tell you guys, you know what? I had to stop and see what it was all about. I couldn't resist it.
2: Well, you know, it sounds like you're in like Flint, buddy. Good luck to you. I'll talk to you again, I imagine. This is W2BLT.
0: Yeah, Roger on that, Scott. Well, you know what? We like to laugh about that. Her and I do like to enjoy that, you know, because, you know, we still have a lot of fun together, still enjoy our time together. And, you know, I can't wait for her to retire so we can go do some other things that that we haven't done yet and have a lot more fun there.
2: Well, we'll talk to you later.
0: 10-4, you take care.

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1: It's working. K680S, somewhere in Missouri, almost to Oklahoma.
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0: Alright, we finished our Bucky stop in Missouri. 88 miles, I think, to the Oklahoma border. And then instead of Jay, Oklahoma, we're going to Grove, Oklahoma.
1: Kilo Foxtrot 8, Golf Tango Kilo, roger that.

0: This is Kilo Oscar 4, Kilo Sierra Golf Willie, testing Echolink.
1: It's working. Echolink is working. K680S.
0: Thank you very much. Do appreciate that. Kilo Oscar 4, Kilo Sierra Golf is clear.
2: All right, 7-3, this is KF8GTK, back to monitoring.

Oh, it looks like the Alaska reflector. It's cross-connected to the experimental 0070 reflector. So welcome aboard, Alaska. Glad to have you. It's kind of quiet today, so. Connections are wonderful when it's quiet. They work out pretty well.

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1: KE2IPJ, this is N0TPH, how's it going today?
0: Very well, thanks for answering. My name is Dean, Delta Echo Alpha November. I am located in Commack, New York on Long Island. Back to you.
1: The name here is Dan, Delta Alpha November, and I am in Minot, North Dakota. Beautiful day here. Hanging out in the backyard, just got done eating a little dinner, and heard you call on the radio. I figured I'd get back to you. My first time talking on the East Coast Reflector.
0: Oh, that's great. Well, thanks for replying back. I'm relatively new myself on the Reflector. I've only had my license about 5 or 6 weeks now, and I've just been get some contacts and meeting some nice people, so I appreciate you getting back to me. Right now over here in New York, it's a little overcast, but it's okay, and I'm going to get ready for dinner in about 5 minutes. I just wanted to reach out and see who's around. Over.
1: Yeah, like I say, I'm just kind of hanging out in the backyard waiting for I live about a mile away from the state fairgrounds here in Minot, and the fair's going on right now, and I'm just waiting for the concert tonight. I'm going to save a few dollars by listening to it in my backyard, so looking forward to that.
0: Who's playing at the concert tonight?
1: Well, that's a good question. I was afraid you were going to ask me that. I do not know right offhand. Mostly country music, artists that I've never heard of. I'm not a country music fan, but I'm more into the rock and heavy metal, but I do enjoy a lot of different music. I can get online here and find out who it is. Back to you.
0: Either way, if it's free, it's fine. I'm with you. I have the same taste as you. I like a lot of rock and heavy metal. And I'm actually going to see Deep Purple in a couple of weeks at the Jones Beach Theater, which is an open-air theater pretty close to my house. I'm a big Black Sabbath fan, and I like a lot of stuff like that.
1: Wow, Deep Purple. Haven't heard that in a long time. I didn't know they were still playing, but that's great to hear, and sounds like it'd be a good time for sure.
0: Yeah, I'm not sure if you have any access to streaming services for music, but if you do, their brand new album is one of the best albums they've ever made. It's only been out about 2 weeks, I think, now. It's called Flat, and it's if you get a chance to hear it, I think you'll really be impressed. It's really, really great.
1: Yeah, for sure. I will definitely check that out, definitely. I'm just looking on the website here, and it says Nico Moon. Again, it's somebody I've never heard of. They don't really have anybody I've heard of, I guess, other than Jesse Murph. Murph, whatever her name is. They generally have some pretty good rock bands here during the fair, but I don't know, this year they decided to go all country, so. But like I say, you know, it's free. I get to hear it from my backyard in the comfort of my lounger back here, and sit here and watch the dog run around, and and just enjoy the beautiful day.
0: That's great. You might get a nice surprise to hear something that you like that you didn't expect. Well, I hope you have a great night. I'm going to sign off now. It's about time for dinner, but I just wanted to say hello. Thanks for replying back, and I hope you have a really great evening. It was a pleasure meeting you. KE2IPJ, and I'll be signing off. Have a great night.
1: Yeah, it was good chatting with you, too. Have fun at that concert. I think it's going to be a good time, for sure, for sure. And might talk to you again sometime on the East Coast Reflector. N0TBH, clear. And listening.
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0: Whiskey 4 Kilowatt Whiskey Sugar W4KWS in Key West. Looking for a quick QSO, anyone out there? Good afternoon from Key West.
1: Hotel Foxtrot Zulu. I didn't hear what was happy or transmission, but I heard the QSO part. You sound really good. You said you were located in Key West.
0: Hey, I apologize. You're breaking into your transmission is broken up, but I do appreciate you coming back to me. Yeah, I'm here in Key West. W4KWS operator Tony here. Just got done building a new here and wanted to see if you can hear me okay. You're kind of breaking up, but you're probably into a repeater and you're probably right on the edge. Over.
1: W4JWS, sorry I'm breaking up a little bit. I'm in a moving vehicle right now and the noise is doing great out of the repeater. Around here in Pulaski County, Kentucky. It's just vacationing here. We live in Florida, so nice to hear from someone back home. So, how's the weather down there? Around here we've had some tornado warnings and that kind of stuff, so a little bit freaky.
0: Okay, excellent. Well, thank you for coming back to me and wishing you all best luck with the tornado warnings. The weather here is beautiful, 89 degrees and sunny. Tons of humidity. Feels like an oven, but that's just the nature of the beast. Anyway, 73, I appreciate you coming back to me. I was never able to make the call sign, but I do appreciate you coming back. W4KWS monitoring.
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0: November 2, Juliet Alpha Charlie. John, good afternoon. You're sounding great here on my end. I see you're in New York. Good afternoon to you. The name here is Tony, Tango Ocean, November Yankee. Over.
2: USL Tony, I'm mobile on my way home. Very close to Rochester. Heard your weather report, and we felt like fall here today. It was around 70 and low humidity. It was beautiful. It's been hot, but today was really nice. And good copy on your signal, too, loud and clear.
0: All right, waiting 3 to 4 seconds in between. Transmission, as always, I do appreciate the signal report. I was looking for that and didn't have to ask, so I do appreciate it. I was watching the news, and I have friends over in New Jersey with the in the New Jersey area with the tornadoes yesterday. That's kind of wild. Anyways, I hope you stay safe, and I'll send some of this heat your way. November 2, Juliet Alpha Charlie, W4KWS. I'll be clear on your final and monitoring the East Coast reflector.
2: Very good, Tony. Thanks for the QSO. I was just in New Jersey over the weekend for the World Cup, and there was a lot of storms, lightning, thunder, a lot of rain, but I guess I missed the tornado, luckily. And 73, thanks. N2JAC, clear.
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1: 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It is Kilo Romeo 4, Bravo Golf Lima.

0: Kilo India 4. I didn't catch the end of your call sign. A little bit jumbled on that one. W0KID.
1: It's Kilo Romeo 4 Bravo Golf Lima.
0: Copy KR4BGL W0KID. I'm in Littleton, Colorado, southwest of Denver. Where are you located?
1: I am actually over in Whittier, North Carolina, near Bryson City. Well, Bryson City near Asheville, if you know where that place is. Over.

0: copy that KR4 BGL. Sorry, I had to have a delay there. We're having some weather alerts coming through, Peter. Yeah, I used to live in Grimble, South Carolina, back in the 90s, and haven't been to Bryson City, but I remember seeing the sign. So hope you're doing well. Yeah, W0KID, Littleton, Colorado.
1: Yeah, I am doing well. I've had some disappointing luck today on the repeaters. For some weird reason where we live right now, none of my radios can reach out any farther than a one repeater in here in Bryson City. Like, it's the Bryson City Potato Head repeater over here. Like, all my radios can hit it, but then if I try and go over to, like, a repeater in Silver, which is, like, only 9.9 miles away, it, like, can't hit it, which is weird. Because it can hit the Bryson City Potato Hill without a problem, but it can't hit anything else. Even with my big base station that has an antenna that has, like, absolute perfect sighting of everything around it. No trees blocking it, so it's a little off, but because we're up in the mountains, I don't know.
0: Yeah, I copy that. Yeah, there's so many reconnect and disconnect points on the system that you know, just learn to live with it and connect as you can. W0KID 73 to UKR4BGL. I'll be monitoring.

And I will be monitoring as well. This is Kilo Romeo 4, Bravo. I'll be monitoring.

BLT station, I think it was. This is Kilo Romeo 4, Bravo Golf Lima.

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1: WBB station, I couldn't tell what town you're calling from, but this is Linda, KE2BJP, and I'm in northern New York approaching Plattsburgh.
0: What? No way. Peru, so just south of Plattsburgh. What town specifically, Linda?
1: Well, I'm going through Saranac right now. I thought you said Peru. But I didn't recognize your call sign, and what's the chance someone's going to say Peru, New York, anyway? So, I guess I heard it right.
0: What do you mean? The bustling metropolis of Peru? Everyone wants to go there. No, that's great. So you're a local, I take it, up in the northern New York area or thereabouts?
1: Yep, I live about 20 minutes from Plattsburgh, so I'm going back up north right now, sort of northeast, going back home for the day.
0: Very good. Yeah. And the call sign here was Whiskey 3, Whiskey Bravo Bravo. I'm currently mobile. I'm on my way to GED graduation ceremony for the local vocational school, CBS. I don't know if you're familiar with that in Plattsburgh area.
1: Yep, I have heard of it. It's a pretty nice day, I guess, for that now. I hope it's indoors. I guess it could be rainy, but considering how rainy it's been, it looks pretty nice out there. I see a few spots of blue now, anyway.
0: Yep, it's brightening up from the east, it looks like, but we'll be inside either way, so no worries there. And honestly, I'll take the rain because I know that the fields and the crop could use it, so I'll gladly welcome any rain that wants to open up tonight.
1: Yep, I feel the same way. I work outside, and rain's important. As long as it's not too much, then it makes a lot of work for me if it all comes in a deluge. And I don't like hail. That's bad, too. But rain's good.
0: Do you do landscaping or something related to that?
1: Yep, landscaping and a bunch of similar things and a lot of vegetables and stuff out there, and they really don't like to get hammered by hail. It did happen earlier this season, maybe a month ago or something, and some things really got shredded, but it's been okay since then.
2: Comment, KE7K.
0: Garden this spring, which quickly became my responsibility, but we did have a bunch of carrots in there, and actually over the past couple weeks I wasn't paying as much attention as I should have. And they're mostly dried out, but they're coming back a little bit with some watering and attention. But
1: yeah, they're a good crop for hail because they don't really care about it. Pumpkin leaves don't like hail. But, yeah, I have a whole bunch of potatoes now at home, and I didn't pay attention for a few weeks and just found a ton of potato bugs on them. So I squished them all and put dust all over them. But, yeah, I was sorry I wasn't paying attention because they can really do a job pretty quickly.
2: KE7K, comment.
0: You have no shoes. You're busy doing landscaping for everyone else, and it's hard to make time to do your own.
2: KE7K, comment.
1: You know, when you start each transmission, there's some kind of digital type thing going on.
2: KE7K, comment.
0: Jump in with a comment. So whoever that was, go ahead.
2: Yeah, I appreciate it. It only took me 5 or 6 times. You guys are quick keying. Even though you're on the same repeater, that repeater is linked to a very large system, and when you immediately key up over the last person, we end up timing out repeaters that have different hang times and different timeouts. So even though you're on the same repeater, please wait a couple seconds before you pick it back up. KE7K.

0: I think it's KE7K. Thank you for that reminder. This is KE2BJP.
1: Yep, copy that. I appreciate that. And apologies to everyone on the ECR that caused trouble before. Hey, Linda, I am about to pull into my final stop here at the grad ceremony. It was really nice to connect with someone local, though, and I appreciate the conversation. I'll say 73 for now and wish you a good evening. This is W3WBB. I will be clear on your last.

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Operators are asked to pause a minimum of 3 seconds between transmissions to allow system timers to reset, other stations to break in, or let other systems disconnect from the reflector.

The station I was just talking to, this is KA0SBP. I just got into a phone call. If you are still there, can you say what you just said again?

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0: Good to hear you, K. I'm sorry, could you repeat your call sign again real quick?
1: Oh, sure, it's KA0SBP, Kilo, Alpha, Zero, Sierra, Bravo, Papa. Kilo, Alpha, Zero, Sierra, Bravo, Papa.
0: Copy that, Kilo, Alpha, Zero, Sierra, Bravo, Papa. How are you doing today?
1: I'm doing good. I'm just on a bike trail right now.
0: I see, man, I see. Are you driving anywhere right now or just hanging out at home?
1: No, I'm riding my bike.
0: I see, copy that. Well, I hope you're paying attention to the road. I'm just joking around. Anyways, have you done much today in ham radio? Over.
1: Not much today. I figured I could just go onto the East Coast Reflector, see who's out there.
0: Or to talk with when you can't find any repeaters to talk on usually. I hop on when I usually just cannot get anybody on my main repeaters. Where are you located? Over.
1: I am currently Bicycle Mobile, St. James Township, Minnesota.
0: Copy that. I am over in Whittier, North Carolina, which is right by Asheville, if you know where that is. But that's cool to talk to you in Minnesota, man.
1: Yeah, it's nice to meet you, too. I see that you're using EchoLink, so Lawrence, right?
0: Yes, sir, that is correct.
1: Oh, it's nice to meet you, Lawrence. So, the name's Emmy Echo Mike India. I honestly don't know what else to say, so, yeah, I'd just like to say thanks for the contact, though.
0: No problem, man. Thank you for coming back as well. 73 for now from Kilo Romeo 4, Bravo Golf Lima.
1: Yep, KR4BGL. Again, thank you so much for the contact. So 73KA0SVP, Bicycle Mobile, will continue to monitor.
0: Sounds good. Catch you later. 7-3. I'll be monitoring.
2: This is K680S. We made it to Oklahoma Grove, Oklahoma. 3 minutes until final approach. Turning right base. K680S.
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2: The KR4 station, we hear you. A little muffled. awful to Fort Meade, but we're just making our final approach to our destination. Just wanted to make my last announcement before I get off the East Coast Reflector. I've been listening throughout the day, and we did another, 600 miles today. We did 800 yesterday and 600 today. So our job is done as we make our approach, and we'll be able to see some family. Back to you.
0: Copy that, man. Copy that. But, yeah, that sounds fun. I've got some friends, actually, over coming over today, so that sounds fun to you, man. Well, but I will let you get back to it. 73 from Kilo, Romeo 4, Bravo, Golf, Lima.
2: Roger that. Thank you very much. Have a great day. Thanks for the comeback, K680S. We'll be listening for another couple minutes.
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0: KA0FDP. This is Kilo Romeo 4. Get back to Z. I believe we've talked before. How are you doing? Last time we talked, I think you were at like a lake or something. So, was that fun?
1: KR4 station, there was too much static. I couldn't quite make out the last few of the call sign. I can't remember who I was talking with, but yeah, it was nice going to a lake, and I'm going to that same lake today. I don't know, it just seems like the regular trail at this point for me.
0: Oh yeah, that sounds pretty cool. Yeah, the call sign is Kilo Romeo 4, Hotel Foxtrot Zulu, KR4HFZ. A bit of a mouthful. So, at the lake, do you do fishing a lot? I'm not very into fishing personally, but it seems like a cool hobby.
1: I haven't fished in a long time. Yet normally when I go to the lake, it's just to just watch the lake. I don't know. I just like being there.
0: Yeah, I get that. Hanging out at the lake's pretty cool. I'm on vacation right now in I'm in Kentucky. We have a lake, Lake Cumberland, just a little bit away from our house. So we went down there today and swam around. That was pretty cool. So, yeah, hanging out at the lake. Anything else going on? Not much here. Just hanging around, doing some summer work, a little bit of reading. Not much other than that, though.
1: There's not much for me to do either. I guess I could just go into the... I guess the open mic night when it comes around at like 7. Yeah, other than that, that's pretty much it for my day. I don't know what else I could do.
0: Yeah, that sounds pretty cool, the open mic night. So, wait a minute. I think I'm on like the Eastern time zone, or the something wherever it is on the East Coast, we're just next to the border between them, and 1 hour behind us. Wait, are you? Yeah, I'm not too good with time zones. So, Eastern time. What time would that net be at?
1: I'm on Central Time, so if you're on Eastern Time, that's pretty easy. So 8 o'clock Eastern, 7 Central.
0: Oh, alright. That's nice to know. So, yeah, I'll try and be there or be square. Yeah, that seems cool to have a net there. Normally when I listen in on a net or go there, it seems to be about some other topic, but having an open mic one sounds pretty cool. Never really done one of those. Yep. So I think I'll be there.
1: I mean, how it works is that there will be one person that would become kind of the net control for, like, half an hour or something. And then, like, for open mic nets, it's usually two people that would be net control. Yeah, it's kind of an interesting thing. And if you've been on the East Coast of Fletcher, I'm sure that they would run in a similar format, like with the others. But it's just... normally a question or something, or I'm also not sure if that zero makes the same with each week.
0: Alright, well in any case, that seems like a cool thing to be a part of. So, yeah, I don't really have anything going on at that time, so I'll be there. It's been nice talking with you, KA0FDP, I think that was. This is KR4HFZ. I'll just be standing by and listening.
1: Alright then, so 73KA0FDP by School Mobile will continue to monitor.

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1: The KA0 station, sorry, my hearing isn't the best. I believe you said you were on a bicycle, mobile.
0: That's correct, and to who am I speaking with? I didn't get your call sign.
1: The name is Craig. The call is K4MMX. I think we spoke a while back. You'll remember a conversation we were having about how you picked up on a small detail of this spurious key-up that was coming in digital bridges or the IRLP bridge or something like that, and you heard that I heard. Was that you?
0: Yeah, that was me earlier this month. Yeah, I remember you. Okay, it's nice to meet you.
1: Yeah, same here. I haven't heard it in the last couple days. Haven't been on the reflector 24/7, but seem to have maybe gone away. Have you noticed it lately?
0: I haven't noticed it lately. Probably not. From what I can remember, it hasn't happened really since our talk. I haven't heard that coming from the IRLP node or the reflector in a while. I haven't been on here either in nearly a week since, mainly because of the county fair.
1: Understood. Yeah, I've heard it after that conversation, but it wasn't too long after. I mean, I didn't really keep notes, but it disappeared, and I remember we were talking with Kevin, KE7K, and he said he would look into it, so I'm gonna assume that he looked into it, and it's fixed, which is great.
0: Yeah, it's good to know, so... Actually, you know, it's a random thought, but I'm just thinking of opening up a repeater in St. James because there's like a 20-something mile gap between my hometown and the nearest amateur repeater. Even then, it's not even connected to anything. It's not connected to All-Star Link. It's not connected to IRP. It's not internet enabled. So I want to be able to fill that void in amateur radio in St. James and in my county. So I'm not sure if you know how the process works. We're just getting a reflector on there besides just getting All-Star Link and connecting it up by the node.
1: Well, I've never actually hooked one up to a real full duplex repeater. I have an idea of how to do it. I'm certainly not a professional at it, but that would be kind of cool. You might want to look into some amateur radio clubs that are local to you. But I just got to my destination, and I got some laundry to throw in, and that'll be on my phone using DV switch, so I'll probably jump back here in about another 15 minutes, if you're still here. I think that the name here is Craig, K4MMX. What was your name again?
0: Oh, you're asking for my call? Okay, the name is Emmy. Echo, Mike, India, call sign KA0FBP, Kilo, Alpha, 0, Sierra, Bravo, Papa.
1: And that's kind of a tongue twister, kind of like my first call sign, which was KC4QZD. And boy, that was, I was glad when I was able to finally change that. So, alright, I'm going to run into the laundromat and put on the Bluetooth headset and say hey in a little bit. Nice talking to you, Emmy. 7-3 for the moment. K4MMX.
0: K4MMX, yeah, thank you so much. It's nice hearing you again. So, I'm on my way to the lake. I'm almost there, though, so I will probably be, I'll probably be QRT by the time I'm halfway back from the lake. So, K-A-0-SVP, Bicycle Mobile, 7-3, we'll continue to monitor.

0: This is KG4WHO. My name is Daniel. Currently 7:03 on the East Coast and trying to facilitate anyone who would like some points in the QSO quest. I'll be proing probably for the next 15 minutes or so, 20 minutes, give or take. So if anybody would like to pursue further points in the QSO quest, I will be there to facilitate your logbook entries. This is KG4WHO, and I'll be standing by. My name is Daniel. FAS, go ahead.
1: And QSO Foxtrot 8, Foxtrot off the chair. My name here is Chris. I'm also a questioner. Just got my first reward for the 5 last night. So now I'm working on the next set. So yeah, this is a kind of a fun hobby. I'm fairly new here. I got licensed back in November. My antenna's not very high up in the air. You get a lot of bacon by a lot of people say. So I live in Bowling Green, Ohio. Lived here my whole life. And yeah, that's about it. I'll send that back to you for some information about yourself there.
0: And my name is Daniel, and I live in Virginia, Winchester, Virginia. That's currently the northernmost county in Virginia. But we're on the western side. And I started the program when it started April 1st and got up to 110 and they switched me. So now I get to facilitate people like you. Back to you.
1: Back. That's great. This is such a cool program. Vicky told me about it a couple weeks back, and I kind of forgot about it, and then I heard y'all talking on here, so I signed up, and it kind of worked out a little bit. I think I got one or two, and then nobody answered me now. So here the last few days, a week, I've been hearing

0: questioners ask if anybody needs their points, which is very cool. I appreciate it very much. It makes it a whole lot easier to get points that way. But yes, I absolutely love this hobby. Just a technician. I hate to say just a technician. I'm a technician working on getting my general. But yeah, I so far I absolutely love this hobby. I'll send that back to you from KFA to FAF.
1: Yeah, you'll get it. I was a technician for 11 years. And then I finally became an extra a month after I became a general. So it could be done. And just a matter of time. But, yep. Good to hear you on here. Glad you're participating. Glad you got your first certificate, and it won't be long till you get your next certificate.
0: I do believe your number is 7. I'll double check that, but I'm pretty sure 7.
1: Now, yeah, there you go. Yeah, you'll be having it before no time. Just getting ready for dinner here and figured I'd get on here for a little bit. And so, and just sitting here and trying to get hands over IP to work. And so far it's not working for me on my cell phone, but I'm trying to get it to work. Well, really, I guess my favorite band would be Two Meters. But I enjoy all of them, so any band I can get on, I guess.
0: I hear that. I pretty much just play that too. I do have a 10-meter radio. I do have a 10-meter antenna, but it's not up in the air yet. So yeah, that's a work in progress. A house across the street from mine is a rental, and I was talking to the landlord here the other day, and I noticed there's a tower on the backside, which I thought was a HF antenna, but he told me it was a CB antenna, which is kind of similar, I suppose, to me. And I asked him what he said about that tower. He said, well, I'm having a roof put on this fall. He said, so it's getting torn down. I said, well, can I buy that from you? He said, why don't I just give it to you? He says, you get it out of there, you get it back across the street, it's yours. But I think it's probably in 3 or 4 foot of concrete and, what, 4x4, I suppose, maybe a little bigger. So I think I'm just going to cut it off the ground and drop it and carry it across the street and set it up over here. Send that back to you.
1: Yeah, there you go. You'll have it in no time. Yeah, that's kind of what I did. I had a TV tower. Me and Dad went up, cut it off at the ground, and brought it home. It was like 40 feet, and I ended up having about 34 feet or so, but it was enough for me.
0: I do believe, by looking at it, it's probably got a 6-foot mast with a beam CB antenna. Turned into a 10-meter antenna, I suppose, but I have one that's 16-foot tall, 10-meter fiberglass. I was gifted that here a couple weeks back. That's why I haven't got it up in the area. It was gifted to me, and we moved. My mom wasn't ready to live in here when I did this kind of life, you know what I mean, which is cool. Where we used to live, I couldn't have an outside antenna. We lived in an apartment complex with some rules that I had to follow by. So 2-meter was my favorite then. So as soon as maybe I can get on 10-meter and play with frequencies I'm allowed to talk on, I'll see what that life's about too, you know? Send that back to you.
1: Yeah, 10-meter's been open, so you should be able to get across the pond pretty regular lately. But, anywho, I'm going to go ahead and clear with you. If I've been on here for a few minutes here, make sure you get it in the log there, and I'm going to see while I'm on here if anybody else wants to take a turn. Thanks for calling back to me. I'll be standing by on your final, and I'll get your logbook entry when you get it to me. KG4WHO, standing by. 7-3 for now, and I'll be clear with you on your final. Thank you very much, and standing by for anyone else.
0: Alrighty, sir. I appreciate your 2 minutes time out of your day. Appreciate it very much. And I will get right on my logbook as soon as we get done. 7832, once again, thank you. KF8FBS, we'll be clear.
1: 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KG4WHO standing by for anybody else wants a point for the QSO program.

Not sure if you can hear me. Might as well try a second time. This is Kilo Romeo 4, Hotel Foxtrot Zulu, AR4, Echo Zulu. I heard you talking here a minute ago about a UFO.

0: Station calling, you're just quite, not quite there, buddy. You are not quite there, so. I don't know if you're away from your machine, trying to get into or what, but it's just in and out, so make some adjustments, try again, KG4WHO.
1: I'm not sure if this is any better. I changed the transmit power to 5 watts. I'm on a little handheld, so that's probably one of the issues. Yeah, this is Kilo Romeo 4, Hotel Foxtrot Zulu. Just wondering about the QSO program you were talking about a minute ago.
0: KR4, Hotel Fox Zulu, KR4HFZ. My name is Daniel, and I am one of the questers in the QSO quest. No. I'm a coaster and a quester. I guess to make this easier for me, do you know anything about it at all, or you're just asking for the first time?
1: Just asking as a first time. I don't really know anything about the program. I only know a few basic, key codes or whatever you'd call them, that kind of thing, and I wasn't really sure what that's about. Just interested.
0: Okay. Well, my name is Daniel, KG4WHO. And this is the East Coast Reflector, which is a network of ham radio operators and systems that spans many, many, many places. The East Coast Reflector as a club, I guess, is sponsoring a program called the QSO Quest, and the QSO Quest is designed to get people on the air and talking. I see here some other people in there right now on top of me. Some on duplex, but hopefully I'm getting through still. But anyway, the QSO Quest is designed so that people who talk to folks called coasters, that I am one, for 2 minutes. Once you talk to us for 2 minutes, you make a logbook entry on a log you set up over at ecr.com, and after so many entries, you get certificates. 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But long and the short of it is, there's probably a handful of us with the special designation of coaster. And you talk to us for 2 minutes, you make a logbook entry, you get a cool certificate after so many. Back to you.
1: Oh, all right.
0: I'm not sure what happened, but your 5 watts gave it up. You were doing good for a minute, but then you're back to being hard again. So I'm going to say 732 right now, but hopefully we can get you back in there.
1: Well, all right. Yeah, I'm a little bit ways from home. I have a better signal there, so maybe we'll try again sometime. But, yeah, I guess 73 to you, sir. I think it was KG4WHO. This is Kilo Romeo 4, Hotel Foxtrot Zulu. I'll be standing by.
0: 7-3 for now. And go in there and get a logbook entry. And when you get a logbook entry made, I'll confirm it for you. Get you on your way to your very own QSO quest. 7-3 for now. This is KG4WHO coasting.

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1: Go ahead.
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0: I don't mean to be ignorant. 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So can you explain to me how that's not correct?
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0: Oh, I see there. Yep. Well, thank you for that. Yeah, I could see how that could be confusing. I apologize. It's a ECR dot radio. That's the whole thing. 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So I apologize for that, but there we go. Thanks for that.
1: No problem. And I'm going to go ahead and log this one. I haven't been logging too many, but I'm going to log this one. So it's good to talk to you, and wasn't trying to, you know, correct you so much as just stop confusion with new users.
0: Yeah. Yep. That's a good point. Yep. I figured it would be abbreviated, but oh well. I'm pleased too. I'll sign it. That's why I got on here for these 20 minutes or so. Work as many people as I can get in. I finally made it to the bottom of the coaster list, and I'm trying to advance my way through. KG4WHO.
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0: KFATSN. Last station that called in. You're not coming through. You're not quieting the repeater.
1: Yeah, I know. I could hear it. This repeater is, I don't know, it's not too good.

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2: 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Not too hot, not too light. It just sounds like you. So anyway, no problem. 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I just check into this thing periodically. 73 AA5UN.
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And tonight's question is, what's the one television game show that you think you could win? So, with that, we'll call for mobile check-ins. Are there any mobile stations that would like to come in? Please give your call.